Ella Langley, choosing Texas on Froggy 102.7, the best variety. Halfway point of the Top 8 at 8. I'm Victor, host of After Hours, and the Top 8 at 8 is the most requested songs of the day, all in a row, with the bonus of no commercials either. So we've heard from Cameron Whitcomb, Olivia Dean, Somber, and Benson Boone. Now we're getting into the top three, starting with Michelle Branch. This is The Game of Love on Froggy.

Olivia Dean. A couple minutes, number two on the top 8 at 8 on Froggy 102.7. I'm Victor, host of After Hours. Time now for number one. Who could it be? Who could be the most requested song of the day? Well, artist is a first name, last name. First name starts with a G. Last name starts with an A. G-A. No Georgia here. Now, maybe their name is in Your Good Graces. Maybe that's enough of a hint. The song itself, it's kind of about hitting something. Maybe a point which you really feel like you can't progress. Something like that. I'm sure there's a term for it. That's because there is. It's Gracie Abrams with Hit the Wall on Froggy 102.7.

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7: 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Froggy weather forecast.
8: For tonight, mostly cloudy with a slight chance of showers and a low of 60. Partly cloudy on Friday with a slight chance of rain. Highs make it to 77. And for Saturday, cloudy skies with showers and storms likely. Highs will make it in the upper 70s. I'm WSBT 22 meteorologist Abby Wepler.
9: It's 72 degrees in downtown Elkhart. From the Legacy Heating and Air, Froggy Weather Desk.
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I'm Victor, host of After Hours. Wanted to tell you about Froggy Night Lights, because that's coming up tomorrow. Surf Internet and Goshen Orthopedics present Froggy Night Lights, with special thanks to Everence, Legacy Heating and Air, Global Link Distribution, and JB Propane and Tackle. Every Friday, Reed Marchman and Nate Tingle cover the best football matchups in Elkhart County, beginning with a 6:45 p.m. pregame show. This Friday, it's going to be Jimtown hosting Bremen starting at 7. Next Friday, Elkhart at St. Joe. Huge thanks to our incredible sponsors, Bill's Heating, First State Bank, Barnaby's Pizza, the Boys and Girls Clubs of Elkhart County, the Party Trailer, and Monterey Mexican Bar and Grill. You'll have to tell me all about the game because I have to work downstairs at our sister station because there's also a football game going on for Northwood. So I make sure that broadcast happens, but it also means I don't get to hear what happens on Froggy. So you'll have to keep me posted on all of that when I get back. All right, Noah Kahn up next. Here's The Great Divide on Froggy.

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0: 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I'm Victor, your host, and we're celebrating local greatness with Michiana's A-List. 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
9: 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Froggy weather forecast.
10: For tonight, mostly cloudy with a slight chance of showers and a low of 60. Partly cloudy on Friday with a slight chance of rain. Highs make it to 77. And for Saturday, cloudy skies with showers and storms likely. Highs will make it in the upper 70s. I'm WSBT 22 meteorologist Abby Wepler.
11: It's 71 degrees in Dunlap from the Legacy Heating and Air Froggy Weather Desk. Yes.
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Tommy Richmond, Million Dollar Baby on Froggy 102.7, number 7 on the 8th straight. Also at number 8, Taylor Swift with I Knew It, I Knew You. This is After Hours. I'm Victor, your host, and we are in the 8th straight, which, if you haven't heard, is 8 songs with no interruptions or commercials either. I just hop on the mic every once in a while to let you know where we've been and where we're going. Otherwise, it's all music. So getting back to it with Zara Larsson at number 6, this is Midnight Sun on Froggy.

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I'm Victor, host of After Hours, and it's time to get a little toxic in the show tonight. At number three, it's Britney Spears with Toxic on Froggy 102.7.

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10: 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Once a sovereign nation with its own culture, Hawaii became a territory of the United States in 1900. 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In 1959, the people of Hawaii were asked to vote on statehood. 94% of the population said yes. And on August 21st, 1959, Hawaii officially became the 50th state.
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Martin Garrix and Ed Sheeran with Repeat It on Froggy 102.7, the best variety. I'm Victor, host of After Hours, bringing you the music from 7 to midnight. Earlier, I mentioned that I had details for a giveaway. 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Good luck if you decide to enter. Sabrina Carpenter up next. Here's Taste as the night continues on Froggy. Oh, I leave quiet.

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0: Olivia Dean, Man I Need, as we step into the 10 o'clock hour on Froggy 102.7. I'm Victor, host of After Hours, and I've got even more details about the Ed Sheeran giveaway, because there's one more big chance for you to get some tickets to the show. And again, that's going to be October 10th down in Indy. 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So good luck if you decide to head on out. That's going to be, again, this coming Monday at Sports Time Family Pub on County Road 17, 5 to 7. So make sure to have the times ready, too. Clearly, I got to do my homework, too. Got details on Froggy Night Lights, then the 8 straight in just a little bit on Froggy.
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11: 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Froggy weather forecast.
12: For tonight, mostly cloudy with a slight chance of showers and a low of 60. Partly cloudy on Friday with a slight chance of rain. Highs make it to 77. And for Saturday, cloudy skies with showers and storms likely. Highs will make it in the upper 70s. I'm WSBT 22 meteorologist Abby Wepler.
13: It's 71 degrees in Wakarusa. From the Legacy Heating and Air, Froggy Weather Desk.
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Harry Styles, American Girls on Froggy 102.7, number 7 on the 8th straight. At number 8, Stella Lefty with Boston. I'm Victor, host of After Hours, and we're once again back at the 8th straight. 8 songs, no interruptions, no commercials. So let's get right back to it. It's Olivia Dean with So Easy on Froggy. I could be

0: You know it breaks my heart. 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
1: 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I'm Victor, host of After Hours and the 8th Straight's continuing with the top three. Number three this hour, The Weeknd. 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

Dominic Fike with Baby Doll on Froggy 102.7, the best variety. I'm Victor, host of After Hours. And you know, okay, I have to pose a question because I think it is somewhat important. Maybe not that important, but it is something that I was thinking about earlier today because I did this just completely on a whim. How do you approach it? Say you work in an office building or whatever else, and you're basically the last one out. Are you one to turn the lights out, or are you one to just kind of leave it for maybe maintenance or cleaning crew or whatever? How do you go about it? For me, I just always end up turning the light out. If it's I'm working in one room, I'm like, okay, I'm done. I'll turn the light out and then move on. Or, well, nobody else is going to be here. I don't need this light on. It can go out. I've seen so many people in various different companies where they leave and I'm the last one in the building and the whole building's lit up. And I'm just thinking, why do we need all these on? What is going on? I mean, I guess there's some degree of, well, it's not my bill. But for me, it's just, I don't know, force of habit from how I handle things at home where it's like, I'm not just going to leave the lights on because I can. I don't need them on, so I'm going to turn them off. So what about you? Are you somebody that turns the lights out before you leave, or are you somebody that just goes, eh, somebody else will worry about it? I'm curious to see what the response overall ends up being. All right. Talking long enough, let's get back to the music with Ed Sheeran. Here's Camera on Froggy. You should see.

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1: 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I'm Victor, host of After Hours, and that's right, a little less than 1 hour to go here before we wrap things up, get you on your way to Friday. Don't forget, shorter show this Friday because of Froggy Night Lights, which you'll get more details on here in a moment. So that'll make things make sense when you wonder why the show tomorrow will more than likely be about 10 to midnight as opposed to the 7 to midnight. All right, let's get those details here in a moment. Then we move over to the 8th straight. 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
9: For tonight, mostly cloudy with a slight chance of showers and a low of 60. Partly cloudy on Friday with a slight chance of rain. Highs make it to 77. And for Saturday, cloudy skies with showers and storms likely. Highs will make it in the upper 70s. I'm WSBT 22 meteorologist Abby Wepler.
10: It's 70 degrees in Middlebury. From the Legacy Heating and Air, Froggy Weather Desk.
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Sabrina Carpenter with Tears on Froggy 102.7, number 7 on the 8th straight. At number 8, Teddy Swims with Mr. Know-It-All. I'm Victor, host of After Hours, and the 8th straight is 8 songs, no interruptions, no commercials, just you, me, and the music. So I'm going to get you to the music now with Somber. You're hearing Back to Friends on Froggy.

Boys, I hear the same. Pink Pantheress with Stateside halfway through the 8th straight on Froggy 102.7. Also some Miley Cyrus in there with Used to Be Young. I'm Victor, host of After Hours, and the 8th straight's moving to the top three. Number three this time around, Justin Bieber. Here's Sorry.

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0: 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I'm Victor, host of After Hours, and while it may be Thursday, now is as good a time as any to sign up for our weekly newsletter, The Hop List. 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

Gracie Abrams, Hit the Wall on Froggy 102.7, the best variety. I'm Victor, host of After Hours, and that's going to just about do it for the show tonight. Thank you, as always, for tuning in. Of course, I'll be back again tomorrow to bring you more music from about 10 to midnight. Show's going to be a bit shorter because of Froggy Night Lights, so roughly around 10 o'clock is when the show will really kick off. Maybe there'll be a little music beforehand. It all kind of comes down to when football gets over. So really do appreciate you checking out the show. Hope to hear from you tomorrow. Got one more song before I step out. Here's Sabrina Carpenter with When Did You Get Hot? You're tuned in to Froggy 102.7. Have a wonderful rest of your night. I'll see you tomorrow.

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3: For tonight, mostly cloudy with a slight chance of showers and a low of 60. Partly cloudy on Friday with a slight chance of rain. Highs make it to 77. And for Saturday, cloudy skies with showers and storms likely. Highs will make it in the upper 70s. I'm WSBT 22 meteorologist Abby Wepler.
4: It's 69 degrees in Millersburg from the Legacy Heating and Air Froggy Weather Desk.
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9: For tonight, mostly cloudy with a slight chance of showers and a low of 60. Partly cloudy on Friday with a slight chance of rain. Highs make it to 77. And for Saturday, cloudy skies with showers and storms likely. Highs will make it in the upper 70s. I'm WSBT 22 meteorologist Abby Wepler.
10: It's 68 degrees in Bristol from the Legacy Heating and Air Froggy Weather Desk.
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So if our time is running out, day after day, we'll make the mundane our masterpiece. Oh my, my, oh my, my love, I take one look at you, you're taking me out.

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1: 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Froggy weather forecast.
7: For tonight, mostly cloudy with a slight chance of showers and a low of 60. Partly cloudy on Friday with a slight chance of rain. Highs make it to 77. And for Saturday, cloudy skies with showers and storms likely. Highs will make it in the upper 70s. I'm WSBT 22 meteorologist Abby Wepler.
8: It's 67 degrees from downtown Goshen. From the Legacy Heating and Air, Froggy Weather Desk.
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7: For tonight, mostly cloudy with a slight chance of showers and a low of 60. Partly cloudy on Friday with a slight chance of rain. Highs make it to 77. And for Saturday, cloudy skies with showers and storms likely. Highs will make it in the upper 70s. I'm WSBT 22 meteorologist Abby Wepler.
8: It's 66 degrees
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4: For tonight, mostly cloudy with a slight chance of showers and a low of 60. Partly cloudy on Friday with a slight chance of rain. Highs make it to 77. And for Saturday, cloudy skies with showers and storms likely. Highs will make it in the upper 70s. I'm WSBT 22 meteorologist Abby Wepler.
5: It's 65 degrees in downtown Elkhart. From the Legacy Heating and Air Froggy Weather Desk.
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7: 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Froggy weather forecast.
8: Partly to mostly cloudy skies today. We still have a small chance for an isolated shower here and there. High temperatures getting up around 77. As we head into tonight, a shower this evening possible. Thunderstorms are possible by early tomorrow morning. We'll drop down into the upper 50s. And then for Saturday, showers and thunderstorms off and on. High temperatures at 74. I'm WSBT 22 Chief Meteorologist Carrie.
9: It's 64 degrees in Dunlap from the Legacy Heating and Air Froggy Weather Desk.
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2: Joining us on the phone right now is our dear friend, Gray Drake from CBR Presents. Here she is to talk about all the movies coming out this weekend. Hello, Gray. How are you?
3: Hey, everybody. We're doing great.
2: There's a movie out this weekend that I'm actually really excited because my son wants to go see it, and I need to get your vibe on it.
3: Yeah, it's the same movie that left me so amped up. I couldn't even sleep when I saw it.
2: Okay. Oh, really? So far, so good, Gray.
3: Yeah, and that is the new Resident Evil movie.
4: Oh, Kaysen wants to see that?
2: He does.
5: Oh. Resident Evil is so good.
2: Kaysen likes scary movies like that, and now he looks like a man, and he's more man than I am.
5: And zombies, zombies are cool.
3: Yeah, and listen, I don't play the video game, so full disclosure, I was shocked at what I saw in this film. It is not like the old school Resident Evil movies where the great Mila Jovovich is expertly handling weapons in a dress that looks like a napkin.
5: Boo! Nice. So what is this about?
3: Yeah, exactly. So what we've lost, we've gained in Mr. Austin Abrams. So this guy, he's basically alone in this movie, okay? He does have co-stars. There are other people in the film, but they're kind of in and out, almost like one of those NPCs?
2: Yep.
3: In a video game?
2: Yep.
3: So those characters kind of come in and out, but it's all about Brian. And Brian is a medical delivery guy. So he's a courier for very important organs and things that hospitals are shuttling amongst themselves. And one fateful night, he is asked to do a very, very lucrative run straight to Raccoon City General. It's in the mountains, it's snowing, and that's when all the trouble begins. And this is just Brian's one crazy night. There's no more plot than that to tell you. It doesn't need it. This movie is so focused, it's so effective, it's so creepy, and the energy is out of control. Oh. Like, the first 20 minutes of this film are going to have you gripping your armrest.
5: Yes.
2: Yeah, I'm so ready.
5: I'm about this.
2: Uh-huh.
3: Yeah, it's so impressive. And what's really cool is that it's not exactly that it's super violent or that there's a ton of action. It's that Zach Cregger manages to always come up with stories that are interesting in a surprising way. So I can't say enough good things about it. I was kind of thinking about it on the way home, and I was like, wow, other than like maybe one half-hearted thing, I have no notes.
5: Oh, wow.
4: Wow.
2: That's a great review.
5: You're a horror movie fan, so that means a lot.
3: I was so impressed by this, and I've spent the whole summer very excited, like doing tons of interviews with these guys, and I hadn't seen more than that first 20 minutes until just this week, and it was impressive. You don't have to know anything about Resident Evil. This has nothing to do with anything by design, so just go enjoy another fun movie from Zach Cregger. I can't believe how much I liked it.
2: Perfect. Awesome.
6: All right.
2: What
4: if y'all go to the movies together? JC, Justin,
2: and Kaysen? Yeah,
5: I'm down.
4: That might be a fun experience.
2: You can come with us.
5: I would love that. And then we play Fortnite after?
2: We can definitely play Fortnite after or Resident Evil, whatever you want to play.
5: Sounds like the perfect day.
3: It's a date. Aww.
2: Now, what else is out there in theaters, Greg?
3: All right. Who here loves the great Ethan Hawke?
2: We like Ethan. Yeah. He came to the studio.
4: He was in our studio. He was awesome.
2: He was so likable.
3: I think so, too. I'm glad that you like him. I'm glad that he visited. That means he has great taste. And he is in a new movie called The Wait.
6: W-A-I-T or W-E-I-G-H? Wait a minute. W-A-I-T. The other one.
2: The Wait. Yeah, we got you. Gosh.
3: The other one, meaning, like, it's heavy because this movie has to do with gold.
4: With what?
2: Gold?
5: Gold.
3: Yeah. Oh. Gold. Yeah.
4: G-O-L-D or G?
6: G-O-A.
4: Okay.
3: So, Mr. Ethan Hawke has been imprisoned in the Great Depression, okay? And when you see why, you're going to feel mad because it was not fair. And he has a young daughter that he is solely in charge of. and he's very, very eager to get out of jail. So Russell Crowe is in charge of his chain gang that he is on. And Russell Crowe says, you know, I like you. You're real smart. And the guys all trust you. I have a job for you. And it turns out that that job is to take gold from a mine before the government can get to it.
2: Oh, so you got to sneak in there and mine it?
3: Thankfully, this is not a movie about mining because it would have been considerably less interesting. But he does take the gold that's already there, and he and his cohorts have to smuggle it across the wilderness without anyone knowing. And when he succeeds, the carrot has been dangled that he will get out of jail early. So this movie is another one that's very simple and elegant, but the fact that it has excellent actors like Ethan Hawke in it means you will be on the edge of your seat this whole time. I was really surprised at this film. It is like exciting. There's action. It's like you're, and they're hiking, right? So it's almost like you get cardio, but you're sitting in your movie theater seat.
2: So that's something I hadn't thought about before. So if I go hiking and I find gold, I'm allowed to keep it, right?
6: Yeah.
3: Here's the problem. Don't tell anyone. The minute that you tell anyone, that's when trouble
2: comes. Oh, no, I'm going Instagram Live. I'm telling everybody.
3: Now, there's one more movie I want to make sure that you know about, which is a small film, but it stars the great Johnny Knoxville, and it's not just about people hurting themselves.
2: What's it about then?
3: It is called Tiny Fugitives, and it is a movie about the magic of camp. It's a whole bunch of kids, and every year they go to summer camp, and they love, love, love this camp. So two best friends, Jacob and Charnas, they decide, like, you know what? Things kind of suck at home. We don't really want to go back. So they start a huge plan to stay at camp forever. And let me tell you, I was stunned by how funny this movie is. The first scene alone, I was laughing so hard that I remember texting my friend and saying, if this movie can sustain this kind of laughter, I'm going to be like so on board. And it really did.
2: Oh, so you got an ab workout.
3: I sure did.
2: Yeah.
6: In three great movies.
3: Yeah.
6: Yeah.
3: Johnny Knoxville plays the oldest sort of camp counselor that lives on the grounds. His name is Bob. His wife has left him, and there are tons of rumors as to why. And I did an episode of my show Draw with this cast. We had a nice campfire set up, and you have to watch it over at our YouTube channel, CBR Presents, because I now have a Johnny Knoxville original.
4: Ah,
2: he let you keep it and everything?
3: He sure did, mostly because I said, hey, Johnny Knoxville, you give me that.
2: That's right, Gray. And Gray's tough. You don't want to go up against her like that.
3: Yeah, that's true. I'm real bossy.
2: Is that going to be released in
4: theaters or streamer?
2: Yeah.
3: It is theaters, which is why I'm telling you about it, because
2: limited.
3: It's such a small movie that I'm not sure a lot of people are going to see it. However, I couldn't encourage you more to buy a ticket. It's not really appropriate for children because there is a lot of swearing. There is a lot of inappropriate humor. I laughed. It felt so good to laugh.
2: Okay. Yeah, you know what you get if Johnny Knoxville is going to be part of a project. It's going to be funny and very lewd.
3: And that's definitely this movie. I was so impressed, and it really captures the magic of camp.
2: Well, there you go. Small movie, but big laughs with Tiny Fugitives. And also you got The Weight and Resident Evil. So it's a good weekend to get out to theaters and enjoy it and get out of that heat. Because, man, it's still hitting out there, Greg.
6: Still hot.
3: Oh, no. It's horrible, isn't it? I can honestly barely ever tell what the temperature is because I'm always inside a theater.
2: Mm-hmm. Yeah, that's why.
4: Always nice and crisp in
2: you
4: there.
2: You got that good job. And go check out that CBR Presents channel on YouTube and see Gray's interview with the cast of Tiny Fugitives and see all their painting skills. Well, Gray, I'm going to go watch that myself personally, and we'll let you rest up, and we'll catch up with you again next week.
3: Perfect. Yay.
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4: Partly to mostly cloudy skies today. We still have a small chance for an isolated shower here and there. High temperatures getting up around 77. As we head into tonight, a shower this evening possible. Thunderstorms are possible by early tomorrow morning. We'll drop down into the upper 50s. And then for Saturday, showers and thunderstorms off and on. High temperatures at 74. I'm WSBT 22 Chief Meteorologist Carrie Pujol.
5: It's 63 degrees in Wakarusa from the Legacy Heating and Air Froggy Weather Desk.
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18: You know how we were talking about yesterday, how us guys always say, I'll do it in a minute.
19: Yeah.
18: In
19: a minute.
18: I think my wife was listening to the show yesterday.
20: Uh-huh.
18: And she had bought these shelves she wanted me to build. And they were there and by the front door.
20: Yeah.
21: How long have they been there?
18: She said, maybe a minute. Maybe four or five days. And she said, can you build these? I said, build them in a minute.
20: Yeah.
18: I'll get around to it.
20: In a minute.
18: Well, yesterday, I heard some commotion because I was doing some work in my office.
20: Yeah.
19: Work.
18: Commotion. I'm like, oh, that sounded loud. I heard like, vroom! And Kinsey likes to hang stuff sometimes. And I'm like, oh, maybe she's hanging a picture or something. And then I heard a guy's voice.
20: Oh, in your own house?
18: I was like, hold on one second.
20: Well, you do have a 16-year-old son.
18: Wait, he was at school, though.
20: Okay.
18: I'm like, what's this man voice all about? And bye, see you later. Leaves. Gets in a cool truck and leaves. Man truck, too. Big old wheels. I was like, that's a man's truck. And I walk upstairs, and I see the shelves.
20: Put up.
18: And I go, hey, what? She goes, I had a guy come over and put them together because I needed them done.
21: Yeah?
18: But I was going to do them.
21: Were you?
20: Yeah. In a minute?
18: At least by the end of...
21: The year?
18: By the end of the business day on Monday.
21: Oh, man. Another man-taking project.
18: Yeah. I had it in my schedule.
21: Did he do a good job, though?
18: Great. He did a great job. And he did it so fast.
20: Did she have to pay him?
18: Of course.
20: Okay.
21: Are you kind of glad that you don't have to do it now, though?
18: No.
19: Right.
20: Yeah.
18: I like building stuff.
21: Are you ashamed?
18: Very.
21: There. That's what we were going for.
18: Yeah.
21: We want to shame ashamed, our husbands.
20: Because you let your wife down.
18: Okay.
20: And she had to call another man to do a job that you said you were going to do eventually.
21: That's right.
19: To have JC's back, he had surgery.
18: Yeah.
21: Yeah, that is true.
18: That's true.
21: Do you feel emasculated at all?
18: Not emasculated, just like a point was proven.
20: Because you could have done it.
21: Yeah,
18: 100%. And I know I could do it. But my dumb question that I asked her was, I felt like I was asking her like if she cheated on me. I was like, did he use my power tool?
20: Did he use my ladder?
18: And she's staring at me like I'm an idiot. And she's like, what? And I was like, did he use my power tool? She goes, no, he has his own power tool.
21: That's right.
18: Oh, that's fine.
21: And they're probably better.
22: Yours.
21: BYOP. Yeah.
18: My power tool's cool. I'll get it for me.
21: That's not as cool as his.
20: Yeah, he's probably got extended life.
19: Yeah. He got a power drill.
21: And his are actually used.
18: Yeah, that's
21: right.
18: All right, but right now we got our love expert in here, Kelly Raspberry. You can write her at loveletterstokelly.com. So let's get to some advice in
23: Love Letters. Love Letters to Kelly.
18: Dear Kelly, you are the love expert.
21: I am.
18: My name is Hayes, and I'm 16. I think I'm living through my fairy tale romance, but I only have one problem, Kelly. My mom. Here's the story. I went to church camp in July and met this guy from Louisiana. I'm from Texas. Anyway, I met his group, three friends, because I needed more players for a volleyball game. They said yes, and then they asked us to play basketball with them. He and I really hit it off, and we stayed up both nights talking until curfew. We shared testimonies, and the last night, he asked me for my phone number. But Kelly, I'm not allowed to give my phone number out. So we swapped addresses. And I've been receiving and we've been writing each other since July 22nd.
21: This is like the 1900s.
20: Yeah,
21: this is so
20: right.
21: cute.
18: But Kelly, I still haven't told my mom. I know I need to tell her, but I don't know how because she's already strict. And I've been going behind her back, which I know is wrong. I need advice on telling her and to get me in the least amount of possible problems. Can you give me your advice as a mom? Thank you so much. I love listening to your advice. Hayes.
21: Well, you know, every parent's different. And I just know that
0: I would appreciate my daughter being honest with me.
18: First of all, Hayes, the fact that you didn't give the phone number behind your mom's back, because so, that's a rule, awesome. That's huge.
0: Yeah. The rule, there was no rule about writing letters, right? So I think it's, now, it might not go the way you want, but I think she will respect you for coming to her. Mm-hmm. And look, you're 16, in a couple more years, you know, you're going to be a grown up and you can start giving out your phone number willy-nilly to whoever you want.
3: Shout out.
0: But I think I just appreciate, I've always told my daughter, just be honest with me. You can ask me anything and I'll be as honest with you as I can be. There's certain things I'm not going to tell my daughter.
18: Like what?
0: But
20: good question.
0: But, you know, I'm as honest as I can be, and I just appreciate so much, and I think that shows a sign of maturity, and I think she would respect you. Just say, Mom, just something's been weighing on my heart. I know we had a rule that I wasn't allowed to give my phone number, but I feel like even though it wasn't a rule that I could give out my address, I did it, but I still feel guilt about it because I did it secretly
18: behind your back.
0: So I just wanted you to know that so I could, you know, and I'm sorry if that disappoints you, but I'm coming to you now, and I hope that's okay. And I think,
18: she'll understand.
0: Hopefully, I mean,
18: kids,
0: not giving out your phone number is pretty strict.
18: Right, and kids listening right now, and we were kids once as well. I think you forget, your parents were kids too.
0: Yeah.
18: And your mom was 16 years old, and she felt the same feelings you are feeling right now for a boy when she was 16. So she might be more understanding than you think.
0: Yeah. Maybe leave out the part that there's, I would leave out the part about, because if she's a really strict parent about it being like a romantic thing, just leave that part out.
18: Yeah.
3: See, a friend from camp?
18: Yeah.
0: Yeah, just say I had a friend from camp. But I just feel bad about, you know, I feel like I'm lying by omission.
18: Yeah.
0: And I don't want that between us.
20: Start with the good part. Like, you told me not to give out my phone number, and I didn't.
3: Right. I didn't.
0: Right.
18: But you're a completely normal teenager, and those feelings that you're having are completely valid, Hayes.
3: But writing love letters is really sweet.
18: Yeah, that's very sweet. That's really cool.
23: Love letters. Love letters to Kelly.
20: You're Kelly, the love expert.
0: I am.
20: Correct me if I've read this letter, because I can't tell. Sometimes I read them beforehand.
0: Maybe you're having deja vu.
20: Maybe I am.
0: Or a lot of problems are pretty similar.
20: I have lived near my neighbor Alex for many years now. He's an introvert, and I'm an extrovert.
0: Sound familiar.
20: Okay, but we get along pretty well. I read it to myself, I guess. We are around the same age, only a four-month gap. The only problem, his family and my family can't stand.
3: Oh, we've heard this, Al.
20: Okay, I thought I read this on Tuesday.
18: I think you're looking at the wrong email, sir.
20: Oh.
3: OMG.
0: Why don't we delete emails after we read them?
20: Bella.
18: Yeah,
20: I did. I scrolled way down. I'm so sorry.
0: Why don't we delete them after?
20: Okay.
18: He went to an old email.
20: I went to an old email. Dear Kelly, you're the love expert. I'm a big fan of the show. I need some advice before I make a decision that may ruin my marriage. Ooh. That's the letter that I read this morning at home. Okay, good. My husband and I have been married for a while, and somehow we keep having the same argument. He falls asleep on the couch every night and then gets annoyed when I wake him up to come to bed. His argument is, I was very comfortable. My argument is, I'm not running a dang hotel, and I shouldn't have to come downstairs at midnight to find my grown husband passed out with the TV blaring and, you know, with the cover all over him. Last night, he told me that he just to leave him there. So I did. He woke up. It's 3 a.m., had the blanket all over him as usual, and the TV was still on, and the dog was even sleeping on his head. This morning, he was mad at me. Kelly, am I supposed to wake him up or let natural selection of things, you know, take its course?
0: Let natural selection of things take its course.
20: Okay.
0: Leave him alone. Let him lay there. You know, he wants that. Give him what he wants. Don't say another word about it. Don't say, I told you so. Just because men don't like that either. You know, but he'll naturally maybe come to the assumption, this sucks. I'm uncomfortable. I'm not getting a full night's sleep. That's not your problem.
16: Her problem was that he got mad at her because he woke up on the couch.
0: Right. But
16: so what
0: that's
16: does she do?
0: What he wants. Let it keep going the way it goes.
20: He's a grown man.
0: That's what you asked me to do. He's a grown man.
20: He's a grown man. He wants
0: Alan and I couch. Never go to bed together. He always comes in after I've gone to sleep, but I don't care. At first it bothered me, but then it's like, what's the big scheme of things? So he has a miserable, feels bad the next day. That's on him. That's not on me.
20: Right.
0: So just let, what is it? Natural selection of things run its course. Yeah.
18: Let them. Man, living with the let them mentality has been the best thing I've ever done.
0: Giving a man what he wants, and then he suddenly realizes, this isn't fun.
20: You know what I want.
18: Eventually, you realize what's going on. If you want to write our love expert, you can do so. Loveletterstokelly.com is where you can get those in. And we'll hook you up with some more advice from Kelly Raspberry. In the meantime, you can go listen to the podcast. New episode dropped yesterday.
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11: This is the Kid Craddock Morning Show. Uh-huh.
12: Kelly just gave me an
13: idea. You're the king of side hustles.
12: Kelly just gave me a...
14: Kelly, I want a percentage of this one.
12: As much as me and Kelly get into it, she every once in a while, she'll actually have a good idea, and I'll take it and run with it. I'm storing it.
13: Hold on.
12: I'm storing it up here in my brain.
13: You guys were talking about. Okay, go ahead.
12: So I was telling Kelly, I was telling the room that I was trying to find... Blake Shelton gave me an apron one time with a full-length picture of Blake Shelton on it, and I use it to when I'm grilling outside. Uh-huh. And so holidays are coming up. And I said, hey, guys, guess what? We're talking about merch and fulfillment and stuff. And I said, I'm trying to come up with a full-length apron that says Big Al on it or whatever that people can buy for Christmas gifts.
15: Which is also, very on-brand because you love to grill.
12: Love to grill. Right, yeah. Right. So,
14: yeah, but does anybody want just a regular old picture of Big Al?
15: So, I'm sure a lot of people do.
14: On an apron. So wait, there's more.
12: Oh. We do have a text thread with the guys. I think we call it the Thirst Trap Buddies.
13: Thirst Trap Buddies.
12: Something like that.
13: Yeah.
12: And so every Saturday morning, more or less, I will send out a 7 a.m. picture of me.
13: Semi-nude.
12: Of me. I'm in the hot tub, so I don't have on a shirt.
13: Unlike Tom Cruise, Big Al does show his nipples.
12: Yeah, absolutely. And smoking a cigar, maybe. And it's just me in the hot tub. That's it. And it's a joke. It's just kind of me sending this to the guy. It's
14: a thirst trap.
16: It's a group chat that Big Al started that no one asked for.
15: Right, yeah.
16: No one really messages each other.
12: And the replies are basically, no!
13: The guys get so upset when Al sends his sexy pictures. I always
15: get
13: appreciate
15: excited.
13: It, buddy.
15: So,
13: I don't
15: get
13: excited.
15: Then this is for you.
12: Yeah. So Kelly said, instead of putting just an average picture on the apron, why don't you put one of your thirst trap pictures on the apron?
13: Amen.
15: Yes.
13: Yeah.
12: And I said, first of all, I said, oh, no. Then I thought about it for about a second and a half. I said, wait a minute. That might not be a bad idea.
14: Right, because, I mean, even if it's just a gag gift, you'd sell more that way,
12: right.
14: I think. And mm-hmm. I said, then you could also do thirst trap pillowcases so you can sleep with Big Al.
15: Oh, they do the faces of, celebrities on pillows so you can sleep with your favorite. I think you could do a whole thirst trap line.
14: Yes.
13: How many people are going to wake up and go, ah!
15: No, that's
12: hopefully
15: a great idea.
12: Lot.
15: I think you should put the photo on cups. Thirsty.
12: Oh, yeah. Because when I'm in the hot tub, I'm typically drinking coffee out of my Home Depot cup.
14: We have to have a whole photo shoot to promote your new your merch launch.
16: He's got some good selfies out there.
13: I've got all the pictures if you want them.
12: Yeah, I'll show them.
16: We have that Danny DeVito photo.
14: We have to test the market. Is anybody, they can text us, right?
13: We could do an Instagram poll as well.
14: Instagram poll.
13: Yeah.
14: Would you be interested in Big Al's thirst trap apron and pillowcase merch?
12: Yeah.
13: Oh, I mean, you are missing out on a lot of money, Big Al.
12: Right.
17: Do silverware, cutlery, like bowls with your face at the bottom.
13: He's giving it to us for free over here, and you could be making money.
16: And then we can start your OnlyFans.
15: Mm-hmm. Yeah.
13: You could have been throwing them up there. And
12: that's where I dropped them.
13: Just fine. By the way, little update here. We're getting a lot of text messages at 800-543-3548 regarding girl wrestling teams. And there are a lot of schools that have just girl wrestling.
12: Just
13: girl wrestling.
15: Yeah, okay. I would assume.
13: From the text, my daughter's a high school wrestler in Kansas, lots of other states also. They now have separate teams for boys and girls, which is... So, yeah.
15: Let's go girls.
16: Good to know.
13: So the sport
16: the
13: is growing for the girls.
16: Just never had a girls wrestling team.
14: See, well, they're evolving.
13: We're evolving.
18: Feel Good Friday.
11: Your reminder that good things still happen.
13: And if you want to give us a call for Feel Good Friday, our phone number is 800-543-3548. And we're only going to take calls from people that are going to make us smile. So if you have something awesome happening in your life and you want to share it with all your friends, let us know about it with Feel Good Friday. But unfortunately, we will not have a shirtless guy in studio because Audrey was not able to catch the shirtless running guy that she saw run by.
12: He's like a sprinter.
13: And it makes you wonder, Big Al, how many opportunities guys have missed, you know, with girls chasing them down. And we didn't know because we had headphones on.
17: Because they're too athletic.
13: They're too fast.
12: That's why I walk slow.
13: Yeah, always keep it.
12: Just in case.
13: At a slow pace.
12: Yeah.
13: But yeah, Audrey did not catch up to him. Apparently, his jog is much, much faster than her full-on sprint.
17: Yeah. Sorry, I don't sprint.
13: Yeah. But we saw you run, though.
17: Yeah.
13: And?
12: Not bad.
13: It was running.
17: What? Yeah.
13: It was
15: forward movement.
13: It was forward movement.
17: You have notes about my running?
12: We had a PowerPoint coming up.
15: Look, I'm not a good runner. I look ridiculous. Yeah. I'll admit it.
13: It was all arms and hair flailing. It was good.
15: There's no shame in that.
13: Yeah, you ran.
15: We'd be proud that we can still at least do that.
13: You did your thing.
17: I thought my running was good.
13: It was great.
17: Okay.
13: Excellent.
16: It was good for Audrey.
17: Confirmed.

0: advice as to what they do when they become adults, but would I be thrilled?
1: No.
0: No.
2: I told her I would be very embarrassed and ashamed.
0: Yeah. Especially I just told her the truth.
2: I'd be so embarrassed to have to watch her do that stuff.
1: Nothing good comes out of it. Nothing.
0: Bachelor or Bachelorette.
3: I'd be okay.
0: But Love Island, absolutely.
3: They win
0: no.
3: a whole bunch of money and become influencers.
2: No, those stunts they have to do, it's just like it'd be so embarrassing. And it's just, honestly, it's degrading.
1: Right.
2: It's great entertainment. Yeah. We love to watch it, but I don't want my kid doing it.
4: If they made it to the end, though, would you, when they have like the family visits, would you go?
5: I talked to my dad about this because I used to passionately watch Bachelor and Bachelorette. And he said from the get, if I ever was on any reality show whatsoever, he would never show up.
0: Yeah, I don't know. I don't know if I just.
1: Nothing.
0: Again, Bachelor or Bachelorette, that's different. Maybe I'd be cooler, but I just could not do any Love Island stuff.
3: But if she's on Bachelor, she's making out with a whole bunch of dudes.
5: That's only if she's the Bachelorette.
0: No, if she's on the Bachelor, it's only one guy they're dating.
3: But if she's on the Bachelorette.
4: But if she's the Bachelorette.
0: Right, then there's a bunch. That one, right. Yeah.
3: And so how's that different than Love Island?
2: You can still conduct yourself in a classy way. They have had Bachelorettes who've conducted themselves with a class.
1: That's true.
2: There's a few that have said, I'm like the one that was a mother, she says, I'm not doing the overnights because I don't want to set a bad example for my daughter.
0: So there's a way to do it.
2: There is a way to do it.
0: In a classy way.
1: I got an email last week. Big Al, would you like to be on Bar Rescue? Our producer's in town. He's taking...
4: No way.
1: I'm like, no. That's exactly what I said.
0: My bar does not need to be rescued.
4: No way.
3: Why don't you want to be on Bar...
0: Huh?
3: Why don't you want to be on Bar Rescue?
0: Because that means his bar needs to be rescued.
1: Well, just nothing good comes out of it.
2: They embarrass you.
0: Yeah.
2: You have to show them how bad you are.
4: For them to rescue you.
3: Yeah. I'd like to be on them home improvement shows.
0: Well, get on it then.
5: Or Big Brother. That should
0: make you feel I would be on Big Brother for sure. All right, Feel Good Friday, 800-543-3548 is our phone number. Big Al Mack, what's your Feel Good Friday?
1: Well, I don't know. Go ahead, Kelly.
2: Well, I'm going to an end of summer pool party with my girlfriends today. And I've had my pregame midnight margarita in the morning celebrating Practical Magic 2. So I'm having a good day already.
0: Anybody else got a Feel Good Friday they want to share?
4: Me. My dad's birthday is this weekend.
1: Oh, happy birthday, Dad.
4: It's on Sunday, so I think we're going to do something to celebrate him on Sunday.
0: Oh, happy birthday.
3: And I'm watching The Secret Lives of Mormon Wives.
0: There you go. Audrey? No, her TV fell down.
5: My dog's better.
0: The dog is feeling better, which is great.
5: Yeah.
1: There you go.
0: Maggie, how are you doing?
6: Good morning. How is everybody?
0: Doing good. Awesome. What's your Feel Good Friday?
6: So, back in March, I called you guys because I had my fourth embryo transfer after a miscarriage. Unfortunately, it didn't work out, but I heard Kelly one day say, give your grief an expiration date and then, you know, continue and make yourself happy. So since then, I have lost 35 pounds and I was crazy enough to sign up for the San Antonio Half Marathon in December.
0: Look at you, Maggie.
4: I'm proud of you. That's a hard thing to go through.
0: Yeah, and it does sound tough to put an expiration date on our grief, but... Sometimes something in our brain will click and it's like, all right, let's get it going.
2: Yeah, you have to survive.
0: Maggie, we're so
2: sorry,
0: happy
2: but I'm
0: you.
2: So proud of you.
0: You're doing great.
6: Thank you, guys. I love you guys. Thank you so much.
0: Love you too, Maggie.
2: Good luck, honey.
0: Ugh. What's going on, Candace?
7: Hi.
1: Candace.
0: Hi.
7: How is everybody today?
2: So good.
0: Good. Excellent. How are you today? What's your Feel Good Friday?
7: My Feel Good Friday is... my daughter is having identical twin boys in January.
0: Oh.
4: Amazing. Congratulations.
0: How can they tell it's identical?
7: That's our sixth and seventh grand.
1: Good for you.
0: Wow.
2: With the egg splits.
7: Our first set of identicals.
2: If the egg splits,
0: it's going to be identical.
2: So with my case, when I had Emma Kelly, they put in two embryos.
0: Yeah.
2: The one was Emma Kelly. The other one split. So if that would have developed a heartbeat and come to fruition, I would have had identical twins.
0: And Emma Kelly.
2: And then Emma Kelly.
0: So triplets.
2: I would have had triplets, but two of them would have been identical.
4: Oh, wow.
0: Candace, congratulations. Yeah. That's such awesome news. Kenzie and I always thought that we may have twins because she has twins that run in her family. And I have multiple sets of twins on my side, but we never got it. We thought... for a second there might be, but...
2: Identical twins are so fun and a little creepy.
3: My boyfriend's mom is a twin and his dad's a twin.
2: Yeah.
4: Oh, really?
3: Wow. Yeah.
5: The twins attract each other.
0: Twins is for real, dude.
1: I always wanted to have twins.
2: That was old Al. Not new Al.
0: That's Officer Angel, if you're listening, don't listen to what he just said.
4: One margarita Al.

0: Hey, Carrie.
1: Hello.
0: Carrie.
2: Good morning.
3: Good morning.
0: So what's your feel-good Friday, Carrie?
2: My feel-good Friday is my son is in his senior year, and he made homecoming court. Last year, he made prom court.
3: Yay. Shout out.
4: So he's famous.
2: Yes, I am so excited, and we have to drive him in the parade. So I'm even more excited to help promote him for prom or homecoming king.
3: That's so fun.
5: That's great.
0: That's awesome. Look at you having a little popular son.
4: What's his name? Give him a shout out.
2: Jordan.
6: So Jordan.
0: Well, Jordan, good luck becoming homecoming king. You go, king.
4: Anna was prom queen.
3: Thank you so much.
0: She was.
4: I've never been friends with a prom queen.
0: But now, you sit next to her every day.
3: I love that Justin brings it up.
0: Yeah.
3: It makes me very
0: happy. Look at that queen. What's up, Jennifer?
7: Hey, guys. So I called y'all about 4 weeks ago about my grandson that was told that he was going to pass away, and he had a daughter or a sister that was 11 months older.
0: Yeah.
7: Well, today is her birthday.
6: Oh. All right.
0: Happy birthday.
7: She's turning two. Her name is Bella.
3: Aww.
7: And what, oddly enough, is her mom is a twin. I had twins back when the original September 11th happened. So now we have a reason to celebrate September 11th.
0: There you go. Happy birthday, Bella.
4: And the towers were twins.
3: Yeah, the twin towers.
0: That is true. That's a fact right there, Justin. Thank you for that one.
3: Yeah.
0: For sure.
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1: Among our top local stories, a 56-year-old man is jailed after Marshall County deputies found two people asleep inside a vehicle parked in the road.
2: Deputies say the Ford Edge was stopped without lights on 12th Road near Sycamore Road shortly before 2:30 Wednesday morning. Police called in a canine and say a search turned up suspected marijuana, drug paraphernalia, and methamphetamine. The man faces preliminary charges, including meth possession, marijuana possession, and possession of paraphernalia. A female passenger was released at the scene. Brian Ford, MNC News.
1: And Indianapolis FOP President Rick Snyder wants lawmakers to change Indiana law after Julian Wachner avoided prison for possessing child sex abuse material. Snyder says he'll push for mandatory minimum sentences during the next legislative session.
3: Additionally, the Fraternal Order of Police calls upon the Chief Judge of the Marion County Courts to immediately remove any child abuse cases from the purview of the Marion County Judge Jeffrey Marshall. Judges are empowered to reject plea agreements presented before them.
1: Snyder says the prosecutor didn't push hard enough for prison time. He says the justice system is failing victims when cases end like this without tougher consequences. I'm Tommy Lee from News Talk 95.3, Michiana's News Channel.
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12: Hey, honey, I'm making stew tonight.
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17: 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Dear Heavenly Father, God, we are so grateful for you. You know all of us by name. You care and you provide for us. God, we're grateful for each and every blessing that you provide, big and small, seen and unseen. You give us chance after chance after chance. We want to serve you. You deserve it. And you give us grace that we don't deserve. So, God, we are just so eternally grateful to you. Jennifer is thankful, and she is asking for prayer for her son, who has lost vision in one of his eyes, and doctors can't seem to figure out the problem. Ellen is praying for a friend who is married with 3 kids, but she still feels sad and alone. Help her to feel your presence. And John is thankful for each and every day, and he is praying for healing of relationships. God, we thank you when times are good. We thank you when times are not so good because you are unstoppable and unmovable. In Jesus' name, we pray. Amen. To my right, ladies and gentlemen, on a Friday is Kelly Raspberry.
23: You're looking at a woman who has absolutely nothing on her calendar today.
17: All right.
23: I'm very excited.
24: That feels awesome, doesn't it?
23: I can't tell you. I'm so excited I get to go to the grocery store today. I don't have to hurry. I can go by the clearance section, take my time, make sure I have all my digital coupons. Uh-huh. I'm very excited.
24: All right. What a day.
23: All right. I'm so excited.
24: What a day.
23: If you see me at the grocery store, say hey.
24: And happy belated to Dill, to Dylan.
23: Our son Dylan turned 14 yesterday.
17: Awesome. Man, 14. Wow.
24: 14?
23: Isn't that crazy?
24: Oh, man. Well, I don't know.
23: When I met him, he was 3.
17: Oh, wow. Here is J.C. Chavez.
24: So this morning, I woke up. I went and did my little stretching and my little yoga I normally do. And then after that, I kind of rinse off and I go put on my deodorant. And my deodorant is nowhere to be found.
17: Uh-oh.
24: It is missing, just gone. I'm looking in the drawers where it normally is.
17: Yep.
24: I keep looking where it normally is. Like it might magically appear. It's just gone. I can't ask anybody. Kenzie's, my wife's sleeping. The kids are sleeping. So I have no deodorant.
23: Why don't you borrow Kenzie's?
24: And I thought that's what I went to, Kelly. So then I started looking at Kenzie's stuff. I can't see. I don't know what the deodorant is.
23: Really?
24: Because it doesn't. I can't find a deodorant looking thing until I see this like flower looking thing. I guess she has deodorant, like a holder of deodorant, and she just replaces it.
23: Oh,
24: I didn't know that.
23: I didn't know that either.
24: But eventually I found it. And we're going to find out if it's made for her and strong enough for a man today.
17: Strong enough for a man, made for a woman.
24: Because I've tried it before, and that is not true.
25: If I can't find deodorant, I just spray cologne.
24: On your armpits?
25: Yeah, it burns just a little bit, but it works.
26: Better than nothing.
24: Yeah, I guess so. I was thinking about doing that.
23: But the antiperspirant for the sweating part.
24: Right. So.
17: Okay, well, good luck.
24: So if I start smelling a little funky, it's
17: we'll let you know.
24: I don't know where my deodorant went.
17: We'll just say, crack the dough, please, Anna. Here's Anna. Good morning.
26: Good morning. Did y'all see my book thong?
27: What? I saw it on your story.
23: Your book bong?
17: I got a cousin named Book Thong.
23: Yes.
17: Thong.
23: Oh, I thought you said Book Bong.
24: Anna doesn't do that.
26: No, Book Thong. So. I have a podcast called Anna's Group Chat Podcast with my best friend Alicia. We talk about life and pop culture and stuff, and we also do a book club on the podcast. We're currently reading In a Dark, Dark Wood by Ruth Ware. It's about a bachelorette party gone wrong. Really good. Anyway, so a listener named Hannah made us book thongs, like out of, what's it called? Yarn?
27: Crochet, yes.
26: And they work as bookmarks. And I posted it on my Instagram, and also say that she also sent me some to give to Kelly and Audrey. So I have
27: yes.
26: some.
27: Yes.
24: So you guys get book thongs?
26: Yeah.
27: I saw them on your story as a loyal follower who doesn't miss a single thing. And I immediately was like, I need that.
26: Yeah.
23: Oh, that's so cute. The little whale tails.
1: Oh.
23: Yes. Yeah. We learned
1: so
23: yesterday.
1: It works, so you put it on the book, you put it on the cover of it, and then the backside works as like the bookmark.
2: Oh.
17: That's hilarious.
2: That's yeah. funny.
24: That's some people hilarious. Would think that's like...
17: A real thong.
24: Yeah, for
17: a
24: like,
17: real thong.
24: For like little
1: well,
24: kids.
1: Yeah.
17: Book thong.
1: Well, when I pulled it out on the podcast, my co-host Alicia was like, I'm not going to fit into that. And I said, no, it's a bookmark. So you can see them on the Anna's group chat Instagram.
17: Lazy would.
1: And
2: then it gets you excited to like read the book because let me pull these panties down and start my story
1: well,
2: again.
1: Well, and it's funny because I have my book just sitting on my counter with it on top. And Ryan was like, what? Why is it? And I was like, don't worry about it. It's for book club.
2: He's
17: getting excited.
24: Yeah, he's watching. Yeah. He's like, "Why is that low key hot?
17: What kind of book are you reading over there?
24: That book is looking nice,
17: right? Here is part time Justin.
2: So I watched Big Brother last night. Awesome episode. It was a double eviction. So
1: incredible.
2: There was a lot going on. 2 hours.
24: Wow.
2: But the setting that I watched it in was so awesome. It makes me want a home movie theater because that's what I watched it in.
1: Oh.
2: A theater with a projector screen.
24: You went to a friend's house.
2: Well, not a friend's house, a friend's apartment complex.
24: Oh, they see, those are cool. In the complexes
2: yes,
24: have those.
2: Uh-huh. They have like that community, local areas, local areas.
24: I heard those people that have the theater rooms with the projection screens,
2: yeah.
24: that those bulbs when they go out are really expensive.
17: Yeah,
23: I bet they are. One of those.
2: Yeah, but this was like first come first serve. So if someone was in there before us, we wouldn't be able to watch it. And there's no way to reserve that room.
24: So you got to show up early.
2: So my friend, he showed up there at 6:30 to make sure he was there early and on time.
27: It's like beach chairs.
2: Yeah, beach chairs. Uh-huh. And then it was like pitch black in there. We had food in there. We were just enjoying our own little moment. I was like, this is really nice. And it makes me want to go back to living in a high rise.
24: Did any dudes walk in going like, oh, man, we're trying to watch the Bills-Detroit game.
17: Yeah, right.
2: I wonder if they have like a big Super Bowl party in here.
24: Oh, probably. They should.
2: Which would be great.
23: That
2: but
23: would be a good job for you, like in, you know, your next career, whatever that might be, is to be not like a cruise ship. You know how they have a cruise director?
2: I took a
23: you
2: test where I could
23: high-rise
2: be.
23: You could be a high-rise entertainment director because a lot of singles, when they go, when I was touring apartments, we were trying to figure out where M. Kelly's going to live. They have so many activities for the people that live there. I'm like, that would be such a fun job to arrange all that.
1: Community engagement.
24: My old apartment complex used to have singles mixers, and that's how my sister-in-law met. She met a dude that she dated for a long time, and he was a really nice guy, and she was a great girl.
2: When I was an RA, that was my job, was to put on events for people living there.
23: That's cool.
17: That'd be
23: fun.
17: That'd be fun.
23: I'm going to be long-haul trucking. You can be entertainment director.
2: When I took a personality test, it said cruise director was number one.
24: Mm. Wow. Okay.
2: But I want to be on land.
24: Right.
2: I think it'd be fun.
17: Here is Audrey. Good morning.
3: Good morning. This question might sound a bit redundant, but do you think you are morning people?
1: Mm-mm. No, not
17: yes.
1: at all.
23: Not at all. Al is.
24: Al is, yeah, for sure.
3: Really? None of you think you're morning people except Al?
24: I'm a night person.
1: Like on the weekends and on vacation, like if I don't have to get up for work, I'm sleeping in.
3: Okay. Thank you, because I don't consider myself a morning person either. And I was talking to someone, and they're like, you're on a morning show.
23: I know. It doesn't
24: hey, we get it going once we wake up, but we've been up for a couple hours by now.
23: Al says it so perfectly. They pay us to wake up. The rest we do for free.
24: Yeah. Yeah.
3: Wow.
23: Isn't that profound?
3: Uh-huh. Put that on your merch.
17: Yeah.
23: So profound.
17: Yeah.
23: Because it's true. Show. I am a horrible morning person. I come alive at night. That's why I have
3: Me
23: trouble
3: too.
23: Going to sleep. Yep. I get a burst of energy. Mm-hmm. I start doing stuff that I don't need to be doing. I can wait. And then before I know it, it's 11 o'clock.
24: I love nighttime.
2: Retweet, sister.
23: But then I got to get up.
24: Yeah. I took that. That's why when I took that same test Justin took, it said I should be Batman.
3: Oh.
17: In the control room, here's Trey.
4: Good morning. It's just going to be me and my two boys this weekend. My wife is going up to see her brand new nephew.
1: Aww.
4: And so it's just going to be me and my two guys.
24: Boys weekend.
4: 2.5 days straight. And I'm trying to decide if I want it to be a complete trashed house when my wife gets home so she thinks she's very, very needed.
24: Uh-huh.
4: Like, oh my goodness, I can't leave ever again. Or if I want it to be completely perfect and pristine, so she's like, oh, look, everything can be handled.
1: That's,
4: one.
1: That's
23: an episode of the Andy Griffith Show.
24: You should
23: remember?
4: No,
17: I don't remember.
24: You guys got to go crazy, Trey. Thrash the house. Get it crazy.
4: Yeah.
24: And then you guys as boys go, all right, we're going to take care of it and clean it up so mommy doesn't know we did crazy stuff.
4: She's going to want to FaceTime like halfway through, right? So you have it be completely trashed in the background.
24: Uh-huh.
4: And then so she's like, oh, man. And she doesn't say anything. But then whenever she comes home,
24: she's
4: it's
24: like,
4: all, so, whoa,
24: they
4: how
24: can
4: did this
24: handle
4: happen?
24: Their stuff. Yeah, that's what you gotta do.
4: Yeah, yeah, yeah. I like that.
23: Aunt B felt like they didn't need her anymore.
4: Who was Aunt B?
23: Aunt B. Andy and Opie, they cleaned the house and made it so good. And Aunt B came home and everything looks good. She goes, y'all don't need me. So he sent Opie in the other room to start tearing it up, making it trashy. So she came in and felt needed again.
17: Rest in peace, Aunt B.
5: Just feel it out. If she feels unneeded when she gets home, go thrash her room and do that. What's going on, Big Al Mac?
17: Thank you, JC Chavez. Went to my first grandparents' day this week for lunch with Charlie. Went to my first book fair this week at the grandparents' lunch. And last night, my first open house at her school.
23: What a busy week for you, it's been Grandpa.
17: Been a busy week at school. I've been at school more this week than I think I was at my school when I was in second grade.
5: Is it bad that we got to the point where when they have open house, Kenzie and I have said, we've done enough?
23: Yeah,
17: that's
23: a point.
17: Yeah.
5: We've been to plenty.
17: Yeah. Well, I mean, that was cool to see she has two different teachers right across from each other. We got to see them. And do they say good things about your kid just because you're there and the kid's there, or do they really mean it?
27: No, one time my teacher dissed me.
5: Oh, what'd they say?
27: I talk too much.
5: Well,
17: you got the right job.
5: Look at
27: how
5: you
27: ironic.
5: Now. Yeah. Look at you now.
17: Yeah. Mm-hmm. Here is Anna with celebrity birthdays.
26: Happy birthday to friend of the show, Alex Warren. He's 26 today.
5: Love him.
27: Very nice guy.
25: And his promo for his album where he's just being thrown at walls and water splashed on him.
26: Yeah, his new album, Wild Child, is fantastic. Highly recommend it.
5: I was shocked to see Alex didn't drop a new song for us on his birthday, but that's okay, buddy.
26: Hey, the day's just getting started.
5: That's true.
26: Patrick Schwarzenegger is 33. Billy Eichner is 48. Jason Sudeikis is 51. James Marsden is 53. Jada Pinkett Smith is 55. And Lance Armstrong is also 55. Over the weekend, Allison Sweeney will be 50. Jimmy Fallon will be 52. Kim Richards will be 62. Philip Phillips will be 36. John Bernthal will be 50. And Sophia Loren will be 91.
23: Sophia Loren.
5: What is she?
23: Oh, she was very.
17: Designer.
23: How old is she?
26: 91.
23: I can't believe. I didn't realize she was still alive. She was an Italian. Well, here you go.
17: Italian.
23: A siren, a sex symbol.
5: A siren.
23: Yeah.
17: Well, she's
23: back
17: a fashion designer, though, right? No,
5: that's Ralph.
23: It's Ralph Lauren. This is Sophia Loren.
26: Sophia Loren, okay. Actress. 91. Today is U.S. Air Force Day. Mm. It is also National Cheeseburger Day, Locate an Old Friend Day, National First Love Day.
5: You could call both of them.
26: Yeah. I know.
27: Maybe they're the same person.
23: Audrey has to go to a restaurant today and order a hamburger with cheese. That is your assignment.
5: Because I've never ordered one.
27: I have never ordered a hamburger.
23: With cheese.
27: Talk about something I regret saying.
17: With an old friend.
5: Yeah.
26: With an old friend.
27: Or my first love.
5: Who's your first love? What's his name?
27: Tommy.
23: Find him.
17: Tommy.
5: Where are you at, Tommy?
17: Tommy!
23: Meet me at the Burger Shack, Tommy.
5: Is he married now?
26: The Burger Shack.
27: No, he's in California, I think. No.
23: Y'all could Zoom each other, eat, look into each other's eyes.
27: That's the one whose twin dated Anna's friend.
26: Yeah.
23: Then go out with the twin and just role play.
5: So Anna's kind of seen Tommy in a way.
26: In a way, yes, I've seen his twin. Yes, small world. It's also a Rice Krispie Treat Day.
5: Love Rice Krispie Treats.
25: Yum, yum, yum.
26: Yes.
5: Oh, those are so good.
26: And it is also a Purple Bra Day, which is in support of breast cancer patients and their families.
27: So I wear a purple bra to order the hamburger with my first love and my old friend.
5: Yeah, you got to fly Tommy in.
17: You got a busy day.
26: And a Rice Krispies Treat.
17: What are you doing?
27: I'm supposed to go dancing.
17: What are you doing sitting around here? You
5: got
17: to go.
5: Yeah, and meanwhile, Kelly's got nothing.
23: Nothing.
5: Kelly's free as a bird.
17: Right.
5: All right, coming up here in about 10 minutes, I love finding out how people become friends. Because it's meant to be.
17: Yeah.
5: If these two, we have to be friends. This might be the best bromance beginning ever.
17: Okay.
5: Of all time.
17: Okay, what to
5: hear? I'll tell you in 10 minutes.
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2: Partly to mostly cloudy skies today. We still have a small chance for an isolated shower here and there. High temperatures getting up around 77. As we head into tonight, a shower this evening possible. Thunderstorms are possible by early tomorrow morning. We'll drop down into the upper 50s. And then for Saturday, showers and thunderstorms off and on. High temperatures at 74. I'm WSBT 22 Chief Meteorologist Carrie Pujol.
3: It's 62 degrees in Middlebury. From the Legacy Heating and Air, Froggy Weather Desk.
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11: We're going to be hooking up a teacher here with $500 for their classroom, possibly even a vacation. Because Visit Florida is hooking it up just like that. And Pilot Pen hooking it up too. So we're going to call one of our teachers here in about 40 minutes. And we are 50 minutes away from your first shot at winning some of your morning show money, or our morning show money, your share of $10,000. So far, we've given away about $3,000.
14: And we've nailed it on every dart throw.
15: We hit
14: a balloon.
11: And the board is looking bare now, so there's a possibility of missing. But we're going to keep throwing until we do pop a balloon.
14: Yep.
11: We're going to keep throwing it out there, which is what Big Al Mac appeared to be doing during the break. Because Audrey said she caught Big Al Mac taking a selfie and texting it.
15: Oh.
11: And then he said, you'll find out later.
14: Yeah.
11: Oh. And then he walked out the room. And his phone just started vibrating,
15: It was vibrating crazy.
11: Whoever you sent that to was very excites.
14: Very excites. So,
11: Okay.
14: You'll find out later.
11: Okay.
15: He gave me the crockpot analogy.
14: Yeah. It's simmering.
16: What is that analogy?
14: It's what I'm working on right now. It's just simmering. It's, it's
15: cooking. And he'll let us
11: know. Cooking, and then he's going to let us know.
17: Slowly cooking.
14: I'm going to put a little butter in it, maybe some meat church seeds, some gospel.
11: Okay.
14: Seasoning in it.
16: Can you turn it up to high so we can find out sooner rather than later?
14: You can't rush it, Kelly. Sometimes you got to be patient.
11: But it was a selfie. And
14: sometimes
16: was he making a sexy face or just doctor,
11: Audrey?
16: What is this bump on my nose face?
15: This was a
14: just a smile.
11: So sexy?
15: Standard. Nah. There was some sort of expression I haven't seen before.
16: Because I sent my friends a selfie yesterday for my pre-facelift consultation.
14: Oh, I want to know how that went.
16: You don't realize how bad it is until you get up close with your selfie and you're not smiling.
11: Yeah.
14: I was thinking about your facelift while
16: Thank
14: I was in
16: you.
14: The shower this morning.
16: Thank you.
14: Yeah.
15: Save that.
11: Nothing's been crazier than when we went to the museum that one time, Kelly, and they had the how people see you. It was like a weird mirror.
15: I hate that.
16: It's like a mirror, but it looks back.
15: Inverted.
16: So you see what other people see. I started crying.
11: Because in the mirror, we're used to seeing that reflection.
14: Right.
11: But when they flip it on and this is what people actually see you like.
14: Yes.
11: I was like, that's not me.
15: I know. It's trippy. I don't like it.
16: It can't be true. Because wouldn't we see it in photos?
11: Thank you. No, because sometimes I'll take a picture, and we've talked about this before, and you take a picture, and you think, you look in the mirror, and you're like, dang, I look pretty good today. I like my hair. I like everything about it. My outfit looks good.
16: True.
11: And then you go out, you take pictures, and the next day you see the pictures, and who the hell's that guy?
14: Yeah. Dude,
17: I don't look like that.
14: I am not. I know I'm not Michael B. Jordan, okay? I know I'm not.
16: Common?
14: I'm not common, no.
11: But common like?
14: But this girl.
15: Ice Cube.
14: A year ago. Married a year ago. But a while back. I sent this girl a picture. Oh, we FaceTime. That's what it was. We FaceTime. And after about the third or fourth FaceTime, she goes, I never will forget. Her name was Rebecca. She said, Al, I'm just not physically attracted to you.
11: Oh.
16: Wow.
11: Oh, that hurt.
14: Wow. Oh.
11: Physically, but what about mentally?
17: But she has to be honest.
16: You know what? That puts the nail in the coffin and doesn't give him hope.
17: And it's not your fault.
14: I know I'm not, you know.
11: Wow.
15: Do you think it hurt more because she said physically as opposed to just saying, I'm just not attracted to you?
14: Yeah, at least that was what she said. That's what I heard.
11: Yeah.
14: So I think that's what she said.
16: There's a lot of people who aren't physically attracted to each and every one of us.
11: That's true.
14: Amen, Kelly.
11: That's true.
14: Amen.
16: To have it said out loud
15: is another thing.
11: It just hurts. By the way, today's National First Love Day.
15: Yeah.
11: So
15: hit him up.
16: My first love is dead.
11: Bang.
14: Oh, oh save that.
15: What got him?
18: Sorry.
11: Age. Love. Oh. Yeah. Oh. Aged. We'll do it. What, do you remember your first love's name, Al?
14: White Love, Black Love.
11: Like which, first
18: which
11: one.
18: Which came first?
11: Which one, yeah.
14: White Love, fifth grade, Rachel Miller.
11: Okay.
14: I'm thinking we're in love. We held hands. And I think
11: little kid
14: kissed.
11: Love. Yeah, yeah, yeah. Yeah.
14: Uh-huh. Black Love, Marion Evans. Oh, Marion Evans. Oh, Lord have mercy.
11: See, there you go.
14: That's the girl in my neighborhood who didn't shave her legs. Oh, man.
19: What happened to her?
16: He loves
11: She shaved her legs.
16: No, he loved the hairy leg, but underneath pressed pantyhose. Yeah. I like the way that mashed hair looked underneath the pantyhose.
14: I don't know what it was. Kevin.
18: That is so specific.
14: I don't know what it was.
16: No.
14: Anna?
16: No.
11: If you like that, I know a brunch spot you could go to, and they all got hairy legs under the nylon.
19: It's called drag brunch.
16: That could have been an indication.
11: That's man, you're going to be so in love.
14: Oh, man.
11: They had this girl named Mercury Michaels out there.
14: I don't know what it was. It was just because she lived in the neighborhood. She lived in the neighborhood, man, and she was just like the forbidden fruit because she was like the fine girl in the neighborhood that none of the guys, at least at that time, were messing with. Man, oh, Lord.
18: How old are you at this time again?
14: Hot. All my ages because she lived like right down the street. She lived right down the street. And I would throw the newspaper and I had to go over there and collect it. I would ding dong, just praying she'd answer the door. And it was always her daddy. Hello. Man, come on.
11: Answering all my ages when asked how old are you is one of my favorite responses of all time, I think. All right, let's get you some headlines here, Kid Nation. The National Toy Hall of Fame revealed their 12 finalists for the 2026 class. And once again, my favorite childhood toy, illegal fireworks, was robbed. But the 12 finalists are Bingo, Bop It. I love Bop It. By the way, mine only goes up to 100. Have you guys...
18: I can't tell you the last time
19: I've never gotten that high.
11: Oh, really?
14: I can't recall
11: playing. Stopped at 100.
14: I don't know what I'm
11: doing. Care Bears Mahjong is in there. Yeah. I think that's more
14: there you
11: like,
14: go, Kelly.
18: Yeah. Very popular.
11: Monster High Dolls, the board game Mousetrap, which I really wanted as a kid. I never got it. Mm. Pokemon trading cards, which are so hot right now.
14: Yep.
11: Polly Pocket. And also the slide, like the actual playground slide that we all slid
14: aluminum
11: down.
14: Aluminum one?
11: Whichever one you want, the plastic, aluminum,
14: burn
11: just any
14: your
11: slide.
14: Legs.
11: Also, the board game Sorry, which created a lot of fights amongst friends. Tickle Me Elmo, which I've always thought was creepy. And Yahtzee. So we can vote at museumofplay.org. And last year, the winners were Battleship, Slime, and Trivia Pursuit.
18: What's the category?
11: Toy Hall of Fame.
18: Oh, it's Hall of Fame.
11: Get into the Hall of Fame of Toys.
14: Operation. That was my jam.
11: I think that's got to be in the Toy Hall of Fame.
16: It might already be there.
14: Yeah, know. It must be.
11: Have you seen the new commercials for,
16: yes.
11: for Scrubs?
14: Yeah.
16: That's
11: pretty funny. They brought that back, which is really cool. All right, this might be the greatest start of a friendship of all time. And if you think about it, with our like my best friend David and I wouldn't be best friends if it weren't for a certain thing that happened. Okay. Like we were literally going to walk away, and it happened, right?
14: Mm-hmm.
11: So a man recently... bought a gold-colored F-250.
14: Okay.
19: Nice.
11: Pretty cool, right?
19: Cool.
11: Gold. Yep. But here's the thing. The previous owner replaced the tailgate with a silver one for some reason.
19: What? Mm.
11: So silver and gold, and he's like, I like the gold truck, but it doesn't really match. I'll still take it. So he took it. Anyway, he was leaving Verizon, and he saw a miracle. A silver F-250 passing by with a gold-colored tailgate.
19: Best friend.
11: Oh, so man. He said, hold on.
18: What are the odds?
14: Yeah, right.
11: And got in his truck and started chasing the silver one. So you got a silver F-250 with a gold tail, and then you got the gold one with the silver chasing that one.
14: Huh. Yeah.
11: Caught up to him. Said, hey, pull over, bro. I want to talk to you.
16: That's a scary thing. You're like, what is this about?
11: Yeah. You know? So he goes, hey. Your car doesn't match with the tailgate. My car doesn't match with the tailgate.
14: Let's switch it up.
11: Would you like to switch? And the guy goes, yes, I've wanted my car to match.
18: No way.
11: So they switched tailgates right there in that parking lot.
14: Oh, wow.
11: And now they're best friends. Aww. At least in my head.
14: Yeah.
11: In my head, those guys are going to be best
14: friends
11: forever.
14: What are the chances? I mean, the trucks had to be like the same year model or at least close to it. Yeah.
11: Isn't that the cool? Like when you're at the bar drinking a beer and they're like, how'd you guys become friends? Chased them down in my truck.
19: I have a turquoise car that stands out.
11: Yeah.
19: And my favorite thing is whenever I come back to the parking lot, someone with my same car parks next to me. And so I do the exact same thing.
18: That's cute.
19: I'm not a Jeep owner where you all duck each other, but
11: you park next to each other.
19: We have a thing now.
11: You unite.
19: Mm-hmm.
11: And parents, if you're going to be traveling in the near future on a plane, don't let your kid's favorite squishy toy ruin your vacation.
14: Oh, boy. How can that happen?
11: There's been an article that came out, and it's explaining how TSA is taking some popular squishies at airport security because the toys are filled with gel.
16: Yeah.
14: Oh. And if
16: they're liquid.
11: And if there's more than 3.4 ounces inside, TSA treats it like a liquid, so they will confiscate throw them away.
16: Yeah.
11: So that adorable Neato might be have to go in your checked bag. Or just leave it at home and avoid your vacation being ruined because it has absolutely caused mass hysteria amongst little kids when they say, no, you can't have this toy
19: anymore. The
11: squishies
19: have taken over. That's the new fidget spinner.
11: Yeah.
19: The new silly bands.
11: It's crazy.
19: The new slime.
11: And now take it away. And they're not cheap, by the way.
14: No, they're not.
11: So I'd be so upset at TSA if they took my kids.
18: There was a video of a family that was traveling, and the daughter, I guess, like packed up her entire backpack with these, and the parents didn't know until they got to TSA, and they were saying, you can't travel with all these, and the girl had a meltdown.
11: They took my daughter. My daughter had slime that we bought her on vacation, and they took it from her, and she didn't wail. But when they took it and said, we have to throw it away, and that single tear formed and fell down her cheek, I was seeing fire against those PSAs.
14: Is it kind of like that tear that you had when they told you that you couldn't take your hair gel?
11: My hair wax?
14: Your hair wax.
11: Which, by the way, I still don't understand. That's wax. I don't understand gel, Al. But wax? What am I going to do in the... Ooh, you got me heated again.
18: It's JC and Chloe.
11: Might have been the same trip, actually. But all right. Coming up here in 10 minutes, Kid Nation, Kelly Raspberry and Anna are going to hook us up with that celebrity gossip.
16: All right. Well, the couple hasn't said anything, but sources have revealed the name of Lady Gaga's baby.
14: Oh, okay.
16: You know how I feel about baby names. And I'll let you know how I feel about this one when we come back.
20: 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We are the Kid Craddock Morning Show.
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16: All right, hooking up a teacher here in about 20 minutes. Worst date ever also coming your way. We love to hear those because you get all the details. But let's catch you up with what happened overnight with the celebrities, with the celebrity gossip. Anna and Kelly, what you got for us
17: today?
16: Well,
17: which baby news do you want to take? Gaga or Millie Bobby Brown?
18: Gaga.
16: Well, both are great.
19: I know that you love baby names.
18: I'm Google for Gaga.
17: All right. Well, I'll take Lady Gaga then.
18: Okay.
17: So we already knew that she and Michael Polanski, her fiancé, still fiancé from what we understand, welcomed their first baby. But TMZ has now gotten the birth certificate. It's public record, right?
16: Yeah.
18: Yeah.
17: I feel bad because...
16: We're prying.
17: I know.
16: I know.
17: But we're still prying.
16: I know.
17: I'm spitting out protein bar. Y'all forgive me if it's
18: so how,
17: lands
18: how come,
17: on you.
18: Okay. Before you get to that, isn't there another baby name that we've been wondering about that we don't know?
17: There's a ton of them. A lot of them never reveal their names. But
18: they can get this.
19: But you're all right. There's one.
18: I'm just saying if they can get this
20: still
18: one, it seems like they should be able to get
20: still
18: all
20: hasn't announced.
16: How do we hide them?
19: There is.
16: Yeah.
17: If you can find birth certificates.
18: Well, right. Yeah. Like you just said, it is
17: go
18: public
17: a little
18: record.
17: Bit more effort. But anyway, back to this one.
18: Yeah.
17: TMZ says the baby's named Rose Bean.

0: spine with La Vie en Rose written beside of it. So that means a lot to her. So we think that's what Rose came from.
1: That's okay. Cool.
0: And then they think Bean is a tribute to the activist Carl Bean, who inspired Born This Way, her song Born This Way.
2: Oh.
0: Baby, I was born this way. You know, Francis Bean Cobain. There's another Bean right there. I don't know who.
1: And there's Mr. Bean also.
3: Yeah.
0: And there are other possibilities.
4: And people call babies Bean, like my little Bean.
2: Little Bean. Mm-hmm.
3: Or about Pinto. Bean. There's a Pinto Bean.
1: Oh. Yeah.
0: So the baby's already, July, August, 3 months old. Because she did look a little healthy to be a newborn. But, you know, because she had, you know, you can just tell by size. But, yeah, so 3 months old.
1: Rose Bean.
0: Little girl.
2: Also, right, Beans from Even Love Stevens. It.
4: Beans,
2: yeah. Oh, my gosh, yes.
0: Yeah.
1: The magical fruit.
2: Well, also in baby news, Millie Bobby Brown is reportedly now a mom of two. People reported that Millie Bobby Brown and her husband, Jake Bongiovi, welcomed their second child through adoption. They adopted their first one back in August.
0: That's a baby name we've never heard.
2: Maybe that's the one you're talking
0: about. That's one of them. I mean, there's so many.
1: From the text, it was, you guys couldn't figure out Post Malone's baby name.
0: Oh, that was another one. Initials from the custody battle.
2: Yeah, so Millie Bobby Brown and Jake, they have been pretty intentional about keeping their kids out of the spotlight. Fans kind of started to put the pieces together because Millie posted a family video earlier this month on a trip to Italy where she was holding...
3: Hit it. I know.
1: Yeah, but this is different Italy.
3: It's different, yeah.
1: This is for
3: 30 minutes.
1: Italy.
3: 30 minutes.
2: Uh-huh. Yeah. She was holding their daughter while Jake walked alongside them with a baby carrier. So they haven't revealed this baby's name yet or shown her face. But Millie has very openly talked about how she's always wanted to adopt. Since she was a kid, she would say that her dolls, she said they were all adopted.
4: Aww.
2: And so, yeah, so now they have the privilege to be able to adopt two babies.
4: I feel like that's the most beautiful thing you can do, too, is to adopt a child.
0: Very loving.
4: And just give them a loving home and become their parents.
0: Angelina Jolie 2.0. Hopefully the kids don't all start dropping Bon Jovi when they become of legal age. That hurts me so bad. I don't know. We don't know the story behind all that, but his his son's now done it once they hit 18.
1: So all the kids basically have
0: Except for one. I think
1: Shiloh?
0: Maddox.
1: Maddox.
0: I think that's his name. Not the first. There's Pax.
2: Maddox.
0: And Maddox, right? I think Maddox is the only one that still kind of has a relationship with Brad's family.
3: Archie, you know all six, right? Names.
1: Yeah, you're the baby whisperer name person.
2: Shiloh, Maddox, Pax, Vivian. Ooh.
1: Shiloh.
2: That's the one I always get mixed up. Which is the one that was experimenting with boys' clothes?
0: Oh, the girl.
2: Zara was their first girl, but she wasn't the one that was experimenting.
1: I think it's Shiloh.
2: Yeah, I think it was Shiloh.
1: She wore those little suits.
0: I was just trying to think of the names.
2: Yeah. Zara.
3: Good job.
2: Give me Nick Cannon. I can do those.
1: What? That is crazy.
0: You can do Nick Cannon?
1: You got 12, don't you?
3: Everybody does Nick Cannon.
1: Or 13 now.
3: Can you do
0: Nick
3: Cannon?
0: You can do Nick Cannon.
2: Y'all, this is not the segment, but I probably could.
0: I can name all the books of the Bible, but this is way more interesting right now.
3: Yes. Come on.
2: Powerful Queen, Zion, Zillion, Genesis. I wasn't prepared for this.
0: Don't be
2: sad. Golden. Golden. Give me a sec. If I have time to cook, but that's not good for radio.
4: Right. I feel like you've been taking medication, too.
2: What you mean?
4: You seem out of it.
3: Dang. Wow.
4: She does.
3: Wow. Is she out of it or is she tired? We're
2: it's
3: tired.
2: Just Friday.
4: One of the same thing, yeah.
2: Okay, I'm not even tired. I drank wine last night. I didn't.
1: Oh, okay. There it is.
2: I wasn't in my usual.
1: There it is.
3: You weren't in your usual place?
0: Drugs and alcohol.
3: Oh, she had a sleepover.
1: Hold on.
3: She had a sleepover.
1: With tattoo guy?
2: Yo, this is the celebrity gossip segment.
3: Is that you're a celebrity? That's gossip.
0: Right. I think it's my turn to talk again. Uh-huh. I'm confused. Why? Okay, there are certain celebrities that people wish they were lesbians. Kelly Clarkson, infamously. People wanted her to be a lesbian so bad, namely our very own Psycho Shannon back in the day.
1: Loves Kelly Clarkson so much.
0: But she would date all these men. They're like, nope, she's a closet lesbian. Uh-huh. We all know it. Everybody knows it. And I don't know that Kelly's never addressed it. I don't think she has.
3: I don't think so.
0: Another
3: either.
0: One they do this with is Kendall Jenner.
1: Really?
0: There are so many rumors that the reason she's the only one that hasn't had a relationship that sticks is because she's a closet lesbian.
2: Oh, I've never heard
1: that. Wow.
0: Really?
2: Yeah.
1: Okay,
0: well, she's finally addressing the rumors about her and Cara Delevingne.
1: Okay.
0: Because that's been floating around for more than a decade that those two hooked up. Well, Hulu finally dropped the trailer for season

0: 8 of the Kardashians today. When I got Hulu and Disney Plus, I just thought, I'm going to sit down and watch all the Kardashians. And I haven't watched a single episode since I got it.
1: Oh, it's so much fun to go back.
0: I know I need to. That's like a binge thing I'll do over the... Maybe when I'm recovering from my facelift.
2: Yeah.
0: I'll binge the Kardashians and say, there's my future. There's my future face. Anyway. Kendall actually talks in the trailer. She talks about the old rumors about her and Kara. And she says, there's definitely a rumor that Kara and I, like, dated... which is not true.
3: Oh.
0: But then they show him backstage at a fashion show, and Kendall turns to Kara and says, by the way, I have nothing against with, you know, hooking up with you, Kara. Never say never, right? Joking around about it.
3: Okay. So you're saying there's a chance.
0: Anyway, the new season premieres October 8th on Hulu, if you want to watch how that plays out.
4: Go ahead, Audrey.
2: I just thought of the celebrity baby name we don't know. Giselle's baby with Joaquin.
3: Giselle Bündchen.
4: That's another one. Post Malone, too. Yeah, you're right.
3: I guess from the text... Birth certificates are not public record in Texas, but can't speak for other states. So maybe in other states it is.
4: Well, my bad.
3: And that's how they find it.
0: Or maybe it's not public record in somebody on the inside.
3: Ooh.
2: You know TMZ is so
0: can't seal do anything.
3: Yeah. You get fired for that, though.
5: But it is kind of a bummer that Gaga didn't announce it herself. Yeah. Right?
0: Yeah.
5: Like,
0: no.
2: I feel like she wouldn't have announced it.
5: Like, that makes me sad.
0: Should we have not said anything?
5: We'll fix it in post.
1: It's our job to report on what the media is talking about.
0: Right. Because then we were like, oh, y'all didn't know her baby name? No, we did know. We chose not to say it. We're such good people. And then we miss out on all the good stuff.
3: But that's what we wanted to do. So, see, sometimes you do things and you're like, oh, my
0: we're
3: bad.
0: Still good people.
1: And we're applauding the name.
0: But it was already out there.
1: Beautiful name.
5: Yes, of course.
3: Big fans. Big fans.
1: Mama Gaga.
5: Of course. So Jack Antonoff, he apparently decided to make jokes about his divorce when he was on stage,
0: which is so funny.
5: I mean, what can you do?
4: You can't do anything but joke about it. That's it.
5: Yeah, what can you do? So he was performing with Bleachers in West Hollywood, and someone in the crowd yelled for him to play his song called "Let's Get Married," which is a song that he wrote and performed at his own wedding with Margaret Qualley. And if you missed it, Jack and Margaret Qualley are splitting. They're splitting up. They're no longer together. So somebody in the crowd yells, "Let's get married." And Jack just goes, "Absolutely not." And he said, "Read the news, brother." I don't blame him for that response. Like, you don't want to... I get it. Like, you want to sing it for the fans, but... it's still probably really fresh that he's going through a divorce and he doesn't want to perform the song that he performed at his wedding.
4: Anna, somebody came in night before last.
3: Oh, here we go.
4: "Hey, Big Al, how you doing? Hadn't seen you in a couple of years." "Oh, man, doing great. How's your wife doing?" "I don't know. I hadn't talked to her in a year and a half." "What?" And, I mean, our conversation was so up. You know, it was like, then I had hit him with that. And he was like,
2: Is your divorce official?
4: Oy. Oh, yeah.
2: Okay.
4: Oh, yeah. Divorce.
3: By the way, Big Al Mac is divorced. Text messages have decreased dramatically.
0: So finally, the word's out.
3: The word is getting out.
5: It is.
3: There.
5: I mean, the video of you talking about it is pinned at the top of our Instagram, just people.
4: Okay.
5: Just so people can know.
4: Yeah, I'm divorced, everyone.
5: Yeah.
2: Congrats.
4: Thank you.
3: Congrats.
5: Let's get married.
1: We never had a divorce party for you.
4: No, we did.
2: What you doing this weekend?
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0: That's right.
3: 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Big Al Max sends a selfie. His phone starts blowing up. We're like, "What's going on over here?"
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3: 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All right, but we got a worst date ever coming up here in about 10 minutes. 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
2: Among our top local stories, a 56-year-old man is jailed after Marshall County deputies found two people asleep inside a vehicle parked in the road.
3: Deputies say the Ford Edge was stopped without lights on 12th Road near Sycamore Road shortly before 2:30 Wednesday morning. Police called in a canine and say a search turned up suspected marijuana, drug paraphernalia, and methamphetamine. The man faces preliminary charges, including meth possession, marijuana possession, and possession of paraphernalia. A female passenger was released at the scene. Brian Ford, MNC News.
2: And Indianapolis FOP President Rick Snyder wants lawmakers to change Indiana law after Julian Wachner avoided prison for possessing child sex abuse material. Snyder says he'll push for mandatory minimum sentences during the next legislative session.
4: Additionally, the Fraternal Order of Police calls upon the Chief Judge of the Marion County Courts to immediately remove any child abuse cases from the purview of the Marion County Judge Jeffrey Marshall. Judges are empowered to reject plea agreements presented before them.
2: Snyder says the prosecutor didn't push hard enough for prison time. He says the justice system is failing victims when cases end like this without tougher consequences. I'm Tommy Lee from News Talk 95.3, Michiana's News Channel.
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13: Tell us about yours. 800-543-3548.
14: All right, we got a Karen on the phone, everybody.
15: Oh, really?
14: Yeah, no, like, for real. Her name is
15: Karen.
14: Oh,
15: her name is
14: Karen.
15: Yeah. Oh, okay. Yeah.
14: No, no, but... Now, Karen, you went on the worst date ever, and we would like to hear what happened. What went down?
16: And indeed. A friend of mine, we weren't, like, really close, but she set me up with a gentleman, and I was kind of down for whatever. And he said, okay, my company's having a picnic. You know, let's go there. And I said, okay, you know, no problem. You know, that's a good first date, a picnic, right? And there's other people around, so you're not there alone. So we're sitting there and we're having, you know, okay conversation. He's talking, you know, we're eating our food. They had beer there, so we're drinking a beer. And then another gentleman, one of his coworkers, comes over and taps him on the shoulder. And he looks at him, he picks up his beer, he swishes it around his mouth, swallows it, takes out his teeth, and gives them to the other guy.
13: Oh.
14: What?
13: Oh.
17: What? Swapping teeth.
14: Wait, what?
13: Ew.
15: I didn't see that coming.
14: You're supposed to
16: swap. He takes out his false teeth and gives them to his coworkers.
13: As one does.
17: So he can eat?
16: Yes, so the coworker can eat.
15: What?
13: Yeah, we do this.
15: What?
13: Oh, my goodness. We do, but in private.
14: That's allowed?
17: What?
15: Oh.
16: I was shocked. At least.
15: Yeah.
13: Yeah.
16: I got out of there as quickly and as politely as I could. And no, we are not married today.
15: Wow.
16: I had to amend my list of what I want in a man.
15: Teeth.
16: Because
15: yeah,
16: before teeth. I wanted teeth, and I had to amend that to they need to have their own teeth.
13: Little asterisk next to that.
16: Yeah, yeah. I just had to add your own teeth, not...
15: That is amazing. not amazing in a good way.
14: Yeah.
15: I'm just
14: first of all,
15: I got to chew on that for a little.
14: Swapping spit is expected on a date, but swapping teeth, not.
15: Yeah.
13: I would have to assume that I'm being punked. Where are the cameras?
18: And what did he do in the meantime? Was it just talking to you? No teeth.
16: I guess the coworker was just drinking. I guess he wasn't eating. And
15: who's they belong to? Which guy?
16: I didn't find out.
18: Maybe they were communal.
14: Karen, I'm going to be thinking about this date for a long time.
15: Yeah.
13: Me too.
0: Share your worst date ever story.
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14: And honestly, I wish I could get that guy on the phone. Because the amount of questions.
17: Yeah. Mm-hmm. Yeah.
14: Like, how do we get to that level of friendship?
17: They have a silver car or a silver truck with a gold trim, and they need to switch it with someone else.
14: Maybe.
17: If we're going to be switching bumpers, then we should switch teeth.
14: Yeah, we talked about earlier how two guys became pretty good friends because they had different colored trucks, but the tailgates didn't match the trucks, and then they saw each other on the streets.
15: Yeah.
14: And he chased them down and became friends.
15: Yeah.
18: That's neat cute.
14: Sharing teeth is
18: They're
14: wild.
18: They're bumper buddies.
14: All right, well, let's share some money with one of our teachers that listens to Kid Nation. Teachers, we tell you to go to kidnation.com. Tell us what you would do if... money magically appeared in your account and what projects you're trying to get off the ground. So joining us today from Northwood Elementary School, teaching pre-K through fifth grade special education speech therapy, we have Grayson Shelton. Hello, Grayson.
19: Hi.
14: Now, would you like us to call you Miss or Mrs. Shelton?
19: Miss Shelton.
14: Miss Shelton.
13: Hey, good morning,
15: Miss
13: Shelton.
14: Any relation to Blake Shelton?
19: No, nor the tennis player.
15: Oh, Ben Shelton.
14: Oh, Ben Shelton.
19: Right.
14: Oh.
19: Okay.
14: All right. We try it out. We're trying to connect all the Sheltons here.
15: Right, right.
14: That's what we're trying to do. So,
19: Big Al, I was hoping I could be your third favorite Shelton.
15: You are officially right now my third favorite Shelton, right behind
19: okay,
15: Blake
19: awesome.
15: And Ben.
14: You might pass Ben up at the end of this call. You never know.
15: Maybe.
14: But, Ms. Shelton, tell us what you're trying to do at your school.
19: Yeah, so... as a speech therapist, I work with a lot of different kids with different needs, and a big portion of my kids, they don't have a way to communicate with, like, verbal speech, like how you and I talk.
14: They're nonverbal?
19: Yeah, they're nonverbal. And so I'm trying to, get some more communication devices for them. Communication apps that basically give them a way to speak. Imagine like a communication board, like a grid of picture symbols, and they can touch a symbol, and there's like voice output for them.
18: Yeah, that's what my brother has.
14: Yeah, we just met Audrey's.
18: Yeah, my brother came to Canes, and that's exactly what he has because he's nonverbal.
14: And let me ask you this, Ms. Shelton, since you work with these kids, how long have you been teaching, by the way?
19: This is my third full year.
14: Third full year, and I've heard parents that have nonverbal kids explain sometimes that the kids know what's going on.
18: Yeah.
14: They understand what we're telling them, but they can't get the words out. And at times it could be very frustrating for them.
18: So badly want to communicate, but they can't get it out.
14: Right. And so these apps are going to be able to, now they have a button to push to let you know when they need something or when they want to do this. And that's what you want off the ground.
19: Exactly. It just, I've seen the change from kids that, they have like so much to say and they're so frustrated. And then they learn how to use these devices. And now finally, like they have a voice and you can just see on their face how happy they are.
14: Aww.
15: That's great, Ms. Shelton.
14: I love that you want that for your students. And here's what we're going to do. We're going to go ahead and give you $500 so that could go towards the apps or whatever communication devices you need for those beautiful kids you're teaching. And we're also going to hook you up with the Ultimate Teacher Stash from Pilot Pen, makers of G2, America's favorite gel ink pen, and Friction, America's favorite erasable gel ink pen. Let me ask you this, Ms. Shelton. Can some of them, if they're nonverbal, can they write? Are they able to express their feelings in writing, some of them?
19: That is challenging. There is like kind of a connection.
14: Yeah.
19: We see sometimes if it's difficult for them to speak, it's difficult for them to write as well. But as they get older, they do learn and they get it varies case by case. But yes, some of these students do learn to write pretty
14: well. That's beautiful. All right. Good. So we got you set up with that. Yeah. And also you are in the running, not only are you getting the teacher stash? Not only are you getting $500, you are now in the running to win a trip to Live More Florida Days at Sundial Beach Resort and Spa on Sanibel Island, which has some beautiful gulf views. It's got white sandy beaches and activities from paddleboarding to pickleball so that you can unwind from the long school year. So you're in the running to potentially maybe win that as well. How's that sound?
19: That's awesome. I'm so excited.
14: No, it is absolutely an honor and a pleasure to talk to you this morning. I know you got to get to class and get to teaching, so we really appreciate you. We'll get you all set up, okay?
19: Okay, awesome. Thank you so much.
14: Thank you, Ms. Shelton.
18: Bye, Ms. Shelton.
15: Bye, Ms. Shelton.
18: Bye.
14: I can confidently say you have now been bumped up to number 2 on Big Al's list of favorite Sheltons.
15: All right. There we go.
14: Congratulations on that as well. Hang on for us. We'll get you set up. And again, teachers, let us know how we can help you out. What would you do with $500 to get any project off the ground at your school?
18: Did y'all hear what my brother said to me with his tablet at Canes?
20: No.
14: No, what'd he say to you?
18: My stepmom was like, hey, you haven't seen Audrey in a while. Like, show her what you know. Like, talk to Audrey. And he looks at me, and then he presses his button, and this man's voice comes on, and he says, all done. And he walked away.
14: He did have like grown man voice on his little pad.
18: His little iPad had a
14: man
18: voice.
14: Little kid voices.
15: Wow.
14: Because it's kind of like, done. I was like, oh dang, he went through puberty already, huh?
18: He just clicked all done and walked away.
20: All done. No need to say anything.
18: Yep. Yeah.
14: He blew me kisses.
18: Oh, yeah, what was that?
14: Yeah.
18: That's sweet.
14: He was saying bye to me.
21: He wasn't all done with JC.
14: And then I felt weird because I'm like, do I blow a kiss back to a kid?
18: Like, is that allowed? What is the protocol?
14: Yeah, that was the protocol. I just did it just in case, but I was like,
20: did you catch it?
14: Of course I caught it.
20: Okay, good.
14: I caught it.
20: Don't drop a blow kiss.
14: Put one on the cheek, and then he gave me another one, so I caught that one and put that one in the pocket for later.
15: There you go.
18: Aww. Sweet.
14: And then I was like, all right, here's
15: hey, y'all know now, ladies. I think if I wanted a voice to talk to me, I think I wanted. I know this is going to sound harsh.
14: Okay.
15: I think I would like Samuel L. Jackson.
14: Of course.
15: I really like his, like the way he's assertive.
14: Unfiltered Samuel L. Jackson.
15: Unfiltered. Okay. Oh, yeah.
20: You want a little mother effers in there, too?
18: Oh, no.
22: Get you motivated for the day.
15: Yeah. I mean, I'm going to do whatever he says do.
14: Turn left. I'm turning left. Sir, yes, sir.
15: Yes, sir.
14: All right, well, let's try to hook up with some of the morning show money. So we do this twice each morning. We're going to do it now in an hour from now. And all you got to do is give us a call at 800-543-3548. Part-time Justin, what caller number should we go with?
20: Let's go with 52.
14: Caller number 52. You will choose one of us in the studio to grab a dart throw it at a balloon, and whatever amount we pop, that's how much money you get to keep. So the minimum, 100. Maximum, $750.
15: Yeah.
14: We somehow pop two balloons, we'll add those bad boys up, and that's what you win. All right, we'll take caller number 52, and we'll throw those darts and get you some new music Friday as well.
3: Yeah.
14: Uh-huh. 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
1: 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Froggy weather forecast.
2: Partly to mostly cloudy skies today. We still have a small chance for an isolated shower here and there. High temperatures getting up around 77. As we head into tonight, a shower this evening possible. Thunderstorms are possible by early tomorrow morning. We'll drop down into the upper 50s. And then for Saturday, showers and thunderstorms off and on. High temperatures at 74. I'm WSBT 22 Chief Meteorologist Carrie Pujol.
3: It's 62 degrees in Millersburg from the Legacy Heating and Air Froggy Weather Desk.
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13: Oh, those horns make me feel happy for some reason because they're silly horns.
16: They remind me of something, and it's driving me nuts that I can't.
13: It reminds me like Family Guy because they have a skit where they use horns like that.
17: Reminds me of my tuba blowing day.
13: Al was part of the band, blowing on the tuba.
17: Yeah.
13: But we were looking for car number 52 to try to claim some of our morning show money. And that honor goes to you, Jackie. Congratulations. How are you doing this morning?
18: Oh, I'm doing good. Just getting home from work.
13: What do you do for work, Jackie?
18: I am a crane operator.
2: Ooh.
17: Operating cranes at night?
2: Wow.
17: Night crane?
19: Oh, that's so cool. Well,
2: that's impressive.
13: What you swinging on that crane? What you doing?
18: Pulling some bundles in a plant.
13: Okay.
20: How high are you up there?
18: Oh, I'm on the ground, but yeah. I got 125 foot of stick out.
2: Oh, ooh, that's hot.
19: Shout out.
13: That's a big old crane.
2: Yeah. That's a cool line.
13: Yeah.
19: So you got a big old crane?
17: So you drive a truck with the crane attached. That's pretty cool.
13: Yeah.
2: That's dope. That's awesome.
13: Congratulations, Jackie. You are the manliest man on the show today.
2: Yeah, you are.
13: That's pretty awesome, dude.
2: Not hard to be, though.
13: All right, well, Jackie, your next job here after you just did all that cool stuff on your crane is to pick one of us to throw a dart that could land you some money. Who would you like to throw the dart?
18: I'm going to pick my man, Big Al Mack.
13: My man, Big Al Mack.
17: You know, Jackie, I felt a connection between the two of us.
2: We could all feel it.
17: Yeah.
2: Palpable. Well, probably when he mentioned his stick.
20: What would you say you think it is?
13: The connection? Chemistry?
17: Maybe. Yeah. And just the overall blackness.
13: Yeah, are you wearing...
20: Okay.
13: By chance, are you wearing camouflage as well, Jackie?
18: Actually, no. I got a bright orange shirt on.
13: Oh, Al normally wears bright orange, so that's crazy. Okay, so Big Al Mack is letting...
19: Big Al, he's letting
13: Charlie throw it because she's here. All right, we're going to try again until we poke one. All right, one more try, Charlie.
20: Charlie, you ruined the streak.
2: Charlie.
13: All right, so she popped a yellow balloon. And nice. Big Al Mack is walking back to his microphone to tell us how much money our boy Jackie won.
17: Charlie just got you $300. Woo!
2: Nice.
13: Congratulations, Jackie.
18: $300.
2: You go,
21: yes.
2: Girl.
13: You got $300.
21: Found money.
13: What you going to do with $300, Jackie?
18: Oh, I'm going to buy a cigar.
17: Jackie, my dude.
2: Y'all are connected.
17: We are connected, yes.
2: Yeah. Soul brothers.
17: Bring that crane over to my house. I'll bring the cigars, and we're going to sit out on the patio and smoke cigars together.
13: There you go. $300.
18: Like a plan.
17: Yeah.
13: $300 and a smoking sesh with Big Al Mack.
20: I love that for you.
2: Sounds like a good day.
17: That's a great day.
13: Yeah. Oh, man, that's awesome.
18: Way to end the day.
17: Yeah.
13: Yes, sir.
17: Well, hot tub and everything.
13: Jackie.
2: Ooh.
13: Whoa. Jackie, you go get that rest, buddy. Thank you so much for listening to the show, man.
18: Yes, sir. Thank you.
13: Thank you.
17: I do.
13: I like Jack.
20: Big Al, sounds like you got a new best friend.
13: I'm so excited
20: for you.
17: I don't think I've ever invited a guy to sit in the hot tub. But
13: yeah. Well, let me get you
2: it's
13: some.
2: It's the first for everything. But you send thirst traps to the guys group all the time. That is an open invitation.
13: 100%.
2: But you send them from the hot tub.
20: Two guys sitting in the hot tub 5 feet apart because they're not gay.
13: Uh-huh. That's right. And by the way, did we get the poll back from if people want the Big Al merch?
2: Yes.
13: We had a poll on Instagram.
2: He saw that. He was like, what is this I'm looking at? I had to explain the whole thing.
13: I voted for absolutely.
2: Yeah, do you want the results?
13: I think we'll do it a little bit later when we first talked about it. So will we have Big Al Mack merch with his hot face on it in the hot tub?
2: And when are we finding out about the selfie you sent this morning?
13: Around the same time, probably.
17: Around the same time. Yeah, okay, cool. Do it all the same time.
13: So we'll do that. You're coming up in about we'll do it about an hour. Yeah, we do it about an hour. But I got to get you a playlist for you and Jackie while sitting in the hot tub. I'm back.
16: Yes! Okay. Thank you. New music album.
13: New Music Friday here. Miley Cyrus put out a new album called Bass Persuades, or maybe Bass. We don't know if she's fishing.
20: It is bass.
13: Because the bass does persuade. It gets you moving a little bit.
0: A good sea bass?
13: Mm. Delicious.
17: Yep.
13: This song right here is called Let's Get Married.
0: Ooh.

0: Have you guys ever said, let's go get married tonight to anybody?
1: No.
2: Let's get married.
3: They've said it to
1: I
3: me.
1: I mean, on like the wedding day. The wedding. You know, to like be funny.
0: When Kinsey and I were in Vegas when we were like, before I got this job.
3: Oh, you were tempted.
0: We were in Vegas and we were like, let's go to the chapel.
3: Oh. Why didn't you?
4: Yeah, why didn't you?
0: Oh, it cost too much.
3: Really? I thought it was cheap.
4: Good answer.
0: We didn't have enough money for the chapel. We thought it was going to be cheaper than it was.
3: Yeah. A couple $100 sure, maybe.
0: Yeah, we're like, maybe we shouldn't do that right now.
1: Well, I did listen to Miley's album on the way in, as much as I could get in on my drive, and I really like it so far.
5: The full album is out, yes.
1: Oh, wow. So I listened to like the first four songs.
4: I'm a Miley fan.
5: I like this song, Let's Get Married.
0: I like what you got going on. All right, the soundtrack for GTA 6 is out today, and it features Travis Scott, Keith Richards. This song right here is from Morgan Wallen, and he did it just for GTA 6. It's called Last Thing You Need. You know

0: And it's not like it just plays while you're playing the game. You got to get in a car and turn on the radio station.
1: Oh, really?
0: And you could switch radio stations. It's like real life.
2: I don't
0: that
2: think
0: game.
2: Morgan Wallen makes a bad song.
0: That's
2: song
0: pretty good.
3: I wish he wasn't a jerk because I love his music.
0: I know.
2: People can change, but now it's called growth.
0: He's trying.
3: Okay.
4: He's trying. Is he?
0: I think so.
2: I think so.
0: I hope so.
4: Because what's his motivation to change
3: to try.
4: When he's still selling
3: millions
0: to get Big Al to like him?
4: Okay, all right,
0: maybe that.
3: I do love his music.
0: Here's Rosé's new song. This one is called New Trick.

0: Oh, it's grungy. I like everything about it.
1: It's nostalgic.
2: Yes. Yeah, it is.
0: Rosé has an official partnership with Apple's latest Shot on iPhone campaign with the music video, too, if you want to check that out.
2: Okay, cool.
0: New trick from Rosé. What a good song. All right, Maluma and Shakira teamed up together for this song. It's called Agua, which means, Kelly...
2: Agua?
0: Agua.
2: Means water.
0: That's right.

0: What a sexy song.
1: I like it.
2: Give me some translation there, JC.
0: Basically, at the beginning, she was talking about how she was basically salivating. She got
1: water.
0: Her mouth was watering. And then we're talking about dancing together and how their bodies were crashing against
1: each other. And sweaty and making their own water.
0: And the whole thing, Al. It was just a sexy song.
1: Yeah, okay. Lots of water in that song.
0: Very, very sexy. You and Jackie in the hot tub are going to love that one. All right. We got Knox has a new one out today as well. This one is called A Better Than Me. Maybe.

0: Man, we are 5 for 5 so far on New Music Friday.
1: I love Knox. Love him.
0: Well, Kelly, his sophomore album, My Midwest Best, drops on October 2nd. And he's got a global headlining tour starting on October 9th in Boston. He will be in Dallas, in Austin, Atlanta, Charlotte, and Nashville in November.
1: I wouldn't mind seeing him. Knox, he's really good.
0: Yeah, that's
1: I enjoy his little tongue-in-cheek songs. I love him.
0: Yeah, you got to go catch him. Gail, friend of the show, yes. A, B, C, D, E. She's got a new song for us. This one's called Clementine.

0: What a little sweet song
1: so
0: there from Gayle.
2: Complete 180.
0: I know.
1: Vibe switch.
3: That's really pretty.
4: I know. It sounds sad.
0: Love that. All right. Troye Sivan has a new song as well. This one is called Party.
5: Party in the park, party in the bush, party under the bridge, party at the restaurant, party at the club, party in the day, party in my house, party on the way to the party at the park, party in the bush, party under the bridge, party at the restaurant, party at the club,
2: yeah.
5: Party in the day, party in my house, party on the
1: This has Justin written all over it.
4: I love it.
0: This is definitely a club song.
6: Gotta learn up karaoke.
0: I agree with all those party spots except the bush.
6: Party in the pants.
0: I can't party in a bush.
6: No, especially a rose bush.
0: Yeah, it's going to be hurting and everything.
6: Thorns, man. Yeah.
4: You might like it.
0: I don't know.
4: He had a song that came out recently. It's called She's the Best. And in the music video, it's all Nicole Kidman. It's gorgeous.
1: That's
4: it's
1: awesome.
4: A good song, too.
0: Teddy Swims. He's got, man, that voice that guy's got. This one's called Perfect Man.
7: If you find one smart,

0: Tell him, Teddy.
1: Tell him.
2: That's what I'm trying to tell my wife. I'm like, hey.
1: Tell him, Teddy.
2: We're trying to be perfect, but we can't be that. Kim Petras has a new album out today. It's called Detour. This song right here is called Autobahn.

0: Man, we went, all the songs were hitting right today for New Music Friday. Add them to your playlist. You got Kim Petras, Teddy Swims, Troye Sivan, Gail Knox, Maluma with Shakira, Rosé, Morgan Wallen in that GTA 6 basically radio station now, and Miley Cyrus's album officially out. Go ahead and have fun this weekend with your new music, Kid Nation.
1: Okay.
0: But coming up in about 10 minutes, Kelly Raspberry's got that entertainment report for us.
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0: Oh, whoa.
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0: All right, Kelly Raspberry, what's happening out there with the celebrities?
12: Well, it's a pretty good weekend if you want to stay in and avoid the heat because it's still

0: can't, if there's a docuseries more than three episodes, Alan won't watch it. He's like, that's an.
1: I think three is the perfect number.
0: Three is the perfect number, right?
2: But he's got 99 problems. He's got a lot to talk about.
0: Well, this one, he's got eight. On Amazon, it's the streaming premiere tonight of Now You See Me, Now You Don't. If you didn't see it in theaters, the Four Horsemen team up with a new generation of musicians, magicians, to take down the head of a South African diamond company.
1: Oh.
0: On Paramount Plus, it's the second season premiere of Mobland, which had so much drama about Tom Hardy saying he was fired or whatever. And they're like, no, he's not. He's here. I think they smoothed over a lot of stuff behind the scenes. I think temporarily he was out, but he's back now.
2: Okay.
0: And then all day Saturday, of course, is college football.
2: Yeah.
0: But Saturday night, before night two of the iHeartRadio Music Festival at 9:30 Central, you can catch number 7 LSU versus number 8 Ole Miss. That'll be a great game.
1: Lane Kiffin, you ready?
0: 6:30 p.m. on ABC. That's Central time.
1: And that's because the LSU coach left that school. Now he got to go back.
0: It's going to be a big game. And then, of course, Sunday night football on NBC. You've got the Chiefs hosting the Colts.
3: Go Chiefs.
0: All right, so Lady Gaga is a girl mom. TMZ did some digging, as they do, and they got the birth certificate. I feel bad reporting it, but everybody's talking about it.
2: Yeah.
0: So here we go. Lady Gaga and her fiancé, Michael Polanski, welcomed their baby girl via surrogate on June 9th at Cedars-Sinai in L.A. at 11:19 p.m., to be very exact. They also found out the name of the baby is Rose Bean Polanski. The name Rose, apparently inspired by the song La Vie en Rose, which Gaga covered in A Star is Born, the 2018 movie. Loves that song. She has a tattoo down her spine of a long stem rose with those words, La Vie en Rose, inscribed by it. And she also, we believe she chose the name Bean from this activist named Carl Bean, who inspired her song Born This Way. So there we go. I think it's a cute name, Rose Bean.
2: Yeah.
0: Love it.
2: Fun.
0: Tom Cruise is on the New Heights podcast, out now. Haven't had time to listen to it because I'm busy, but I will listen to it later today. I'd love to see what they get out of Tom. I they're going to keep it really
1: light.
0: There's
1: going to be a lot of bro talk.
0: They're going to keep it really light. But according to the show description, which I did look up, it said, today we are joined by actor, producer, and Hollywood legend Tom Cruise. We talk about everything that went into Tom's new movie, Digger, what it was like getting back into a fat suit, why film is so important, and if John Goodman is really just Hollywood Ed Kelsey. We also get Tom's take on his time at Arrowhead, Taylor teaching him football, his plan B in life, why he was a child daredevil, if he'll ever direct, and why Travis is a VHS OG.
1: Oh,
2: I wonder,
1: he's still got a VHS, huh?
2: I wonder if Tom Cruise was a high school athlete.
1: I think he did a football movie back in the day.
0: But he might have just been acting.
2: Yeah. Yeah.
1: He did talk to Jimmy Fallon.
0: Kimmel's Fallon.
1: About Taylor Swift teaching him about football.
4: She was schooling me on football.
5: For real?
4: For real. Like, she was bringing the football. First of all, she's a genius. I've been following her since she was a kid.
5: She didn't know much about football.
4: She knew nothing about football when she met Travis. It was like what was it like playing against your brother, like tackling each other? I told Travis, he was like, very patient. She said, you know, he's so patient, kind of said, I'm sure he was.
5: But now she's
4: Everybody be very patient.
5: Yeah. But like, now she's telling you what's up and knowing the plays.
4: She knows. She's just bringing it. She knows.
5: Yeah.
0: Studied
5: And then outside of football, do you talk about music
4: or
5: movies?
4: We're talking about music and movies. And she's funny. She's got such a great sense of humor.
5: She is.
4: A brilliant writer also.
1: I love that it took Travis to get Taylor to want to learn about football because, again, her dad played college football.
0: Well, she was always a Eagles fan.
1: Yeah.
0: She was a passive fan. Yeah. Probably watched but didn't really care about the
1: her
0: plays.
1: Her dad was probably like doing his thing and letting her do her music.
0: I'm sure Travis took a lot of interest in what she does.
1: 100%
0: in production and wants to know about her world. That's what you do when you
1: meet each other.
0: I think it's important to have similar interests but also separate interests.
1: Yeah,
2: it gives you stuff to talk about.
0: Yeah, it gives you stuff to talk about, right?
1: Yep.
0: So the first season of Fox's Nation's Dumbest is officially over. We all saw it coming. Spoiler alert.
1: Poor guy.
0: Hilaria Baldwin did give him a run for his money, but it was Chase Hudson, who will forever reign as the first winner of Nation's Dumbest. He says it's a badge of honor. He had to outlast 11 other celebrities to claim this title. He said he did prepare

0: He said he studied sports teams, state capitals. He memorized the faces on coins because he knew it was going to be a lot of trivia. But when it's so random, you either know it or you don't.
1: Yeah.
0: When we
1: do
0: trivia games on our show, you either know it or you don't.
2: And you panic in the moment.
0: And then he also would ask trick questions like, makes you second guess yourself. And then the logic stuff.
3: The logic stuff sometimes is hard.
0: How do you prepare?
4: And some people get questions you know the answer to, and then they ask you a question you don't know the
0: answer
4: to.
0: And we're like, you're so dumb.
3: I think
0: then it's like, oh, well, I didn't know the next one.
3: I think it would have been more fair on that show if they all went separately and they got the same questions. Because some of them got easier questions than other ones.
4: Did he win anything for being the dumbest?
0: I don't know if he got any money or not. I'm sure they did.
2: I would assume they get something.
4: So in a way,
0: you know what? Carmen Electra could have been down to him and Carmen, but she was so embarrassed by her performance, she got expelled because she stopped showing up for stuff.
2: Oh, God.
0: If you missed it, it's really a fun ride. It's a fun show to watch with the family.
3: It was lighthearted.
0: Maybe during the summer you were too busy now that it's fall. Yeah. It's streaming now on Hulu, so you can watch the whole thing.
3: Yeah.
0: And by the way, we didn't feature him on new music today, but Huddy's new album, Somebody to Hate, is out now.
3: And he's actually likable. Yeah. He is a likable
2: guy. You know what?
3: Guy.
2: His music's not bad.
3: Yeah.
0: Yeah. So the challenge, Cutthroat, it drops new episodes Wednesdays on Paramount Plus. All right. So on this week's episode, the host, TJ Lavin, told the cast that Nelson Thomas, Leo Dionisio, and Josh Goldstein had all violated the show's code of conduct, and they were out.
3: What they do.
0: But that's all he said. He wouldn't explain further.
1: Wow.
0: Well, Nelson has now addressed it on social media. He says he got so angry when Josh used a racial slur, that he broke dishes and trashed the kitchen. He says Josh has apologized privately, but he wants him to do it publicly. Public accountability.
3: Mm-hmm.
0: He so far has not said anything. Now, Leo, the other guy that got kicked out in this scenario, he says he's upset about being sent home. He simply repeated what Josh said, right? And he said, I'm Black and Afro-Latino. So basically saying, I can say that if I want, basically is what he's saying.
3: And he was
0: so
3: just
0: he doesn't think
3: what...
0: it was fair that he was included in the punishment.
2: Mm.
0: So anyway, that was the code of conduct. You don't use that word, I guess, even if you are
3: yeah,
0: a Black person.
3: Or repeating what somebody else said.
0: Repeating it. So that's the drama there.
1: Whoa. Wow.
0: I know. The VMAs just added a bunch of performers. We'll find out more as we get closer to the presenters and things like that. But Lisa, Shaboozy, Ray, Gunna, Sierra Spiro, Young Lean, Generation.
1: Young Lean,
0: and Generation. They spell it Generation.
1: Young Lean,
0: they're
1: have a cousin,
0: cool like that.
1: Have a cousin named Old Fat.
0: I don't know. But this is Ray's VMA's debut.
1: Yeah.
0: And Shaboozy and Gunna are going to perform their collaboration, High Noon, along with Shaboozy's Cowgirl. The show is going to be hosted by Snoop Dogg. Madonna's opening. We already talked about that yesterday. And the VMAs are live from L.A. on September 26th. So it'll be a little bit earlier showtime because it's not on the East Coast this year. It's back on the West Coast. And that's today's entertainment report.
3: Thank you, Kelly Raspberry. And this morning, the Kid Craddock Morning Show is sponsored by Ruff Greens.
0: Yeah, you know, most dogs eat dry kibble every day. It's convenient. 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
1: Among our top local stories, a 56-year-old man is jailed after Marshall County deputies found two people asleep inside a vehicle parked in the road.
2: Deputies say the Ford Edge was stopped without lights on 12th Road near Sycamore Road shortly before 2:30 Wednesday morning. Police called in a canine and say a search turned up suspected marijuana, drug paraphernalia, and methamphetamine. The man faces preliminary charges, including meth possession, marijuana possession, and possession of paraphernalia. A female passenger was released at the scene. Brian Ford, MNC News.
1: And Indianapolis FOP President Rick Snyder wants lawmakers to change Indiana law after Julian Wachner avoided prison for possessing child sex abuse material. Snyder says he'll push for mandatory minimum sentences during the next legislative session.
3: Additionally, the Fraternal Order of Police calls upon the Chief Judge of the Marion County Courts to immediately remove any child abuse cases from the purview of the Marion County Judge Jeffrey Marshall. Judges are empowered to reject plea agreements presented before them.
1: Snyder says the prosecutor didn't push hard enough for prison time. He says the justice system is failing victims when cases end like this without tougher consequences. I'm Tommy Lee from News Talk 95.3, Michiana's News Channel.
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18: Well, it looks like we got a very special love letter to Kelly that was written to us.
19: Really?
18: Yeah. And I got someone on the phone ready to go.
16: Ooh.
18: To talk to us. They didn't write the letter. Oh. Somebody wrote it for them.
16: About them?
18: For them.
16: For them.
18: For them.
16: Huh.
18: Yeah. Okay.
16: Okay.
18: I know, Kelly, you have all the questions. You're the love expert, so you should have the answer. Let's do it real quick.
16: I'm sure I will.
20: Love letters. Love letters to Kelly.
18: Dear Kelly, you are the love expert.
16: I am.
18: My mom is 39 years old. She's had a crush on Big Al Mac for my whole life.
16: Oh, no. Tell her
21: what
16: to
21: do
16: stop.
21: What do you mean, oh, no?
18: Hold on, let me finish.
21: let the man finish.
18: I'm 11, so at least 15 years. She hasn't dated after she had to divorce my stepdad to keep us safe 3 years ago, and I want to make her happy. I know she would love to go on a date with Big Al, and her 40th birthday is actually on November 17th.
22: Oh.
16: It's coming up.
18: This is, again, not my words. I know she's old, but I love her.
16: Well, it should have been too old for Big Al.
18: Right.
16: In parentheses.
22: Stop.
16: Yeah.
22: I know she's old, but I love her.
18: She likes purple and elephants and all food. She's kind of healthy and quirky. Oh, and she's really cute. I think you would have fun with her, Big Al.
21: All right.
18: She's really nice and fun. Oh, and we live in Lubbock, Texas. And I told her I was going to do this. And if you have any further questions, call me on my mom's phone. Thank you, Kelly. Please make this happen.
16: That's from
18: Declan. But my mom's name is Raylene. So
16: right.
18: I think Raylene's on the phone with us.
16: Okay, not Declan. He's probably at school.
18: Raylene?
23: Yes.
18: First of all, Declan, hilarious.
21: Love him.
23: Oh, he's a trip.
18: Declan said you were aware that her letter was going to be written. Did you know that that's what this meant?
23: But I didn't know he was even writing the correct place. I didn't really give it a whole lot of thought.
18: Well, here it is.
21: Here it is.
16: Here we are.
23: Here we are.
21: Here we are. Well, hi.
23: Hi.
21: How are you?
23: I'm great. How are you?
21: Fantastic.
16: Southwest flies back and forth, y'all.
21: Oh, to Lubbock all the time.
16: Yeah, we love Southwest.
21: Yeah, I think I'm going to book a flight for you. And Declan.
16: Aww.
21: If you want.
16: Well, that's her dream date, to have her son tag along.
18: I don't think Declan wanted to come on the date.
16: What are you talking about?
21: I'm just trying.
18: Declan was asking for you to go on a date with his mom.
22: Well, Declan can play with Charlie.
21: Thank you, partner.
18: You don't introduce the kids right away.
16: No.
21: Okay.
23: Declan can stay with family in Dallas.
18: There you go.
21: There you go.
18: Okay, so bring Declan.
16: Get a family trip out of it.
21: There you go. Have you been to the State Fair of Texas?
23: I have. We go every year.
21: Okay. All right. If I won you like the biggest teddy bear at the State Fair of Texas...
23: Mm-hmm.
16: Then what?
21: I don't know.
16: Wouldn't that really be cool?
18: I think what Al's trying to say, if I won you the big teddy bear at the State Fair of Texas, how would you reward me?
16: If she comes every year to the State Fair, there's your date. You take her to the fair.
21: That's what I was getting at.
18: He's doing his thing. If you're just joining us, this is Big Al Mac talking to a real woman.
23: Real woman.
21: Right. A real live in the flesh. So I guess we just need to pick a date in the next short period of time. And get you up here, and we'll go to the State Fair and have a Fletcher's corn dog and, some fried collard greens.
23: For sure.
21: All right. Well, it's a date.
18: Raylene, have your feelings changed at all or gotten stronger for Big Al and this?
23: No, I still think he's adorable.
18: Okay, good.
16: Oh, well, you just wait. You're going to find out.
21: Stop. You need to stop.
16: You're going to find out. find
23: will
16: out.
23: Will I get a, hey, dear Raylene, I told you so letter?
18: Probably. No. You might get an I told you so on the radio from Kelly Raspberry.
21: No. Okay, we're going to find a date and we're going to make it happen, okay?
23: Okay.
21: All right.
18: By the way, Raylene, just so you know, Big Al Mac has practiced kissing on his hand, and he does make noises.
23: Okay, so he's an expert.
18: Right, right.
21: Thank you.
16: That's so optimistic.
21: I love that you are a glass half full type person.
18: Got it. You are.
23: To be.
18: You're a gem of a person, Raylene. We love you. Thank you.
2: Well, I'm excited for this.
18: And cannot wait to meet Declan, because
23: he is pretty, he's the coolest kid you will ever come across, other than your own, of course, but he's amazing.
18: There you go. And by the way, this does not open the door for everybody else to write us and ask for a date for Big Al, because Raylene.
16: Yes, it
18: has,
16: does.
18: No, Raylene.
16: No,
18: yes,
16: no, it does.
18: We do not need.
23: Just opened a can of worms.
16: Oh, he's the Bachelor.
18: This is a one-time deal only.
16: It's not.
21: No, we are one and done.
18: Raylene,
16: the floodgates have officially opened.
18: No. Raylene has cashed in, and she's going on a date with Big Al Mac for her birthday, and he's going to give her the best day.
21: Best date
18: of
21: ever.
18: Her life.
21: Best date ever.
18: Yeah, there you go.
21: Might be overselling it a little bit.
18: And real quick, by the way,
21: best day.
18: Don't feel bad because, Al, you haven't been going on dates and stuff. I saw an article that says nearly half of single Americans went on zero dates last year.
21: Really?
18: Yeah, most are saying they're happier and less stressed out than they did in past relationships. So,
2: wow.
18: I guess you're in that club with the masses.
21: I'm in that club. I mean, actually, with Charlie, my weekdays are booked. Half the weekend is booked.
18: You're busy, busy man.
21: With mom, you know. I mean, it's just, then you say, when do you go somewhere?
18: Most adults are busy.
16: It's always the season of life for dating.
18: Yeah, that's expensive too.
21: It's expensive.
2: Not if you're the girl.
21: That's the truth.
18: Oh, yeah.
21: That's the truth.
18: What's it like, Audrey?
2: It's so nice.
18: It is?
2: Yeah.
18: You got to get home and, like, your bank account's still the same.
21: Still the same.
18: Oh, that's so cool.
21: Man, I remember back in the day checking the bank account before I'd even step out the door. Like, oh, how much I got on this card? How much I got on this card?
18: I remember going on dates and having $20 and seeing how much Kinsey would order, and that determined how much I would order.
22: Oh, yeah. Damn.
18: Yeah.
21: Hey, dude.
18: Sometimes I got a side salad. Uh-huh. That's all good.
22: Side salad. Hold the tomato.
21: Rough out there, brother.
18: I'll take a side salad.
22: And a water.
18: And a water.
22: And a water.
21: Holy ice.
18: Oh, yeah. Go ahead and put a lime in there. Yes, please. I'll take that.
22: Like, were you just like sparkling or still?
18: I'll tell you. Whatever's free.
22: Yeah.
18: I'll take the free water. All right, Kid Nation. We got some money to give away. We got morning show money, and it's really easy to win. All you got to do is get through, and then you pick one of us to throw a dart. And even better, if we miss, we're going to keep throwing until we pop a balloon. Inside the balloons, we have amounts. Minimum 100, maximum $750. Whatever we pop, that's how much you keep.
21: We've given away over $3,000 already.
18: That's right. And we gave away $300 this morning.
21: Yep.
18: So let's do it again. Our phone number is 800-543-3548. And Big Al Mac, the most desired man on earth, mm-hmm. What number would you like?
21: How about number 72?
18: Number 72.
21: Yeah.
18: You will get to choose one of us to throw that dart, and you will walk away absolutely with some money in 10 minutes.
3: Coffee optional.
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1: Partly to mostly cloudy skies today. We still have a small chance for an isolated shower here and there. High temperatures getting up around 77. As we head into tonight, a shower this evening possible. Thunderstorms are possible by early tomorrow morning. We'll drop down into the upper 50s. And then for Saturday, showers and thunderstorms off and on. High temperatures at 74. I'm WSBT 22 Chief Meteorologist Carrie Pugeot.
2: It's 63 degrees. In Bristol, from the Legacy Heating and Air, Froggy Weather Desk.
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2: You know, these horns now make sense.
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4: I think that's the finally I identified.
2: I think it's the Family Guy skit where he's following the guy.
5: I think it's that one.
2: But anyway,
6: I haven't seen either of those things, and it's still not clicking.
2: We do have an announcement here, Kid Nation.
7: Yeah, we got.
3: Robert's coming in.
2: Wait. Yes, White Cheddar.
8: I think it's Veggie Tales. But anyway,
2: it's Veggie Tales.
3: Veggie Tales. Thank you. That's it.
9: That's the good news.
2: At this moment, we should be introducing caller number 72. But this is what happens when we do a contest, but also throw out there that Big Al Max taking a listener on a date. We broke the phone.
9: What does Dave have to do with anything?
2: The phones literally exploded.
6: They broke.
2: I'm turning it on, Big Al Max. You see my button, it's on.
9: Yep.
2: And we cannot receive calls.
9: Yep.
2: It is just dial. So White Cheddar's back there trying to fix it so you can call us and for us to be able to actually answer.
9: Yeah, I don't know what's happening on the caller's end, if it's just ringing or if it's... We have no idea.
2: So if you're trying to call right now, keep trying, because he's trying to reset the phones right now.
5: And if
2: we can't get someone, I guess we could play three times on Monday to make good on...
5: It says our phone line's busy.
2: It's busy. And clearly, it's not, because we have nothing showing.
6: Technical problems.
2: So that's technical difficulties is what happens.
9: Sometimes the radio breaks.
2: When you do a live morning show, things go down like that. And we'll try our best to get them going again. So to make you feel better, why don't we hear the sweet voice of Charlie saying hi to us?
10: Hi.
2: So there you go. Now nobody's mad.
6: Hi, Charlie.
2: You can't be mad.
5: Charlie, how's the piano lessons going?
10: Good.
2: See?
10: Good.
5: How old are we now?
10: 8.
5: And what's the new doggy like? Awesome.
2: Yeah.
5: Good.
9: Yeah, we're good with
5: one word answer.
11: I was going to say, another bad news, you can talk about what you forgot today.
2: Do you need Charlie to exit the room for this?
5: What'd you forget, Big Al?
2: It's what I forgot.
3: Oh, because Al's got the deer in the headlights.
2: Here's the thing. I own this. I will own this. Because at this time, Big Al Max should be going on Instagram Live and attempting to do 7 pull-ups, which he said he could do.
3: Right.
2: However, this morning I had deodorant issues. I couldn't find my deodorant in the search. I had my pull-up bar right there.
3: We all forgot.
2: I left my pull-up bar at home.
6: Are you going to bring it on Monday?
2: So I am going to bring it on Monday.
3: You had so much to look forward to on Monday.
6: I know.
2: Yeah. So that's on me. You know what I'm saying? That's my bad.
9: Yeah, it sure is.
2: It's my pull-up bar.
9: And I was ready. I wore my shorts and my athletic shoes and everything.
2: Because Big Al Mac claimed he could do 7.
9: 7 pull-ups.
2: Seven pull-ups.
6: And we're going to be on pins and needles all weekend long.
2: I know. Now you got a chance to train. Or don't, because you don't...
5: You might get sore.
2: You don't want to ruin your chances. Yeah, what if you get too sore?
5: How many pull-ups can you do, JC?
2: In a row? Between 15 and 20.
6: Oh, wow.
2: Maybe.
5: Will you do them two on Monday as well?
2: I guess. I'll do some pull-ups.
3: Oh, I love watching men work out.
2: Charlie, 30. But Charlie's not going to be here on Monday.
9: Yeah, you're going to be at school Monday.
2: Yeah, you're going to be at
6: school. So we're just going to take her word for it.
9: Yep.
5: I believe you, Charlie.
6: Yeah, I do too.
2: I actually do believe it, because kids are incredibly strong when it comes to those.
6: And kids play on monkey bars.
2: Yeah, they're monkey barring all over the place.
9: And they don't know psychologically to get tired of that. You know what I'm saying? Like, this should be really, really hard.
2: Right.
9: Yeah, they just think everything is easy.
2: Yeah.
5: How many pull-ups do you think your grandpa can do, Charlie?
10: Zero.
9: Charlie.
6: She's honest.
10: Maybe one.
9: Today's homecoming,
5: maybe
9: so
5: that's
9: why she's not in school. Right. They shut down the whole school district during homecoming.
5: Who does that benefit?
9: They have a parade.
2: The kids.
9: The kids.
2: Benefits the kids.
9: The teachers have to go.
2: Big time.
9: Yep.
2: Hey, Big Al, you did mention earlier on the show you were working on something.
9: Yeah, I had something in the crock pot. I think I can turn it down to warm now, because I think it's
2: simmering now.
9: It's simmering.
2: Okay, yeah. So Big Al took a selfie early in the show.
12: I looked across the room and I see Al making the most bizarre facial expression I've ever seen. And I look in his hand and he has his phone, and I quickly put it together. This man is trying to send a selfie.
9: I'm sending a selfie.
2: So Audrey asked him, and he's like, "Yeah, I sent a selfie." And then he put his phone down. He walked out, and then the phone just started going crazy. Whatever you sent,
9: selfies do what selfies do, man.
2: It got whoever you sent it to. Riled up because
9: I wouldn't say she's riled.
2: Text after text.
9: I don't know. Maybe
6: so what's going on?
9: She. Yes.
10: She.
2: Oh, I love that Charlie's in here for this.
9: Yes.
2: Okay.
9: So, you know, sometimes you hit somebody up. Somebody comments or something and says, hey, LOL or something when you post on the gram.
6: Right. Mm-hmm.
9: And so I was like, oh, okay. You know, and every once in a while you might just click, oh, let me see what that's about. So I click, and it gave you the option to follow back. I said, oh, okay, you're in the club. Okay, cool. So I follow back. And so then I said, hey, what's up? You know, just kind of casual.
12: DM'd her?
9: Just kind of, yeah.
2: Right.
12: He slid into the DM.
2: That's my man right there.
9: What's up? What you got going? What's going zone? That's how the kids say it now, Kelly. Mm-hmm. What's going zone?
2: Is that what they
9: going
2: say, Charlie?
9: Zone. What's going zone?
10: No.
2: Okay.
7: What's going zone?
9: Says, hey there, Hottie. What's going zone? Mm-hmm. So she hollered back, hey, what's happening? So we just kind of went
7: up?
9: On and on.
7: Got
9: and,
7: the whole club. Wow.
9: And so.
12: How many messages before you sent the selfie?
9: Two?
12: One?
9: Three. She just needed verification. That she
12: oh,
9: was talking.
12: That's so, what's
4: not okay. a catfish.
9: Okay. Yeah.
6: That's very valid.
9: So I said, hey, here you go. Check this out. So I did.
2: And, show it to Kelly. I want to see Kelly's reaction to the selfie that you sent. This
9: oh, the selfie that
6: the,
9: I sent.
6: Yeah, the verification
2: yeah,
6: selfie.
2: The verification selfie. How good was this?
6: You needed to be. The only thing that you were missing was a newspaper clipping with today's date on it.
2: Oh, yeah. You guys have been talking that. Al is scrolling.
9: I am.
2: Al never texts during the show.
9: I never scroll. Yeah, I don't.
2: It might be longer than the book Anna's reading that's 900 pages long.
6: Which is so good, by the way. Crescent City, hit me up if you're reading it.
9: Yeah. I can't get it.
2: What?
12: When he left
2: you
12: the studio.
2: You talked that much during the show?
9: Yeah.
12: It sounded like he turned on a vibrating toothbrush.
2: It really did.
9: I think she's interested, though.
7: You know, That's good.
6: So is she local, I assume?
9: Yeah. She's working. Like 5 minutes from here.
6: Oh, really?
9: Yeah. Wait,
2: so you guys,
4: that poor fair date lady.
2: Okay, here's the selfie Big Al sent to the potential meetup.
9: There it is right there.
4: Let me see.
10: Grandpa likes her. Grandpa likes her.
6: Grandpa and Instagram girl sitting in a tree.
4: Everyone is asking me for a selfie.
10: I-N-G.
4: Here's a photo. Yeah, it's not opening.
9: I don't know why.
2: Oh, that's wild. So what's... Now that it's simmering,
12: probably sent one of those temporary ones.
9: Maybe I did.
2: Honestly, you can do that. Okay.
9: But
2: good move.
9: I said,
2: good
9: what are you doing?
4: He did it accidentally. Trust me, he does not know how to do that.
9: No, I don't. She goes, I said, well, are you doing anything fun this weekend? She goes, I don't know. I hadn't done anything fun in a long time.
4: Oh, right there with her. You're the perfect guy. Woo-hoo-hoo. Keep the streak going.
9: So I said, you just happened to scroll upon Mr. Fun.
6: Oh, Mr. Fun.
7: You are Mr. Fun. You do like to go to concerts and go to nice dinners.
2: Let's go to the expert. Charlie, is he Mr. Fun?
10: No.
2: Okay, cool.
9: I put the un in fun.
4: Unfun.
6: So what's the plan?
9: So I don't know. We don't have a definite plan because she's working until 5 or so this evening. Uh-huh. I got to go to
12: that's late for you.
9: Yeah.
10: You guys are going to have a date.
9: Yes,
7: what we're hoping for.
9: So it'll be something casual, you know.
2: She wants to have fun.
9: So maybe some quesadillas. You know, maybe
6: love quesadillas.
9: Maybe a marg.
7: Chicken quesadillas?
9: Yeah.
6: No, just quesadillas.
2: How about cheese? How about?
13: Pick me up. Let's go get matcha. Drive around the
7: coffee. Have you ever had a matcha, Big Al?
9: Matcha. I can't say that I have.
4: And then you are not fun.
2: Go get some matcha.
9: Some matcha?
6: Yes. Oh, my God. I looked this morning about the...
10: I love matcha.
2: Oh, really?
6: You do?
9: Thank you, Charlie.
10: I love matcha. Matcha
6: is so good. I tried to get some before work this morning, but the coffee shop that I really like that has really good matcha by me wasn't open.
2: Oh, what?
6: I know. We can all be sad together.
2: A coffee shop should be open.
4: Well, you know what you can do later?
2: When you need it.
4: You can get some matcha.
2: So the date's official. It's happening.
9: Yeah, it's going to happen.
2: It's not called a meetup. It's called a date.
9: I'm just going to call it a fun meetup.
12: A fun meetup.
9: She needs fun. I need a meetup. It's a fun meetup.
6: A fun meetup.
2: So on Monday, we'll hear all about it.
9: Monday is packed.
2: Yeah.
9: Date recap.
4: I might stay home just so I can listen.
9: Another balloon, three balloons.
10: Grandpa is trying to have a date. Grandpa's going to have a date.
4: Yeah,
2: By the way, that's going to be all day today.
9: All day.
2: That's what you're going to hear all day today, Al, and you should get ready for that.
9: Thank you.
2: Kelly, Anna, and Justin, I think Audrey, too, you guys are big fans of The Traitors.
7: Yes.
4: Yeah, the...
7: It premiered last night.
4: The civilian version.
6: New Blood.
7: The regular Degalos.
4: Yes.
2: So... Movies and TV shows, they have to be translated into other languages. Uh-huh. Alan Cumming has a fun story about meeting one of his voice doubles because this show is on all over the place. Let's take a listen to what happened with that.
14: I was making a film in Italy, and I was invited to this dinner, and there was a guy at the dinner, and he's like, "Oh, Alan, I am your voice when I dub you in Italian films." And I was like, "Oh," and he kind of had a sort of you know, a voice kind of a bit like mine. It was, I got it. And so I thought, how fascinating to meet the person who represents you in this funny language. So then I was going and I said, "Oh, how do you get a taxi?" He went, "I will walk you to a taxi." So we're walking to a taxi and out of nowhere, like zero, he said, "Alan, I cannot make love to you this evening." And I was like, what? Who asked you? And I was like, okay. He goes, "Yes, I have to get up very early in the morning, otherwise I would have made love to you." And I was like, A, I didn't ask you. B, surely I'm worth being a bit tired for. And that was it. And off you went.
2: I want to hear if they try to sound like Alan Cumming.
4: No, I don't think. I've watched other stuff be translated.
2: Oh, they're like lame? And
4: they just talk in their normal voices. Because, I mean.
2: But it's over his animated.
4: But if you're talking Italian, do you do that with a Scottish or Irish brogue?
2: I don't know how you go about the accent, but you got to go all about
4: but
2: it.
4: But I texted Anna last night because I was so excited. I didn't really look up any of the cast until last night. And then there was a girl that came on. Her name is Morgan. And they said she's a content creator. I'm like, she looks so familiar. And I was like, oh, it's the girl that whispers all the commentary. Her name is Morgan. Her Instagram is Morgan Evelyn Cook. I've been following her. She's so funny. She'll watch like the Bachelor stuff and she'll whisper about, "Oh my God, don't do that. He's gonna leave you." Everybody knows that. And she whispers the whole time. She's one of the contestants.
2: She's a whisperer?
4: She's the really whispering girl. Morgan Evelyn Cook. Love her. She's got the funniest Instagram.
5: Does she whisper on the show too?
4: No, but she's very, she admits on the show, she's like, "I do not want to be a traitor." She said, I've got a lot of anxiety. And it comes out on her Instagram. She says, "I want to be a faithful," but I was so excited. I'm like, I know her and I follow her already.
5: How do you think you would do in this game, Kelly?
4: I don't know. How do you know?
5: If you weren't a traitor, I think you'd be really good. I don't know how you would deal with lying to people.
4: Well, I guess if that's part of the game, it'd be easier, but I'm not really good at improv, and I don't know how I'd do
2: it. Justin would be a great traitor.
6: Yeah, you
5: Thank
6: would be.
5: Thank you.
6: Yeah.
5: I would try to be everyone's friend.
2: Uh-huh.
4: But everybody, like last night, they're like, "We're going to get a traitor out first time," and they were so adamant and couldn't have been more wrong.
2: Really? They never catch them. Mm-hmm. White Cheddar with an update.
15: Yeah, I did the reboot and the reset, and I think the problem is coming from outside the building.
4: Okay, so there's no code to do it today.
5: Yeah. We are close to an FBI building.
2: Oh, we didn't pay the bill.
15: Could
2: we,
15: be.
2: We didn't pay the
12: bill. Or someone's about to come, like, you know.
5: Do we get a new phone number?
2: All right, so we will play three times on Monday and make good on this.
15: Yeah, we'll
2: one.
15: Play twice at this time. How about that?
2: Okay, twice at this time just so that it's the same.
4: That's good, yeah.
2: The same route we're taking.
4: And they have the same shot, yeah.
2: Yeah, sometimes it'd be like that. It'd be happening.
4: Hey, sometimes you just can't.
9: Y'all need me to go outside.
4: The punches.
9: Y'all need me to go outside and climb the pole.
5: Yes.
9: Telephone pole.
2: Oh.
4: Save it for date night.
2: No, save your strength for your pull-up on Monday.
4: Save pole climbing for date night.
15: But if they do get fixed, we'll do Feel Good Friday next.
2: Perfect.
5: Okay. And,
2: oh.
4: If they don't, then what
15: if
4: do
15: they
4: you
15: don't,
4: do?
15: More Al dating stories.
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16: So the phones are still broken. We're making progress. The phones, so if we're talking about feel good, they're ringing. You just can't hear us.
17: So we're making progress.
16: So figuring it out. Well, we could go around.
18: Work in progress.
16: We could go around the room and see what we're feeling good this morning. Big Al Mack, what's your feel good Friday aside from getting a date?
17: Well, that was it. I mean, I got my little, I got to find out a name for her. Give me a minute.
16: But we
18: how'd
16: you guys
18: going thing. To
16: eat? Did you get, you met in the DMs?
17: Yes.
16: DMica.
18: DMica.
17: Sure. DMica. So me and DMica are going to hang out. And she said, maybe I'll just swing by there because I'm about to leave the office. Because I can say
16: today?
18: Here?
17: Yeah.
18: Here?
17: She
18: right
17: lives like
18: now?
17: 5 minutes away. I don't know.
16: Oh.
17: I said.
16: Oh, yes. Tell her
17: I
16: to
17: don't
16: come
17: know.
16: Now.
17: I have no idea. I have no idea.
16: Oh, yeah.
17: She said maybe.
16: Could she get here in the next 10 minutes?
18: Yeah.
16: That'd be awesome.
18: I just freaked out being like, oh, my God, first impressions. Like, she's going to meet us. And then I realized that she definitely already knows us.
16: Yeah.
17: Yeah.
16: Because she listens.
18: Yeah.
16: Kind of.
18: So
16: maybe. Kelly, what's your Feel Good Friday?
19: I don't have anything planned. So that means I get to go to the grocery store today. It's one of my favorite things. I don't understand people that do grocery delivery or have it picked up at the car.
16: I don't trust the picking my bananas and my peaches.
19: Right.
16: We were just talking about this off air yesterday.
19: I want to pick my own vegetables and fruit. I love going down the aisles and looking at what's on the clearance section and seeing all my people. I'm very excited. And Friday is digital coupon. You get extra bonus points for gas.
18: Okay.
19: Very excited.
16: You want to save money? Talk to Kelly Raspberry. She got you. Anna, what's your Feel Good Friday?
18: I'm going to be really sporty spice this weekend because tomorrow I'm going to go cheer on my alma mater, TCU, Horned Frogs.
17: Yeah.
18: And then on Sunday, I'm going to go to a baseball game to see the Texas Rangers and then also watch football that day also. So
19: that's
18: it's
19: amazing.
18: Just super sporty.
16: Uh-huh. That sounds like a blast right there. Audrey, what's your Feel Good Friday?
20: I am going dancing tonight with, I also need a name for him,
21: and
20: Al.
21: You love to dance, Audrey.
20: But I can't do this style.

0: already pro there. You got to go to the class to learn. And I feel so...
1: Isn't it just like two steps? I mean, one, two, one, two.
0: And they're dipping, and they're so good.
2: They really are.
0: And I feel like I don't belong... Like, I'm not good enough to be out on that dance floor with those
3: people. I'm not good either, but as a woman, when you have somebody that really knows how to lead,
0: I don't know how to lead.
3: You just miraculously follow, and suddenly you're dancing. I don't even know how to explain it.
0: I shouldn't say I don't know how to lead when I'm trying to lead a morning show, right? That's probably not the best thing to say. My bad. Trey, what's your feel-good Friday, buddy?
4: Oh, man. After last weekend's soccer game, I have such, like, endorphins and dopamine rush when I get to watch those kids play on the field. I'm going to go and coach them again. I get to see some of my old soccer players because they separated the boys and the girls. I'm going to go to one of the girls' soccer games and get to watch her, too, and just be proud.
0: There you go. Coach. A little soccer weekend for Trey.
5: Nice.
0: Part-time Justin, what's your feel-good Friday?
6: Anna and I are entering a pumpkin carving contest.
5: Yes, that's why we're wearing orange.
6: To raise money for kids. We get $1,000 for just competing, and then the winner gets $2,000 as well. Ooh. So we could raise $3,000 for kids, thanks to Reliant Energy.
0: And you guys got your theme ready to go?
6: We have the idea. Last year, I won the pumpkin carving contest.
0: So, defending champ.
5: Reputation, yes. A big reputation.
6: It'd be so much fun. And then Daniel and I are going to a ballet tonight. We're gonna go see Casanova.
3: Fancy.
6: Never seen it. Never been to a ballet, but I'm excited.
0: Sounds like it'd be a fun
1: Pick a pumpkin
0: time.
1: With you.
6: And then I'm also going to the Cowboys game.
0: Dang, dude. You got a whole weekend. Look at you going to the Cowboys. I haven't even gone to the Cowboys game this year because it's the first one at home.
6: What about you, JC?
1: Yeah.
0: My wife got invited to a really cool party that she was actually going to... She was thinking I didn't want to go because it's with a former basketball player named Dirk Nowitzki.
1: Oh, that Dirk?
5: Okay, yeah.
0: And so she said, he's having like a little car. And she got invited to it by her friend. And she said, I told them that you might be too tired. I was like, well, you call her right back and tell them we want to go.
1: Yeah.
0: You tell her we are.
1: Dirk?
0: I'm absolutely going to go, even if I could just stare off in the distance because he's tall enough
5: to stare
0: at him.
1: Didn't you play ping pong with him one time and he destroyed you?
0: I was in a ping pong tournament and I'm a decent ping pong player, and we were on separate sides of the bracket.
1: Yeah. Oh, yeah.
0: And he got to the championship. I got to the championship. I thought to myself, how cool would it be to beat a professional athlete?
1: Yeah.
0: And that was short lived because he destroyed me. I mean, that was not. I think I scored 1 point on Dirk.
3: He famously, you should challenge him again if you see him tonight.
0: Zero chance, Kelly. That dude is 7 feet tall, and like
1: sore his arms. He's a great tennis player.
0: Yeah, I found that out. Yeah. Apparently, he wanted to be a tennis player instead of a basketball player. That's how much he loves tennis. Yeah. And it definitely transfers to ping pong,
1: which is wild. He chose basketball.
0: Uh-huh.
5: You're also going dancing tonight, JC.
0: No, I'm not. I'm maybe going dancing. Probably going to go dancing because Audrey got my wife to want to go dancing tonight.
5: Well, she said y'all are booked till 9, but we're not going till 9:30.
0: I'm booked till 9.
5: Booked till 9.
0: I'm booked till 9. Oh, man. Part-time Justin, your mom's in town, and... Poor Justin.
6: Yeah, she's probably having a feel good as well after some relief. But Anna, Audrey, y'all know my driveway. It's uphill and it's one lane,
5: very steep.
6: Yes, and we have like a motorized fence that opens and closes
5: at the bottom.
6: And my mom has a job here, but she works remote. She works from Midland, but sometimes they have meetings, so she has to come here. And so she stays with me and Daniel. And she was here 2 weeks ago, and as she was backing out from our driveway, she had hit our gate.
5: Oh, no.
6: And it had cracked her taillight. And she was just so embarrassed, but she hit the sturdy part of the fence, and it was okay. But my mom's taillight was just not okay. And then now she's visiting again, and she's backing out to go to a nice dinner. And she has a backup camera and everything, and she hit the fence again.
5: No.
1: Oh, no.
5: Did she get the taillight fixed the first time?
6: No, she put some red tape on it. She put some red tape on it. But this part, she hit the different part of the fence, the part of the fence that came off the track. And my mom's like, oops. And I'm taking a shower. She comes running to our bedroom. She's yelling through the door. She's like, Justin, I hit the gate. And I'm like, I just smile because what else can you do? And I quickly finish my shower. I go down there. Daniel's looking at how he can help my mom. And he picked the fence back up and put it back on to its tracks.
1: That's a dude right there.
6: But it's so hot. It's not closing and opening. And my mom's freaking out. Daniel's like, you should probably go to your dinner. You might miss it. My mom's freaking out.
1: You're going
6: to
1: sue your mother?
6: She's upset. She goes, I'll write a check. I don't know. And I was telling Daniel, I was like, well, I've hit the gate before, too.
5: We've all done it.
6: And it came off.

0: the track. So I was like, I put it on the track, I closed the gate, and then I hit the button, and it worked. So that's exactly what we did. And it works.
1: And I think you responded calmly, because I think your mom probably responded calmly to when you broke things when you were little.
0: Well, what's funny is, like, I also laugh because I remember my mom parking into our covered parking, and she used my dad's truck to hit the tree. And she hit the side mirror.
1: Mm.
0: And it happened the first time. My dad was annoyed, but he fixed it himself. And then my mom went to go get food, and I was with her, and she backs up and she hits the same tree with the same side mirror. Yeah. My dad was so annoyed. My mom just went to the room to go cry because she made the same mistake twice, and she also did the same thing with the fence here. But
2: y'all,
0: you know,
2: aren't good drivers.
0: These are, no. Right. Daniel tells me I drive like my mom because I go over curbs.
1: Well, I'm glad you got to spend time with your mom.
0: I know. She's still here. I love her.
1: And this morning, the Kid Craddock Morning Show is sponsored by our friends at Prize Picks. So we're a couple of weeks into the football season. Baseball season is about to end, and the action is still going on Prize Picks. I got to wake up this morning with a little extra cash thanks to Josh Allen and Jahmyr Gibbs last night. And look, if you're new to Prize Picks, you can get $150 instantly in lineups when you win your first $5 lineup. 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You got passing yards, rushing yards, touchdowns, fantasy score. 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

Good morning and happy Friday from Laura's Lounge. Love my Fridays. How about you? This morning I woke up, and you know how you get songs? I do almost every morning. I have a song in my head. This is the one that it was. I just might. Bruno Mars on Froggy.

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2: 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Froggy weather forecast.
8: Partly to mostly cloudy skies today. We still have a small chance for an isolated shower here and there. High temperatures getting up around 77. As we head into tonight, a shower this evening possible. Thunderstorms are possible by early tomorrow morning. We'll drop down into the upper 50s. And then for Saturday, showers and thunderstorms off and on. High temperatures at 74. I'm WSBT 22 Chief Meteorologist Carrie Pugeau.
9: It's 66 degrees from downtown Goshen. 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
6: 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Froggy weather forecast.
7: Partly to mostly cloudy skies today. We still have a small chance for an isolated shower here and there. High temperatures getting up around 77. As we head into tonight, a shower this evening possible. Thunderstorms are possible by early tomorrow morning. We'll drop down into the upper 50s. And then for Saturday, showers and thunderstorms off and on. High temperatures at 74. I'm WSBT 22 Chief Meteorologist Carrie Pujol.
2: It's 67 degrees
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7: 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Jesse Owens, the grandson of a slave, competed in the Olympics in Germany that year.
8: Ohio State's phenomenal Jesse Owens again takes the spotlight as he sprints for the takeoff and the broad jump.
7: Adolf Hitler wanted to show the world that the Aryan race was racially superior, but 22-year-old Owens destroyed that lie by winning an unprecedented 4 gold medals. 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
9: After the fanfares of the Olympic opening comes the most amazing performance by America's Jesse Owens in the 100 meters. The world's most superb runner makes the others look as if they're walking as he wins the final and equals the world's record time. This and his later victory in the long jump may well be the athletic performances of the century.
10: The competition was grand, and we're very glad to come out on top. Thank you very kindly.
7: He returned to the United States, where discrimination was still rampant, but his achievements were an important stepping stone on the road to civil rights for all.
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0: Eminem with a little help from Rihanna on Froggy 102.7. Tonight's the night. That's right. It has come so fast. I feel like we were talking about last week's, but it's Froggy Night Lights yet again on a Friday night. Now, what we do is we bring you the best football matchups in Elkhart County. 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
10: Partly to mostly cloudy today, 20% chance of showers, highs in the mid-70s, winds at 5 to 10 miles per hour. Overnight, mostly cloudy, 20% chance of showers, lows in the upper 50s, winds at 5 to 10 miles per hour. On Saturday, mostly cloudy, 80% chance of showers and thunderstorms, highs in the mid-70s. I'm WSBT 22's meteorologist Aaron May.
11: It's 69 degrees in downtown Elkhart from the Legacy Heating and Air Froggy Weather Desk.
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This one, Flo Rida and T-Pain. 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
0: America's turning 250, and we're celebrating the memories.
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0: keeping our nation whole after the Civil War, even after 11 southern states tried to secede from the Union.
1: 47 years ago, our fathers brought forth on this continent a new nation, conceived in liberty and dedicated to the proposition that all men are created equal.
0: He persuaded Congress to pass the amendment that abolished slavery, and he delivered one of the most important speeches in the history of our nation, the Gettysburg Address, honoring our fallen soldiers and advocating for equality and our democratic government.
2: We here highly resolve that these dead shall not have died in vain, and that this nation, under God, shall have a new birth of freedom, and that government of the people, by the people, and for the people shall not perish from the earth.
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1: Partly to mostly cloudy today, 20% chance of showers, highs in the mid-70s, winds at 5 to 10 miles per hour. Overnight, mostly cloudy, 20% chance of showers, lows in the upper 50s, winds at 5 to 10 miles per hour. On Saturday, mostly cloudy, 80% chance of showers and thunderstorms, highs in the mid-70s. I'm WSBT 22's meteorologist Aaron May.
2: It's 71 degrees in Dunlap from the Legacy Heating and Air Froggy Weather Desk.
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Another half hour in the lounge, and then I'm out for a Friday. But don't worry, Zach's on his way in. We've got Victor tonight and Tommy Lee tomorrow. So it's all good on Froggy 102.7.

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22 weeks at number one on the Billboard charts, Ella Langley and Choosin' Texas. Good afternoon. Welcome to the Zach Attack, brought to you by Monteith's Best One Tire and Auto Care. The Napanee Apple Festival is going on today, tomorrow, and Sunday. I'll tell you a little bit about the apple cider donuts in our snack attack after Too Sweet from Hozier on Froggy.

0: Froggy 102.7 with Hozier's Too Sweet. Good afternoon. I'm Zach, and here I am at age 40, and I don't think I've found one thing that is too sweet for me. Oh, my goodness. I love sweets. I could go to town on the Napanee Apple Festival treats that are there. They've got everything from, like, apple fritters to apple pie, apple turnovers, apple dumplings. It's all amazing, and it's happening this weekend in downtown Napanee. Last night, as I'm on the Froggy Patio, one of our guests said, oh, you have to try the apple cider donuts. And so Brian, who was there with me, he went and got us some apple cider donuts. We tried those, and they were amazing. He also let me take some home to my family, so thank you, Brian, for doing that. But those apple cider donuts sell out quickly, and so if you are a fan of a donut or even fall festive flavors, you need to check out the apple cider donuts at the Napanee Apple Festival. You can actually taste the apple in these donuts. They're amazing. Coming up, we got more of the best variety. Let me know what you're doing this weekend. You can text me at 574-252-3764.
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12: Currently the mostly cloudy today, 20% chance of showers, highs in the mid-70s, winds at 5 to 10 miles per hour. Overnight mostly cloudy, 20% chance of showers, lows in the upper 50s, winds at 5 to 10 miles per hour. On Saturday, mostly cloudy, 80% chance of showers and thunderstorms, highs in the mid-70s. I'm WSBT 22's meteorologist Aaron May.
3: It's 72 degrees in Wakarusa from the Legacy Heating and Air Froggy Weather Desk.
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Q107. 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They are actually in competition right now for our Wing Wars, but we're going to be hanging out there this coming Monday along with Surf Internet and giving away a chance to win Ed Sheeran tickets from 5 until 7 p.m. You can get registered on site, and then you could walk away a winner that very night. Here's Bruno Mars. It's Risk It All on Froggy. 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

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We've got Froggy Night Lights tonight, thanks to Surf Internet and Goshen Orthopedics, as Reed Marchman and Nate Tingle are going to bring us the best football matchup in Elkhart County with Jimtown hosting Bremen. That starts at 7 p.m. Here's Lady Gaga and Abracadabra. Oh, hey,

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It is National Cheeseburger Day on our socials. At Froggy on Air, when we had our burger battle, I went out to the Simonton Lake Drive-In, had an amazing root beer cheeseburger from them. And when it comes to your favorite cheeseburger, where do you go? 574-252-3764. Just when you're craving something, you can text me and let me know. Here's Chapel Roan. 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

0: Chapel Roan's Good Luck Babe on Elkhart County's Froggy 102.7. Good afternoon. I'm Zach, and I love a good cheeseburger. Actually, I made cheeseburgers on Wednesday this week. They turned out phenomenally. I like doing my own smash burger patties at home, but when it comes to the cheeseburger, it being National Cheeseburger Day, where do you like to go for your favorite in our area? 574-252-3764. Simon to Lake Drive in one with the burger battle. And I can confirm that is an amazing cheeseburger. I had no idea that the cheeseburger might have been invented back in Pasadena, California, back in 1924 by mistake when a 16-year-old fry cook was working at his dad's hamburger stand just outside of LA and he burned one side of the burger. So he was hiding it with cheese. According to a survey, we actually prefer American cheese over cheddar. It's pretty close. 66% of us like American cheese on our burger, while 65% said in a survey that they like cheddar. I don't know how the math is mathing, because that doesn't make sense. So I don't know who got this survey and where'd they get it from. But I thought this was an interesting story about Jimmy Buffett and his cheeseburger in paradise. It was inspired by an actual meal because he had been forced to eat canned food and peanut butter while he was stuck on a boat in the Caribbean. And when he eventually made it to land, he headed to a restaurant and ordered a cheeseburger. And it was probably in paradise.
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4: The other driver failed to yield at the flashing yellow light and pulled out in front of me, and there was a T-bone collision. I called Hensley, and they were fantastic. 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It happens. Hire Hensley.
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6: As a young boy, he enrolled in art classes. 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
1: This coming Monday, we've got another chance for you to win a perfect Kid Nation keyword on the Kid Craddock Morning Show. 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Now, you can also join us Monday, 5 to 7 p.m. We're going to be out at Sports Time Family Pub on County Road 17, and we're going to be giving away the tickets there. So you can walk up, get registered. Thanks to Surf Internet for sponsoring the contest. Here is Olivia Dean. It's Man I Need on Froggy.

0: man I need. It's Olivia Dean on Elkhart County's Froggy 102.7. I was out at the Napanee Apple Festival last night, hanging out there for the kickoff. It runs today, tomorrow, and on Sunday. And I was able to catch up with Nikki. She owns Miller's Orchard. And she was telling me about, because I asked what her favorite apple was.
1: What are we doing with the apple?
2: Just going to eat the apple.
1: Okay, so my favorite eating apple is actually coming up. It's not quite ready yet.
2: Okay.
1: It is going to be Crimson Crisp.
2: Crimson
1: so
2: Crisp?
1: There's like 1,000 crisp apples right now.
2: Yeah.
1: Honey Crisp and Cosmic Crisp and Crisp that. But Crimson is one of my favorite that is coming up. It's just a really great eating apple. So probably in the next week or two, that'll be ready. That was one of the apples that when we replanted the orchard from what Grandma and Grandpa had, we put in a few more trees.
2: Yeah.
1: It's really one of our favorites. So, but there's literally over 7,000 varieties of apples.
0: See, I learn something new every single time I go out there for the Apple Festival and any festival for that matter. But go support the Napanee Apple Festival this weekend. It's going to be a great time for your family. Go tonight, ride some rides. Enjoy all the apple treats, and it's a really good time. I kind of want to go back. There's just this... It's... I can't put words to it right now, but I'm just craving something apple. Maybe it's the season. I don't know. 574-252-3764. You going out this weekend?
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9: Overnight, mostly cloudy. 20% chance of showers, lows in the upper 50s. Winds at 5 to 10 miles per hour. On Saturday, mostly cloudy. 80% chance of showers and thunderstorms, highs in the mid-70s. I'm WSBT 22's meteorologist Aaron May.
12: It's 72 degrees in Middlebury. From the Legacy Heating and Air, Froggy Weather Desk.
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Would love to give you a shout out. Here's Ariana Grande and Hate That I Made You Love Me on Froggy.

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1: 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We're down to only four wing places. And then when we have the winner, I'm going to go and try the wings. And I can confirm whether or not they are worth it. Here's Toxic with Britney Spears on Froggy.

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I just might. It's Bruno Mars on Elkhart County's Froggy 102.7. We've got stats from the summer on how many of us actually made a chance to get away or, like, had the opportunity after Shaboozey and a bar song on Froggy.

0: according to a recent survey, just finding out how many of us actually managed to, quote unquote, get away this summer. Even if it was like for a weekend or over the holiday, July 4th was really big for people. And come to find out, only 51% of us say that we actually got away. 30% of people said that they started summer with firm plans to take a vacation, and another 28% said that they took roughly the trip they had originally planned, while 11% did travel but took a different trip from what they initially had in mind. I feel like we had a lot of people come to us this summer. It's just how it works out with our schedules. But yeah, I'd like to do maybe a getaway around fall break or something. You have any plans to do a getaway, even if it's over the weekend? 574-252-3764. What's something fun you want to go do? 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

0: Froggy 102.7 with Taylor Swift and Opalite. Good afternoon. I'm Zach. Happy Friday. You can text me anytime at 574-252-3764. Would love to hear what you're doing this weekend. This is pretty interesting. The National Toy Hall of Fame has its finalists for the class of 2026. And I'm starting to feel old because not only are Bingo and Care Bears, but also Pokemon trading cards could be inducted this year, as well as Tickle Me Elmo. Remember when Tickle Me Elmo, I just had these, I mean, I was really, really young when Tickle Me Elmo came out, but I remember that thing flying off the shelves, and I couldn't for the life of me figure out why that, or like why a Furby was so popular. Pokemon trading cards, I know that those are all the rage right now too. 574-252-3764. Anything that you have collected, anything that's in original packaging, I'd love to hear from you.
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13: 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Froggy weather forecast.
14: Overnight, mostly cloudy. 20% chance of showers, lows in the upper 50s. Winds at 5 to 10 miles per hour. On Saturday, mostly cloudy. 80% chance of showers and thunderstorms, highs in the mid-70s. I'm WSBT 22's meteorologist Aaron May.
15: It's 73 degrees in Millersburg from the Legacy Heating and Air Froggy Weather Desk.
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you on a 2.7. I thought this is kind of cool for like nostalgic sake that Wendy's announced they're bringing back their most requested thing, which is not any food item. It's the yellow packaging. September 28th, they're going to begin rolling it out nationwide. So they're going yellow. I like it. I'm going to feel like a kid again. Here's Olivia Dean. It's so easy to fall in love on Froggy. I could be-

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1: 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We're going to be giving away tickets to the Ed Sheeran show in Indy October 10th. And your chance to win with Surf Internet will be at Sports Time Family Pub on County Road 17, 5 to 7 p.m. Spot the Froggy Patio there. 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We're going to be on site, and you could walk away a winner that night. You're stressed out. It's 21.

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Froggy 102.7. She made major news this week, tying Mariah Carey for 22 weeks at number one on the Billboard Hot 100s. That is Ella Langley's Choosing Texas. We're going to find out this coming Monday whether or not it was 23 and she broke the record. We'll see. Here's Miles Smith and Stargazing on Froggy.

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1: Hey, it's Kelly Raspberry with today's entertainment report. A lot of great stuff on TV this weekend. Tonight, starting at 9:30 Central on Disney Plus and Hulu, you've got day one of the iHeartRadio Music Festival live stream. Day two airs the same time tomorrow night. Now, of course, all day Saturday is college football, but Saturday night, you can catch number 7 LSU versus number 8 Ole Miss at 6:30 p.m. Central on ABC. And then, of course, Sunday night football on NBC with the Chiefs hosting the Colts. Now, TMZ got a hold of the birth certificate, so now we know that Lady Gaga and her fiancé, Michael Polanski, welcomed a baby girl on June 9th. Her name is Rose Byrne. Rose, inspired by the song La Vie en Rose, which Gaga covered in A Star is Born. And Byrne is believed to be in honor of activist Carl Byrne, who inspired Gaga's song Born This Way. And the first season of Fox's Nation's Dumbest is officially over. Spoiler alert, Chase Huddy Hudson will forever reign as the first winner of this show. He calls it a badge of honor. That's today's entertainment report.
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13: 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Once a sovereign nation with its own culture, Hawaii became a territory of the United States in 1900. The two most important products that sustained the economy were sugar and pineapples. In 1959, the people of Hawaii were asked to vote on statehood. 94% of the population said yes. And on August 21st, 1959, Hawaii officially became the 50th state.
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Remember when we had T.I. in town at the Elkhart County 4-H Fair last year? 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

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I don't claim to know it all, but this song to me is totally different now that I'm a dad, and I don't know how I'd feel about a guy just being like, hey, I know you said no to my proposal of marrying your daughter, but I'm going to do it anyway. 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

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Be listening to the Kid Craddock Morning Show Monday morning at 9 a.m. for another chance to win your tickets to see Ed Sheeran in concert in Indy on October 10th. 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That's for a bonus entry. And then you could even get registered on site this coming Monday when we are broadcasting live from Sports Time Family Pub, County Road 17, 5 to 7 p.m. Thanks to Surf Internet for one more chance to win Ed Sheeran tickets. Here's Gracie Abrams and Hit the Wall on Froggy.

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1: Froggy 102.7. It was great to meet so many of you last night at the Napanee Apple Festival. We're hanging out there in downtown Napanee for the Apple Fest, and it goes on tonight and tomorrow and Sunday. So just check the weather and then make sure you get there, especially for any of the apple treats that they've got. There are so many. I might have to go out tonight. Here's Post Malone and Swae Lee, Sunflower on Froggy.

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7: Overnight, mostly cloudy. 20% chance of showers, lows in the upper 50s. Winds at 5 to 10 miles per hour. On Saturday, mostly cloudy. 80% chance of showers and thunderstorms, highs in the mid-70s. I'm WSBT 22's meteorologist, Aaron May.
8: It's 72 degrees in Bristol from the Legacy Heating and Air, Froggy Weather Desk.
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Be listening out for your chance to win tickets to see Ed Sheeran in Indy on October 10th. 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I got a feeling on

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0: Froggy 102.7, that's Benson Boone's Time of My Life. I had a great time last evening at the Napanee Apple Festival, hanging out there for a couple of hours, trying some apple-flavored things, including the donuts and the apple cider and the kettle corn. And then I was also able to talk to Nikki. She is the owner of Miller's Orchard, and they are a big provider. They're the reason that the Napanee Apple Festival exists. And in talking to her, I was just like, I'm so curious. What is your favorite type of apple? And this is what she said.
1: What are we doing with the apple?
2: Just going to eat the apple.
1: Okay, so my favorite eating apple is actually coming up. It's not quite ready yet.
2: Okay.
1: It is going to be Crimson Crisp.
2: Crimson Crisp?
1: There's like 1,000 crisp apples right now.
2: Yeah.
1: Honey Crisp and Cosmic Crisp and Crisp That, Crisp That. But Crimson is one of my favorite is coming up. It's just a really great eating apple. So probably in the next week or two, that'll be ready. That was one of the apples that when we replanted the orchard from what Grandma and Grandpa had, we put in a few more trees.
2: Yeah.
1: It's really one of our favorites. So, but there's literally over 7,000 varieties of apples. So it's hard for all of us to land on just one.
0: I would imagine, yeah, especially when you got a whole farm, a whole orchard full of apple trees. It would be hard to be like, well, you know, this year I'm kind of craving Jonagolds or, you know, Granny Smith. I had no idea, too, that there were 7,000 different varieties of apples. Now that, today I learned something.
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4: 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Froggy weather forecast.
5: Overnight, mostly cloudy. 20% chance of showers, lows in the upper 50s. Winds at 5 to 10 miles per hour. On Saturday, mostly cloudy, 80% chance of showers and thunderstorms, highs in the mid-70s. I'm WSBT 22's meteorologist Aaron May.
6: It's 72 degrees from downtown Goshen. From the Legacy Heating and Air, Froggy Weather Desk.
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So what are we doing this weekend? Text me, 574-252-3764. I'm just kind of curious what you're looking most forward to, even if it's just a nap tomorrow before the big game with Notre Dame and Michigan State. I'm here for it. Here's Bad Dreams. It's Teddy Swims on Froggy.

Froggy 102.7, we are a couple minutes away, like 15 minutes away from tonight's Froggy Night Lights with Reed Marchman, Nate Tingle bringing you that coverage. And I really want to thank our sponsors like Surf Internet and Goshen Orthopedics for presenting Froggy Night Lights. So Reed and Nate are going to be at Gymtown as they're hosting Bremen this evening. 7 p.m. is game time. And I really want to thank other sponsors like Everence, Legacy Heating and Air, Global Link Distribution, and JB Propane and Tackle for tonight's game. So because we have the game coming up, I'm going to skip out of here a little bit early, and then we'll be listening for their game this evening. Looking forward to it. Coming up, more of the best variety. Here's Hozier's Too Sweet on

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0: That was the Jimtown Band, and welcome to Froggy Night Lights. I'm Reed Marchman with Nate Tingle, bringing you the best matchups each and every Friday of the football season with the Elkhart County Game of the Week. We're live from Sharp Stadium, where the second homecoming night here for Froggy Night Lights in a row, at least, and that train is, I think, going to continue.
1: I think it will.
0: As Jimtown and the Jimmies are hosting Bremen in week five of our high school football coverage right here on Froggy 102.7.
1: Well, first off, I think we officially have some football weather in the air. Got a little chill in the air today. You know, not enough for some sweatshirt weather, but it's getting close to that. But this game is going to bring some high-powered offense and some high-powered defense from both sides of the ball. So it should be a great game and some great football weather. A little bit overcast skies, but that's okay. No rain in the forecast. Looking forward to this game.
0: Yeah, this game is going to deliver a lot as far as what we were looking at the beginning of the season. I know we've got another big matchup across town between Northridge and Concord, but this one, extremely exciting simply because Jimtown was 2-8 last year, and coming into the season, they felt like they were going to shock some people with how good they are. They've already eclipsed their win total from last year, and Bremen was 6-5 last year with a new head coach. Now, in his second year, is 4-0 to start his season and looking to continue a dream run. So very, very exciting here, and we're going to preview these teams. We're going to talk about this matchup and get you into our kickoff here at Froggy Night Lights.
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4: Yep.
3: They've got two different names for this, just to confuse me, I believe, Nate. But what doesn't confuse me is how excited I am for this. This is a series that has been all Jimtown, 19-4 over their entire history. But last season, Bremen took the win, 29-22. And coming into this game, Jimtown at 2-2. I know the records can look a bit lopsided given that Bremen is 4-0. You got to throw that out, honestly,
4: yeah.
3: Because these two teams, it's a rivalry matchup. It's homecoming night. It just matters about how your week of prep was leading into today and what you feel like when you hit the field in just a few minutes.
4: Right, and you look at that record for Jimtown, that 2-2 record, you have to realize something. Both of those losses were to a 3-1 Concord team who is at the best of their game right now, and to a 3-0 Edwardsburg team up in Michigan who's playing some really good football in the Michigan area.
3: Yep.
4: So both those losses are to some against one of the top teams in the area here in Indiana and then one of the top teams in the area up in Michigan with Edwardsburg. But in their two wins, they have looked strong. A 41-21 win over Wawasee, then a 20-13 win over John Glenn at John Glenn.
3: A good John Glenn
4: team, too. So this Jimtown team, they have some good wins to their record, and they're playing some really good football. And I think that win against John Glenn is going to give them a lot more momentum going into this game. I mean, their offense is averaging 21 points a game, but it'll be interesting to see how they do against that Bremen defense. But, you know, this Jimtown team with Cody Vincent in its third year, 11-14, but they're already at that win mark that they had last year. This team is a good football team, ran into some really two good football teams. So the Jimtown team is good, and they're wanting to show it tonight against a very good 4-0 Bremen Lions team.
3: Yeah, Coach Vincent mentioned that their first part of their schedule is one of the hardest that he's ever seen since he's been here. And it's no doubt about it. In this Edwardsburg loss, I know it can look pretty lopsided at 12-55. Coach Vincent mentioned that that's an offense that his team had never really seen before. It runs a power T offense, and they amassed almost 500 yards on the ground. Just a different look than maybe you're preparing for in the rest of the INSC. So, speaking of which, I should say both of these teams in the INSC are competing for a lead here. They're both 1-0, and a win here might determine who ends up as the champion at the end of the regular season.
4: I definitely think that's the case, because you look at Jimtown's record for the rest of the year. Tippecanoe Valley knocks LaVille and Dowagiac. Now, that one Dowagiac game is a little kind of toss up in the air. That's a tough Dowagiac team, but that Tippy game, the Knox and LaVille game, those are winnable games for Jimtown going down the stretch. So if they can get a win tonight against Bremen, that's huge, but get a couple more wins down the stretch, you're looking to win the conference.
3: Yeah, at 5 minutes until kickoff, our food and meal sponsor, Monterey Mexican Bar and Grill. Nate, I know you got the wet burrito?
4: The wet burrito.
3: Yeah, I think perhaps trying to channel some rain today, maybe, with the wet burrito. I don't think it's going to happen, though. I think we're going to stay dry. I picked up another quesadilla. I couldn't turn away from the Los Compadres today. So just sounded way too good.
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3: 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No rain in the forecast as I check. And Jimtown takes the field. Homecoming night, we've got the court out on the field. Is somebody already crowned?
4: I think so.
3: Well, what's the point? I thought
4: we already got someone crowned to be homecoming king. Okay.
3: No anticipation, no nothing. He's

0: wait till halftime?
1: I don't know. Maybe it's just his crown, and that's a, you know, fake it till you make it.
0: Yeah, maybe.
1: Could be the case. It does kind of look like a tacky crown. I don't mean to hate on him. It's a good look with everything else, but I don't think that's a legitimate homecoming.
0: Yeah,
1: crown.
0: That might be one that you brought from home.
1: We're going to do some investigative journalism, and then we'll report back. We've got Jimtown and Bremen right here on Froggy 1.
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1: It's Froggy Night Lights, week 5 of our high school football action. The Jimtown Jimmies are hosting the Bremen Lions on homecoming night for the Jimmies, and a rivalry game. If it needed any more fuel, we got it here tonight. Both teams 1-0 in conference play, looking to take a strong lead into what could be a big decider for the regular season conference champion.
0: Absolutely. I mean, this Bremen team, they're coming in at 4-0, but can we talk about their offense real quick? They're averaging 54 points per game so far, coming off of a 49-7 win last week against LaVille, and their defense is just as good. They're only allowing 7 points a game. They allowed 14 points in their first game against Cherubusco. They allowed no points against Strite and only 7 points against Boone Grove. And only 7 points again last week against LaVille. This Bremen team has been dominant all year long, but I think this might be their first big test. This Jimtown team brings a lot to the table as well. They got 2 really good wins, but those 2 losses again are to a really good Concord team, at the same time a really good Edwardsburg team. So this Bremen team, they're going to be tested tonight, especially at home. It's homecoming here tonight for the Jimtown Jimmy, so these fans obviously fired up, but you know Bremen is as well. This is the best start under their brand new head coach so far, so they're fired up for that. Got a good crowd over there for Bremen as well. They got they traveled very well, but this Bremen team is good, and I am excited to get this game started.
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1: Here we are, Froggy Night Lights, week 5, Jimtown and Bremen. Jimtown's going to be kicking off first, so Bremen's going to be set to receive. Jimtown should get the ball to start the second half. And we're going to get to see this high-flying Bremen offense right away.
0: It would be fun to see this Bremen offense, too, hit the field. They have built something over the past couple years, obviously, under their second-year head coach. Is it 17th year overall in coaching in Indiana high school football? Was previously had a record of 115-68 overall in his 17th year. So, obviously, a very good head coach. He knows how to coach some football, and this Bremen team is showing it. 4-0, obviously. But excited to see this high-powered offense fly around and make some plays.
1: Murphy DePiro set to kick it away for Jimtown. Jimenez set to receive, and that ball's going to go out of bounds. So Bremen's going to start with very good field position, something they will have no problem getting excited for as they hit the field.
0: Yeah, absolutely not. That's something that you do not want to give Bremen, is extra field position, because when you're playing a team averaging 54 points a game, you got to back them up as much as possible. But you just set them up at the 35-yard line. So good start here for the Bremen Lions offense already.
1: Yeah, this is an experienced Jimtown defense who has, at this point, seen quite a bit in their season and have held some pretty good teams to some low numbers. Thinking back to that Concord game, they did make it a little difficult for Concord to move up and down the field for quite a few possessions until finally Concord started really getting to roll. But to start this game, it's going to be a halfback dive for the Lions. Tackled pretty quickly, limiting the gain to just 2 yards. The Jimtown defense happy with that result.
0: It's a really good job by the defensive lineman there to get off that block and make a good hit there right at the line of scrimmage there. He fought forward for 2 yards. It brings up 2nd and 8, but it's a different type of position that you're going to see here for Bremen.
1: As we have a stoppage. Looks to be a timeout for Jimtown. Not quite sure what was going on there.
0: Well, the referee sent off a player for what looked like to be equipment. Then Jimtown subbed on another player and then set him off immediately too by the referee.
1: Yeah, I think, I don't know, maybe it was something to do with the substitution rules. I don't know. Because
0: that's very strange.
1: With the play clock going, the offense is pressured. If they have an opportunity to replace, I mean, I don't know. Either way, loss of timeout.
0: Yeah, they had to burn a timeout because of that.
1: But, I mean, at least you kept the yardage should, anything happen there. Now, offense and defense takes the field. Very quick timeout. Logan Moser, the star running back here for the Lions in the backfield. Motion. Handoff going to Moser inside. Flag's going to hit the ground. on the opposite side of the play near the line of scrimmage. So as we figure out what that is about, the Lions really, on their first two plays, nothing too crazy. Keeping it pretty simple, trying to feel out this defense. It's going to be a chop block.
0: Wow.
1: On the offense. So this one's going to get backed up as well.
0: We got a running back here in Bremen, and Logan Moser. He's averaging 132 rushing yards per game. Jim Towns-Rosella on the run, and so far that is working for them. They have done a great job on those first two plays, selling out on the run and stopping Moser in his tracks. And this Bremen offense brings a lot of different formations to the table. They're going to run the ball out of a lot of different formations, so that's trying to trick the Jimtown defense. But so far, those Jimmies on the defensive line doing a great job getting off the blocks, making some good hits.
1: Jake Rodriguez, the sophomore quarterback, rolling to the right, looking to pass. Jump pass is going to connect with his tight end. Just shy of the 30-yard line, though. They were backed up 15 yards and only got back about 5.
0: Yeah, Cole Mason there, that tight end, on that little kind of flat out route there, brings up third down. A little play-action rollout there for Rodriguez at quarterback. He has that ability to run the football. He runs the ball very well. He's a couple rushing touchdowns of his own in this season so far for the Bremen offense. So this quarterback, dual-threat guy, can throw the ball a little bit, but mostly going to use him for his legs tonight.
1: Yeah, exactly. They don't necessarily light up the stat sheet in the passing department, but it doesn't mean they can't. They're pretty used to that, and they won't be here. Three receivers out to the left side of the field, one to the right. Rodriguez back to pass, looking to the left side. Hit as he goes to step up, and it's a fumble. This could be returned for a touchdown. It is. Jimmy's with the scoop and score.
0: Owen Biggs, the linebacker that time, the senior, flying in a scoop and score, and great defense by the linebacker. Owen Biggs with a huge play, scoop and score.
1: Unbelievable effort. There were about three Jimmies that got there to the quarterback. And you're right, Biggs with the awareness picks it up off the bounce. Not an easy thing to do.
0: Yeah.
1: And returns that for a touchdown.
0: How about that for a start for the Jimtown defense?
1: PAT on the way. Kick is away and good. The Jimmies on defense start the scoring off. 10-29 in the first.
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1: Well, Nate, it's a dream start for the Jimtown Jimmies. You kick off to start the first half, and on your first defensive possession, sack, fumble, and to scoop and score just a minute and a half into the game.
0: Yeah, this Bremen offense is not used to not scoring the football, obviously, so when you get your first touchdown off of an offense who's averaging 54 points, but it was a great defensive drop. You send the pressure from the backside of Rodriguez. He did not see that pressure coming at all. Biggs was right there to scoop and score. Very good defensive scheme there, but Biggs having the play of his life probably right there.
1: I don't even want to say that too soon. It's early into this game. We might see more for this incredibly talented linebacker. The kick is away and tackled pretty quickly after receiving the ball. It was Jimenez on the return, met at the 25-yard line.
0: Wow, so here on this drive, Bremen's looking for something different there. That scoop and score touchdown was not the start that you're looking for. You're already back on the scoreboard, which they probably haven't seen themselves down on the scoreboard yet this year, probably, with how good this team has been. So that Bremen sideline, very quiet out of the student section, very quiet out of the fans, but this Jimtown sideline,
1: oh yeah,
0: they're all fired up.
1: Student section on their feet, as they typically are. Under center, handoff going to the right side, tackled by his ankles, gains 5 on the play. That was Moser, who we're going to see a heaping helping of today from Bremen. This is an offense, you said it, maybe hasn't played from behind yet, and given the fact that they tend to run the ball more often, it could be difficult for them to come back in a game where if the Jimmies are able to create some turnovers and get some points, spell some trouble for Bremen. Another run to the right side, and he's wrapped up in the backfield. Forward progress gets him to the line of scrimmage, but that's going to be third and four for the Lions.
0: Well, something so far that this Jimtown defense is doing really well at is that linebacker core. They are flying downhill, and they are meeting Moser at the point of contact. And more times than not so far for the through the first two drives, Moser hasn't been able to fall forward. He hasn't been able to pick up extra yards. So when he's met, he's going down immediately because those linebackers.
1: And it's going to be a roll to the left side. Looking to pass. Completed beyond the first down marker. Another great catch here from Derek Miller. He's a senior for this team, a two-way player, linebacker and running back. I consider maybe more tight end, given that Moser gets most of the running work. But first down for the Lions, our first down of the game.
0: Yeah, that was a great job by Rodriguez that time to look for his open guy, and Miller was his only open guy, so he delivers a great ball towards the near side of the field, and it's a good first down for Bremen.
1: First and 10, handoff, Moser going to the right side, jumping into the air, trying to find a hole. It gets about 5 yards on the play. We have some passionate fans here looking to get into this game. You can feel rivalry game, homecoming night.
0: You can feel the intensity in this game.
1: Second and 5 for the Lions. Condensed formation from the Lions, heavy towards the right side, and looking to run himself. Rodriguez trying to find the edge, getting there, tackled, upended at the line of scrimmage. The three Jimmies all having a stab at him, and he gets him on the third try. Third and 5 for the Lions. 8 minutes left in the first quarter. Jimtown up by 7 after the defensive touchdown. Could be another great defensive possession if the Jimtown Jimmies can hold here. Under center. Fullback has the ball and tripped up. Broke through to the secondary and could have housed it had it not been for a great shoestring tackle that was Derek Miller on the run.
0: Yeah, that time there, the Jimtown offense obviously caught off guard by that little fullback, halfback dive there as Miller right up the middle. Very thankful you had a deep safety back there to stop him, because that guy was not there for Jimtown, it would have been a 4-short touchdown.
1: Another handoff going to the right side. Great push from the offensive line. Going to generate 7 yards. They're going to rule him down.
0: See, now you're starting to see this offensive line get the push that they're looking for on these run plays. I mean, right there, you pick up 7 yards on one play in their first drive. They are picking up maybe 1 to 2 yards. On the second drive, a lot more efficient so far. They're picking up good yardage because that offensive line finally starting to get a push on that defensive line.
1: Second and 3 for the Lions. Heavy formation towards the right side. Moser gets the handoff, makes the first one miss, and now three Jimmies are having to drive their feet to keep Moser from moving forward. He's still on his feet. Moser can't go down. Three more Jimmies can't get to him, and finally, Moser, the bulldozer, takes him to the 15-yard line.
0: Yeah, about 15 more yards after contact there. Kept turning his feet, refused to go down. Logan Moser. A bruising run there, refusing to go down. Wow.
1: I cannot possibly be the first person to call him Moser the Bulldozer, because if we see more runs like that, I mean, that name had to be given to him out of the womb. Moser, again, another handoff. Flag hits the ground, though. Illegal shift on offense, so they're going to back up here.
0: For Bremen, when you're a team that runs the football at a high rate, this drive is what you've been looking for through the first two drives. But you get a penalty like that to back you up 5 yards. When you're a team that runs the football, you hate to see those type of penalties hit the ground there.
1: And we've got a timeout by Bremen for an injured Lion. It's 7-0 in the first quarter, 6:21. Lions with the ball in the red zone here at Froggy.
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1: Welcome back to Froggy Nightlights. Getting some help off the field is that injured Lion. Ethan Britton, the senior offensive lineman, off to the sideline. The Lions are going to have to punch it into the end zone without Britton, but with the way Moser's running, I mean, I don't know if he needs anybody else out there with the way
0: I know, right?
1: Drive through all 11 Jimtown Jimmies there. First and 15 for Bremen. Handoff met behind the line of scrimmage. Going to be a no gain on the play.
0: And if you're Jimtown and if you can string together a couple of those big plays to stop them right at the line of scrimmage and keep them behind the sticks and not let them get any yards, you feel like you're in a pretty good spot, especially on second and 15 here, second and 16 actually here for Bremen.
1: Hand off to the fullback going to the left side. It's going to be Miller with a pretty decent carry. Gets back into the 15-yard line, but it's going to be third and 7, perhaps.
0: So wouldn't be surprised if you see maybe that passing play get drawn out of the playbook right here.
1: Could be two down territory, depending
0: on what
1: the game is. We'll see. Always depends on what the fourth and to go situation becomes, but Rodriguez under center keeping the ball. It's going to be a bootleg going to the right side. He might be able to get it with his feet. He's looking to do so on the sideline. Makes one miss and diving for the end zone, but knocked out of bounds just shy. Rodriguez picks up the first down, and that'll set up first and goal for the Lions, looking to answer their first possession of the game where it was a scoop and score for the Jimmies.
0: So right there, obviously, is a design passing play, but no one's on the right side on that rollout. That linebacker not quick enough to try to chase down Rodriguez. There's no linebacker for him as well, so why not pick it up there, get the first down at the one-yard line?
1: Under center, handoff to the left side in touchdown. Moser and the Lions look to equalize after the PAT.
0: That time barely touched while going in the end zone. That offensive line and those blockers up front doing their job, picking up their guys, not allowing any linebackers or defensive backs or even the defensive linemen there to get a hold of Moser. And it is a touchdown.
1: On for the PAT, Axel Mendoza-Martinez. Kick is away and good. We're all tied up here at homecoming for Jimtown. Jimtown's offense yet to take the field, yet it's 7-7. We'll look to see the Jimmies' offense after this here at the Froggy Night Lights, Elkhart County.
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1: It's Froggy Night Lights. Reed Marchman and Nate Tingle here live from Sharp Stadium. Bremen, two possessions on offense. One of them a scoop and score for the Jimmies. The other one an 80-yard touchdown drive where Moser was able to punch it in. And the Bremen Lions able to equalize. Now, Martinez set to kick it away. And it goes, bouncing at the 5-yard line and into the end zone. Nearly didn't make it. I think the Jimmies thought that one was going to make it in for sure, and it nearly just died right before the goal line. That would have been tragic. But the Jimmies starting with the ball on the 20-yard line.
0: So finally, even with 4:50 left to go in this first quarter, this is our first look at the Jimtown offense. It's offense averaging 21 points a game. Obviously, they're 2-2 so far, but their win last week against John and Glenn is a good John Glenn team on the road, winning that one 20-13. Definitely get some momentum back to your side for Jimtown after a two-game losing streak.
1: Yeah, it's always tough. I know Coach Vincent telling his team after that Edwardsburg loss that, you know, they gotta flush it and get back into this season. Jimtown did exactly that. His first play of the game is going to be a handoff inside, and the Lions find him at the line of scrimmage.
0: Yeah, this Bremen defense, they are going to impose their will. They're only averaging 7 points a game on the defense side of the ball.
1: DePiro on the carry. Sorry, Guthrie on the carry, going nowhere. Guthrie back in this lineup. Much needed, very productive player when he's out here. And some more confusion here for the Jimmies. Not quite sure what's going on.
0: They even sent out a Bremen player that time. So got to be something with the equipment.
1: Yeah, I'm curious. I think... All right, play clock rolling. Jimmy's on offense, under center. In body. Handoff going to the right side, running fast and making a move. Tripping up at the 30-yard line. Such quickness. Nash Hamby, the senior running back.
0: Very quick.
1: Oh, my gosh. That was awesome.
0: Hit out of the backfield?
1: I haven't seen a running back hit a hole that quickly this year.
0: Yeah.
1: Love that decisiveness. Ran out of his shoes, by the way.
0: Yeah, burst of speed out of the backfield. When you got good blockers like that up front, and they give you just enough of a gap to hit it. I mean, Nash Hamby, he's at 5'9", so he's got that build to be that quick.
1: Yeah, I'm telling you, it just doesn't come through on tape. You see it live. That's where the speed of the game can really be impacted. Handoff going to the right side. Met at the line of scrimmage, but driving his feet forward. Guthrie with a decent gain on first down.
0: Yeah, Nathan Guthrie. This Jimtown offense also brings a heavy dose of the run game. So you're going to see Hamby, you're going to see Guthrie a lot getting the ball in this game. It's a good thing, too, when you got an offensive line getting a good push early here.
1: Yeah, for sure. Second and 4 for the Jimmies. In body under center. Motioning offset now. Guthrie getting the handoff, going to the right side. Not much there, but still gets a decent gain. Moves the spot up about 3 yards, and it's going to set up 3rd and 1. The whole playbook open to you. And here on the 41-yard line, this is the kind of spot, Nate, where, man, it is so difficult for me not to take a shot if I'm confident that
0: right.
1: We can pick up the first down on 4th.
0: Right. Be very interesting to see what they line up there, but still under center. You do have 2 wide receivers to the near side, though.
1: Yeah, maybe they're thinking what I am. And we get a timeout for Jimtown.
0: Wow.
1: Man,
0: So maybe
1: timeouts.
0: Maybe they were thinking about that shot down the field, and maybe the defense wasn't given the look that they wanted.
1: Yeah, we've got time to speculate. Still 2:31 left in the first quarter. 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That speculation that we had, perhaps a shot coming here, I would not be surprised. Kind of draw it up in the sand if you have to.
0: Right.
1: And when it comes to these kind of plays, in-body at quarterback has typically looked towards his junior receiver, Xander Whitaker. Productive junior wide receiver for the Jimmies. Close to me, I've got Luke Tillman in the formation. Doesn't even need to go in the huddle. He already heard the play call. Pretty heavy formation. They might just be looking to catch the first down here. In-body under center. Handoff. Guthrie going to the right side. He gets the first down. Big pile of bodies. All 11. It's a rugby scrum as they finally spot the ball. It's a first down for the Jimmies. 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First and 10, 44-yard line for the Jimmies. Embody gets a snap, handoff, go to the left side. He's got room to run. Makes a move on the safety, tackle from behind. Great hustle play by Bremen, but it's a gain of about 18 from Nash Hamby.
0: Yeah, Hamby again showing how quick he can be out of that backfield, hitting that gap. His offensive line gives him those lead blockers doing their job, and you can pick up 15 yards apiece.
1: I mean, in two steps, Hamby is at full speed, and that's not a knock on his top speed. I mean, I'll take Hamby on a stretch play over anybody. Jimmy's first and 10. Back to pass. Embody completes it on the comeback route. No, falls. Might have been a fumble. I don't know if he had it long enough.
0: I don't know if he did or not.
1: Curious what they're going to call. I don't know if he fumbled and it went out of bounds. It's on the far side of the field. Stopping the game clock. Looks like they're going to talk it through. And with the way that they're spotting this ball,
0: they gave him that catch.
1: It's going to be a completed pass and a fumble out of bounds. So 5-yard gain, all things said and done. Jimmy's with second and 5 from the 32-yard line. In-body under center. Handoff fullback. Nobody gets to him. But nearly hurdling the receiver. Gets into the red zone. A great run by Guthrie.
0: Yeah, Guthrie and Hamby, they are going to be a problem for this Bremen offense. They're already showing it. Both those guys have very similar skill sets. I mean, they can hit the gap very well. They run hard. They're very shifty as well out of the backfield. It's a two-headed monster back there that Bremen has to deal with.
1: First and 10 from the red zone. 18-yard line. Under center, in-body. Handoff going to the right side. Hamby trying to follow blockers, but met in the backfield, is able to get still a decent chunk of yardage after driving forward, gains 4 on the play.
0: Yeah, when you can gain 4 to 6 yards per play, which is probably where Jim Town's at right now on this drive, it's a good game plan going down for the rest of the game. So you got Hamby and Guthrie there in the backfield, picking up some very meaningful yards here.
1: Whitaker here matched up out wide. Embody gets a snap. Handoff, Hamby going to the left side. Great pursuit by the Lions. Is going to wrap him up and limit the gain to just 1. 3rd and 5.
0: Yeah, this defense for Bremen is known to be very strong and very disciplined, and disciplined in the way where they know where to stay on those assignments there, and it shows right there, wrapping them up, creating about third and medium here coming out of this break.
1: Yeah, and it's the end of the first quarter, 7-7, Jimtown, Bremen all tied up. Jimtown knocking on the door here in the red zone for the Elkhart County Game of the Week. Quarter two on.
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1: It's the second quarter here, homecoming night for the Jimtown Jimmies, and they're knocking on the door of their potential second touchdown as it's third and five from the 14-yard line. Embody under center. Handoff, Guthrie inside. Guthrie gets a first down and tackled at the 4-yard line. First down for the Jimmies, and it's first and goal.
0: And this Bremen defense having some troubles right now tackling, not able to get Guthrie or even bring down Hamby when he's in the game. And when you have an offense like this, and Hamby and Guthrie can split the carries like they are so far in this game, it's hard for this defensive coordinator to try to adjust on the fly.
1: First and goal for the Jimmies. Handoff to Hamby, going to the right side, and he's in. Touchdown, Jimmies.
0: Nash Hamby that time again with a great run. This great run leads to a touchdown for the Jimtown Jimmies with great blockers up front.
1: And 13-7.
0: Jimtown, 1 point away from making it a 14-7 game.
1: And the PAT is good. Jimtown takes a lead 14-7 early in the second quarter on the back of a Nash Hamby touchdown run. Homecoming night starting off strong for the Jimmies.
0: It really is. And this Bremen defense so far this year has only allowed 7 points per game. Well, they have allowed, well, so far their defense only allowed 7 points a game, but the most points they have allowed in a game so far this year is 14 points. That was their first game of the year. One more touchdown in that offense for Jimtown would reach that 14-point mark, as the first touchdown for Jimtown was a scoop and score on the defense. But a red-hot start for the Jimtown Jimmies. Nothing better on homecoming night. Start off this well against your rival.
1: Yeah, for sure, and as far as the first quarter is concerned, it just feels like, I mean, how do you tackle either of these teams' running backs?
0: Right.
1: So difficult, just given the fact that Guthrie and Hamby looked unstoppable there. And Logan Moser gave us, I mean, what will absolutely be on his highlight reel.
0: 100%. Absolutely.
1: 14-7. Early in the second quarter, this second quarter brought to you by Goshen Orthopedics. Put joint pain behind you. So far, liking what I'm seeing from these offenses. And, I mean, if it comes down to it, the Jimmies, given that they were able to create that turnover and get the scoop and score, I mean, it's early, but we might be talking about one of those games where every single possession, if you didn't score, might be the reason that you didn't win. Kick is away, and flag comes down, so this one's going to stop. It might have been a false start here.
0: I don't think we've seen a false start on a kickoff yet this year, Reed. This might be the first one.
1: That was the first. Still good to know these officials not taking a play off.
0: Yeah.
1: They are making sure every single part of this to a T.
0: That is true.
1: They'll move this kick back 5 yards and redo it, but so far the – well, no, we got one touchback.
0: Yes.
1: We did.
0: Close.
1: 11:22 here in the second quarter as we get respotted for this kickoff now from the 35. The Lions returners now with their heels on the 15. A lot of success on the ground here. Haven't needed to see too much of the passing game, but I assume that might change here towards the end of the first half. As the kick is made and the return starting from the 10, a pretty decent boot getting to the 25-yard line before he's brought down. This drive for the Lions will start on what looks like the 28.
0: Well, Bremen had a good second drive on offense on their last play, on their last drive. Looking to do the same. That run game really picked up steam there towards the middle of that drive. And once this offense gets going for Bremen, it's hard to stop.
1: First and 10, 27-yard line for the Lions. Heavy formation on the right side, faking the handoff. He's going to keep it up the middle. Now going to the left side, he's got the ends, or sorry, the sideline, not the end zone. Crossing the 40 and brought out of bounds at the 46-yard line. First down for the Bremen Lions. First down. Sorry, excuse me. The first down spots are brought to you by the Party Trailer. Perfect for birthday parties. 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Handoff going to the right side. Getting to the edge and now turning it upfield across midfield, down just 3 yards shy of the first down. Decent run here on first down. Jace Pippinger on the rush is going to get Bremen in very favorable position. Second and 3 just across midfield.
0: Well, it helps when you have some great running backs for Bremen, but when you have an offensive line this big and this dominant that's been able to, for the most part, push around this defensive line for Jimtown, the run game comes pretty naturally after that.
1: Handoff left side, Moser cutting it upfield. Great patience as he waits for the hole to develop, and now picking up the first down with 4 yards. Keeping the chains moving here in the second quarter. Bremen looking to equalize this up. 10:20 left in the second.
0: The Jimtown defense had a great start to the game, but ever since that first drive, they've been kind of slowing down a little bit, kind of trying to see some maybe tired legs out there, trying their best, though.
1: Handoff, Moser going to the right side, hitting the backfield, though, and it's going to be the first tackle for loss. It's our defensive MVP thus far, Owen Biggs.
0: Yeah, the same guy on the scoop and score touchdown, flying downhill. The linebacker, the senior, getting in there, making a big play. Owen Biggs that time, wrapping him up at the hips and taking him down.
1: Looking like Urlacher, and it's not because he's wearing the same number.
0: Yeah, right.
1: Just kind of knows exactly what's happening on that offensive end. Second and 11 for the Lions. And shotgun this time. Rodriguez swallowed up in the backfield. 3 Jimmies ready I think sack credit officially going to Braxton Laird. As I quickly shuffle through my notes looking for him, there he is.
0: That time still, great defense by Jimtown. Two great plays in a row there to really stop Bremen in their tracks. Again, these linebackers in this defensive line have done a fantastic job so far early in this game to impose their will and stop the running attack.
1: And we get a timeout for the Lions. 8:38 here in the second quarter. 14-7, the Jimmies lead in a big third down.
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1: Welcome back to Froggy Night Lights. 8:38 in the second quarter. Jimtown up 14-7 over the Bremen Lions. Bremen with third and 14 on the Jimmy's 47-yard line. Coming out of the timeout. 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Four receivers to the left side of the formation for the Lions. Rodriguez in the backfield. Motion. Mason going to the making it the fifth to the left side. Flood concept. Rodriguez to throw and nobody looking for it. Kind of in between all three, about 5 yards from each of them. It wasn't complete. We got fourth down.
0: I don't know if he was trying to go for the fade route down the sideline or maybe the out route. The flat route wasn't there either.
1: Yeah,
0: I think he probably just misread the play there.
1: I don't know. Based on what the receivers were running, I think there was supposed to be an out route, but even if there was one, the ball falls about 5 yards short of the first down. Very unlikely an out route picks up the first down.
0: First time you see the punt team here for Bremen as well.
1: Yeah, odd looking punt formation, but Moser is back to kick it. The ball's on the ground, a bowling ball into the backfield. Moser trying to find a way to kick this one away. He gets it, but it's off of his ankle, and it's not even going to make it back to the line of scrimmage. Moser tried to make anything of it, but could not. Biggs in his face is going to force the bad punt. Officially, it's a negative 15-yard punt, and the Jimmies are going to start with this ball in Bremen territory.
0: Yeah, it was a low snap, and Moser wasn't able to pick it up off the ground before it rolled behind him. Then Biggs at that point was already pretty much hunting him down, trying to bring him down, try to get it off. I don't even think he kicked it with his dominant foot.
1: Oh, I think he did.
0: Okay, he did. Okay. He did get it off with his dominant foot, but still, on the run like that, it's hard to get a good punt off. And right there, going straight up, straight down, negative 15 yards on that play.
1: I think a couple reps trying to get some Aussie punts off, and that might have gotten there, but very difficult with Biggs in your face. 44-yard line, and flags come down before the snap. Or whistles. Yeah, false start. There it is. I'm pretty sure the ref, whenever he quote-unquote threw that flag, just dropped it out of his pocket to call that.
0: I never saw it go in the air or anything
1: that. Kind of like a Bill Belichick challenge flag. right there.
0: Just dropping it.
1: First and 15 for the Jimmies. Right around midfield. 8:21 in the second quarter. In body. Handoff. Hamby going to the right side. Hamby's got some room. Cutting it back upfield. I think he might have got the first down.
0: I think he did. Wow.
1: He did. 16 yards on the carry, and Hamby moves the chains.
0: Huge run to the outside that time. Little simple halfback dive. He bounces it out to the outside. There's no Lions there. Breaks into the secondary and a big first down after the penalty.
1: I'm telling you, if number zero is in the backfield and you don't have contain, that guy's going to make you miss in the open field. First and 10 for the Jimmies. Inbody handing off inside. Ooh. I don't think anything going there for Guthrie. Looked like they were going to try to act like they were running an option with Inbody to the right side and sneakily hand off to Guthrie, who's cutting across him underneath. Kind of like you see those shovel passes at the goal line.
0: Yeah.
1: However, a couple of Bremen D tackles. They didn't care where the ball was. They were going to be right there no matter what. They found Guthrie. Second and 9 for the Jimmies. Hand off, right side, Hamby making another one miss, getting to the sideline. Little track race, lowers his head, and Hamby's got the touchdown.
0: What a run!
1: Unbelievable effort from the running back. Hamby takes it in, and the Jimmies extend the lead.
0: Nash Hamby running defenders over, lowering his shoulder. He does not care. He's getting in the end zone no matter what. Like you said, if number zero is in the backfield and you do not have contain on the outside, he's going to take it far. Right there. No contain on the outside by the defense. An easy touchdown for Nash Hamby.
1: I don't even know if that was easy. He had to run through about two Bremen Lions between the 7-yard line and the goal line, and he gets it done. The PAT is good as well. Jimtown up 21-7 on homecoming night. 7:05 left in the second quarter.
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1: Well, Jay. Nate. I swear I know your name, I promise. I'm still in disbelief. That was unbelievable.
0: What a great run there by Hamby.
1: He's so quick, and any time he's breaking out of a cut, he is already at full speed. If you have any bad angle on this guy, you will not make it to number zero. Hamby, it was two people running down the goal line, finally finding Hamby on the sideline, and Hamby lowers his shoulder and drives through them to get the touchdown. That was, I mean, if I've ever seen it, a play of the game candidate, we're only here in the second
0: quarter. Yeah, one of the better runs we've seen all year so far. I mean, Nash Hamby making a name for himself. And he's only at 5'9", and he was able to run through that defender. I mean, he's strong.
1: Hey, Maurice Jones-Drew was 5'9".
0: Yeah, that's true.
1: Darren Sproles significantly shorter. I don't care what the roster sheet said. As the kick is away, received at the 5-yard line, trying to cut it back to the right side of the field. Fumble on the ground. I have no idea who came up with this one as the pile gets bigger and bigger the longer this goes. No points as of yet, Jimmies. Looks like coming away with the ball, and they do! Homecoming night, and the magic is in the air. Jimmies, after scoring a touchdown, up 21-7, get a fumble recovery on the ensuing kickoff.
0: What a start to this game for Jimtown. I mean, a scoop and score, a couple big runs out of Hamby and Guthrie, and now we get a forced fumble, and now they have the ball back in the red zone already.
1: And you keep your foot on the gas pedal.
0: Yes.
1: Coach Vincent, knowing exactly what this means, And it's going to be a timeout for the Lions, much to the pleasure of this hometown crowd. They know that that was a momentum timeout. 6:58 here left in the second quarter. 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Ball's on the 17-yard line, Nate, and with first and 10 and 7 minutes still left here in the second quarter, looking to score and make this a three-score game heading into halftime when you're getting the ball to start the second half.
0: Yeah.
1: This is a big-time statement.
0: It is. And like you said, before the season started, Cody Vincent thought he

0: Hamby and Guthrie in the backfield in this I formation, in body under center. Hamby gets a handoff going to the left side. Great tackle from Greenman to get him down at the line of scrimmage. Matt Begunia, son of head coach Justin Begunia, on the tackle.
1: Yeah, only a sophomore there. Begunia is saying at 6'2", that linebacker, making a great.
0: He's going to be good.
1: Yeah, he's going to be really good.
0: He's a big body, and at this linebacker, you know, DN position, wherever he may end up, that's going to be a force here in no time. In-body pitch going to Hamby on left side. He's got a blocker in front of him. Hamby cutting it back inside, gets to the 5-yard line. It's a first down for Jimtown. I'm looking for flags and none. Hey,
1: there's two penalty flags on the field.
0: Confidently none.
1: There's two on the field.
0: Just with the way that the official was walking up, I was like, it looks like he's going to consult somebody, but I didn't see anything.
1: See what the call is here. It looks like it's going to go against Jimtown. It is.
0: Yeah, the Jimmies are backing up. At the point of the tackle, so, oh, you know what? I bet it was holding on this receiver over here on the left side.
1: Yep. You have a play like that that requires perimeter blocking. It is so easy for those wide receivers' hands to go outside and start grabbing the jersey. You cannot do that.
0: My coach told me you can't hold them if they're the ones backpedaling, so just push.
1: Yes.
0: Second and 12. Handoff inside, but the Lions are there. They're going to limit that gain to just one, and it's third and 11. What was a first down. Now very difficult for the Jimmies. They are in the red zone. Even a field goal here is pretty substantial, but third and 11, in-body under center. Guthrie and Hamby in the backfield. Hamby getting the pitch, going to the right side, cutting it up quickly. Gains about 7 on the play, but down. At the 12-yard line, pretty decent chunk and perhaps a decision to make. I mean, 4th and 5 is a long way to go.
1: That is a long way to go.
0: And Hamby coming to the sideline.
1: Ben Anderson checking into the game.
0: We need to get Hamby some shoelaces. That's the second time he's lost a shoe.
1: Yeah.
0: All right, play clock's running down, and they're not even at the line of scrimmage. 4 seconds on the play clock. They're going to have to hurry. 2-1, in-body. Flag on the play, so it's going to be a delay of game. I think this likely pushes the kicking team out there unless they called a timeout.
1: I don't think they did. Oh, they did. Okay.
0: So they do get the timeout there. 4:40 left on the game clock here in the second quarter, 21-7, Jimtown, 4th and 5.
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0: Welcome back to Froggy Nightlights. 4:40 left in the second quarter, and after the timeout, the kicking team hits the field for the Jimmies. So looking to make this a 3-possession game. If it's good, it'll be 24-7. DePiero with the kick. Plenty of distance.
1: Wow.
0: And it's good.
1: Got a leg on him.
0: Not bad.
1: DePiero there, making it 24-7.

0: 4:37 left in the second quarter. 24-7, Jimtown leads. No timeouts for the Jimmies. One timeout for Bremen. Plenty of time. They don't even have to run a hurry-up offense. But if they go three and out, Jimtown might be looking for another score.
1: Yeah. I think that's the problem you're looking at right now if you're Bremen. Because you feel like this game is slowly getting out of hand. Like, a lot of things have gone wrong against Bremen to get to this point in the game. So, if you're Bremen, you're looking to get a touchdown here before halftime, and you're looking to get to halftime and, like, take a deep breath and try to get in the locker room.
0: A score here would do wonders for Bremen if they're able to make it happen because, yeah, very unfortunate situations, a fumble on the kickoff, a scoop and score that you gave up early in the first quarter.
1: Yeah.
0: It's like, that kind of stuff, I mean, it will happen eventually, and this is the kind of game where, you know, if you're able to get into halftime with a little bit of positivity, maybe you can make something different happen here in the second half. But Jimtown looking to keep their foot on the gas pedal. You do not let up in moments like these, because that's how good teams get back into games. Kick is away from DePiro. Received at the 2-yard line and returned here across the 20 and with some room across the 30. Tackled out of bounds at the 35-yard line. Great field position for Bremen. Plenty of time to make it work.
1: That's a good return. You want that type of return here to get this drive started. But you've only had one good drive on offense. That one good drive did lead you to the end zone. But this Jimtown defense has made adjustments on the fly, and they've been able to adjust and attack to whatever Bremen throws at them.
0: Yeah, the running game is definitely a little harder to come by for the Lions, at least so far. But sample size is small. It's just a couple possessions. And, I mean, Jimtown's stolen a couple possessions with a couple turnovers. And the snap is high. A ball's on the ground, still fighting for it. I don't know. I think it's Jimmy's ball.
1: It is their ball.
0: Owen Biggs with his second fumble recovery of the game. And the Jimmies with their third turnover.
1: What a start to this game for the Jimtown defense. We have an injured Bremen Lion on the field.
0: And an injury is going to stop this. 4:22 still left in the second quarter. I mean, could you draw up a better start for Jimtown here on homecoming night?
1: No, absolutely not. I mean, this is what you're looking for, especially against your rival Bremen. They're 4-0. You're trying to spoil their undefeated season. And so far you're doing that. It's good to see the injured Lion get up. But this Jimtown team, man, is good.
0: Yeah. I mean, they are flying to the football. These opportunities that are being afforded. Sure, I mean, you could look at it, a couple high snaps.
1: Yeah.
0: A fumble, you know, here and there. But you still have to make the play, and the Jimmies are flying to the football on each and every one of these, giving themselves a chance. I mean, that's high execution in fortuitous moments.
1: Yeah, and they're making every play, too. Like, when Bremen is making these mistakes, Jimtown's making sure to execute on those mistakes that that Bremen's giving them.
0: Up 24-7. On the 20-yard line, first and 10 for the Jimmies. Three running backs in the backfield. Handoff going to the left side. Hamby trying to make a move. Two Lions are able to get to him and bring him down just 3 yards downfield. So second and 8.
1: If you're Jimtown right now, you're looking for a way to try to burn this clock as much as you can, probably, and also get into the end zone as well. You're looking for the end zone. You want to keep scoring points before halftime.
0: I don't even think you worry about the time too much. You know, if you score quick, maybe you got another possession.
1: Right. At this point, you just don't know.
0: In-body under center, Guthrie, Hamby in the backfield. And handoff going to the other running back. Onto the right side, cutting it upfield. Great run there by Max Granger. His first.